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1: Thing we're 2 months into him being Mr. Hot and he's still got no
2: well I'll zero, tell you why you can't call bitches. Yourself sexy
1: he's got you zero bitches old.
2: we're gonna youthen up zero. This program here you jackass
1: he's got why? Zero bitches
2: yeah I can't have otherwise I gotta rename you Father Time
3: you yeah. Already do
2: all right old
3: you already do
2: broke down
3: so I'm just living the style like you want
2: the
3: me to.
2: Summer of 69 no. Is your anthem okay
1: no. We're what? Telling you that hopefully you'll turn your life around. Jeez. Not that you'll go deeper into it.
2: Just when you're saying you're sexy, it's so ick.
3: Then what do you want me to say?
1: And if something you're going to say you're sexy, have some bitches. All right? At minimum.
2: Say
1: at minimum.
2: You're hot. At say, minimum. I'm hot, bitch. That's yeah. What you're supposed to say.
1: Don't be like, I'm sexy with no bitches. That's crazy.
3: You can do that.
1: That's crazy.
2: Say you're the opposite of chopped. Okay. You know what I mean?
1: Yeah. It's like you say a bit, you're like, oh, yeah, man, I got a big-ass house. Well, why don't you come over? It's like, oh, where you live? You're like, under the bridge. Like, what?
3: It's a big ass house.
1: It's not a big ass house. You live under the bridge,
3: but it's big.
1: I did see that insane homeless encampment that has just popped up.
2: Billy. Yeah, no, that's cool.
1: Pretty soon, like we're not going to be able to use that road, right?
2: Yeah,
1: because I don't want. We're going to have to find a different way into work.
2: Yeah,
3: the
2: it's
3: homeless
2: that bad.
3: Bamboozled us downtown.
1: What?
3: They bamboozled us. Like, okay. They put, like, construction, like, those
1: oh,
3: signs.
1: Oh, they blocked off a road?
3: Yeah. Like, and everyone right. Thinks that, like, they're working on it, but they're not. They're, like, they just use it to make it seem like they're working on it.
1: I respect it.
2: All right, this is what we're going to do.
3: Like that for 3 years, they said.
2: I want everybody to call Nard Unk.
1: Unk.
2: Because that is, you know, someone who's perceived as old-fashioned, out of touch, or acting older.
1: Yeah. Okay.
2: So he is now Unk. Unk Nard.
1: Yeah.
2: You can spell it however you want. You can do UNC or UNK.
1: Well, normally, like, being called, like, uncle is, like, a term of endearment, but unk seems like, you know, rude.
2: No, it is.
1: Yeah.
2: So, you're unk.
3: That's fine. All right, unk.
2: It's not. It's what? Actually, it's a rude term.
1: Damn, I always thought that they were, like, when they would be like, all right, unk, I thought they were being nice.
2: No, they're saying
1: not.
2: That
1: they're
2: you're old.
1: Insulting the guy.
2: Yeah,
1: all right.
2: It's super old. Slang. I just need, you got a son, dude. How are you so stupid?
3: I don't know.
2: Right? You got to know all the young terms.
1: You know what's going to be funny, though?
2: You got a boy. You should be knowing all of them.
3: Right? No, he didn't like me to use them.
2: Too bad.
1: You know what? I mean, obviously, older people were, you know, they're right about many things, right? One of the things that they were definitely always right about, though, is, like, don't make fun of your elders because you get old so fast, and then you're, like, you're the old person before you even know it.
2: Yeah,
1: and like,
2: that
1: happens so quick. I can't wait. I can't wait for all the younger people to talk crap right now. Just like in 4 days, they're going to be old. And I'm going to be dead, but I'm going to be laughing at them.
2: Laughing.
1: Ha ha ha ha ha.
2: All right, check this out, Derek.
1: You old ass son of a bitch.
2: For the women that have had their heart broken by Nard, maybe he's taken a PlayStation or two from you. Maybe he's taken a car part or two from you.
1: Yeah.
2: Right? Maybe he's.
1: Maybe he got something for him and didn't get
2: a meal or something, right? Well, this woman said, because I guess she has bought you a couple car parts.
1: Okay.
2: And she doesn't buy you anything.
1: He said, okay.
2: Does that
1: he
2: sound?
1: Said, okay, like, okay, so what?
2: No, but okay, does so that what? Sound familiar?
3: Maybe.
1: Yeah, a lot of okay. Girls have bought him car parts.
2: Well, this woman in particular, she emailed us and said that these women complaining, I guess she heard the segment where there were two women complaining about Nard.
1: Yeah.
2: Neither one of the women, I don't think either one of the women slept with you, did they?
1: No. He just,
3: I made out with one.
1: Yeah.
2: Okay.
3: The other one, I don't remember the date.
2: Okay. Well, this woman.
1: You don't remember the date? Damn.
2: This yeah. Woman emailed, said, these women complaining about Nard just need to sleep with him. After you sleep with him, you have no feelings. You I mean, feel nothing when you sleep with him.
1: They do deserve that.
3: Yeah.
2: So
3: do.
2: You don't get a heartbreak. So these women that are mad at you just haven't humped you. And this woman says, if they hump you, you immediately lose feelings for you.
1: Yeah, why would you should just do that?
2: Because they're saying that when they hump you, they don't feel anything.
1: Right. And you do seem to lose women right when you hump them.
2: So that's her advice. If you're a lady out there and you're feeling a little sad about
1: yeah.
2: Your Nard experience, hump him.
1: Yep.
2: And then after that.

0: You'd be like, what the hell was I so upset about?
1: Yeah, you'll be like, oh, cool. Because, I mean, there is this one girl that is, like, on TikTok that is, like, I guess her and Nard just broke up, and she is really sad about it.
0: Yeah. Did you just break up with a girl?
1: Well, she just found out.
0: Oh, okay.
1: You know. Apparently, I mean, they've been broken up, I guess, but she is just now becoming aware that nothing's going to happen between them, so. Yeah, damn, she's pretty sad.
0: That's too bad. But yeah. I don't think she humped him. Is that the girl that was just making it? She
1: yeah,
0: did?
1: Yeah, that's the girl that didn't hump him, yeah.
0: Okay, yeah, so they just made out.
1: Right, yeah.
0: Gotcha. So she just needs to hump him.
1: She's in my DMs like, is he worth crying over?
0: No, tell her.
2: I told her no.
0: No, just sleep with him, and then you'll be like, oh, why the hell did I get so upset? Then she'll scrub all of her social media. Like, yeah. I got to scrub this.
1: I mean, whether you want to hump her or not, I mean, it's the least you could do. She got you a PS5, Nard.
2: Yeah.
0: Yeah, I'm just saying that these women that are heartbroken hump Nard, and immediately you'll be like, oh, you'll get out of that.
1: But doesn't that like, wouldn't that like bring them in? Because if Nard gives them that love, and then they'll be like hooked, no?
0: Okay, does Nard really talk to any of the women that he slept with? No.
1: I don't think so, right?
0: Yeah, no, see, that's it, yeah. Right?
1: Hey, Derek,
0: you got any emails that were like, oh man, I hooked up with Nard and he just killed it?
1: No, I've never got that one.
0: Okay, that's what this one woman said.
1: I would love to get that one, though.
0: She was kind of like those two ladies that were fighting over Nard.
1: Mm-hmm.
0: And upset, and then she hooked up with him.
1: Yeah.
0: And then she was like, ugh.
1: Mm-hmm.
0: And then, have you had a woman, Nard? I'm just wondering. Yeah. Have you had a woman that you hooked up with, and then she stopped talking to you after that?
2: No.
0: No woman. Because I remember you telling us on the air that you hooked up with a woman, and then she just ghosted you after that.
1: Yeah, she like blocked you on the porch or something.
2: I blocked her on the porch.
1: Oh, is that the
2: yeah,
1: way?
2: Yeah,
0: there's a woman that you slept with. It could have been a year ago or whatever.
1: No.
2: No.
0: Does it ring a bell?
2: No.
1: All right.
0: Okay.
1: Damn.
0: I like it because you're like, I don't want to admit that.
2: No, I don't remember it. Yeah.
1: I wouldn't admit that either. That's.
0: I don't want to admit that. That'd be bad.
2: I've talked to so many girls since then. I have. Like, it's not a lie.
0: Here's the thing.
2: It's not me trying to look cool. It is.
0: It's because of the show.
2: It's not me trying to look cool. It's not. I had this one girl tell me on Snapchat the other day saying, hey, did you have sex with both? I was like, no, I didn't. I talked to her, and she was like, well, she's claiming she had sex with you. And I was like, I have no
1: idea. Oh, now you got girls in the streets lying about you, huh?
2: Yeah. I was like, no, but
0: damn.
2: I
0: remember
2: her wanting me to come
0: streets.
2: Over and bang damn. Her, but I just never did. And she just,
1: oh, damn.
2: And she's like, well, she's saying you did. I was like, no, I no.
0: Ew. So there's a woman out there bragging about banging Nard
2: yeah,
0: that
2: there
0: didn't?
2: Is.
1: That's gosh. Pretty cool, huh?
2: I thought so, but I was like, no, I never did.
0: Just think about that. There's women out there fighting over this guy that comes in here part-time and then Ubers after.
2: Making money?
1: Yeah. I haven't seen anybody fighting over him.
0: That is hilarious.
1: I mean, just to be fair.
0: I mean, this guy's so in debt.
1: Is anybody fighting over
2: Who's
1: him?
2: Who's not in debt, though?
0: Yeah, that's true. Good point.
1: I'm actually in zero debt, yeah. To be honest.
0: Well, that's good.
1: Yeah.
0: That's excellent.
1: Yeah. It's not.
0: Lucky.
1: For some reason, my credit score is still like 4.7.
2: Well, because I can tell you why.
0: They want you to get in debt.
1: I don't want to hear nothing from you about nothing.
2: He just said it.
1: I don't
0: yeah,
1: care.
0: You got to ask him.
1: I
0: want
1: to hear from you.
0: My credit score is like
1: I
0: we're an artist.
1: I want to hear nothing from you, Nard.
0: Yeah, all I was going to say, you have to take out a credit card or get a car loan.
2: Because
0: the minute you pay off your car loan, your credit score goes down.
2: You have to have a minimum of 200 at least.
1: Yeah.
0: 200 what?
2: Like... on the credit card, spend $200, keep it at 200, your credit score is going to jump to 700.
1: I feel like you guys are scamming me right now.
2: No.
1: I feel like you guys are doing one of those things right now. I'm going to clean up your credit right now.
0: No. I remember closing out a credit card because I didn't need it anymore. I was never going to buy anything, and my credit score dropped.
2: Yeah.
1: Well, yeah, because they're like, well, what are you up to?
0: No, they're like, oh.
2: And I would always make sure it was paid off by the certain time that it was supposed to be, and that's bad. And I didn't know that. Like, I was like, what?
0: Yeah, that hurts your credit.
2: It does. I was like, but
0: they want you to pay all that interest.
2: It was still open. The credit card was still open, but I paid it off, and they're like, nope, you need to owe us money. I was like, all right.
0: If you want a good credit score,
2: you
0: got to pay us.
2: Just like,
0: you got to pay all that interest.
2: Yeah, stupid.
1: All right, well, if you guys are going to do hot bodies and credit score, I'm going to go home.
0: Well, Nard is a hot body
1: with
0: a great credit score.
1: I got nothing.
0: Got nothing? You got no credit, no hot body,
1: huh? I got neither one.
0: This woman, she goes, I realize a lot of men really don't like women being women anymore. Women can't complain, can't be a little dramatic sometimes, can't be sensitive. it's almost like they want to be in a relationship with a man. I don't know if that's true.
1: I think
0: I mean, you can deal with a little bit of that whole drama stuff where they drum up a little bit of drama. They can complain a little bit.
1: Yep.
0: I don't know, but my grandma never complained. On both sides.
1: Yeah.
0: Okay. You old school grannies never complained. And if you tried to complain, they'd be like, oh, just be grateful for what you have.
1: Right.
0: They never complained.
1: Right. They didn't, but obviously they came through at different times.
0: So these ladies, they're not built like grannies.
1: No, they're not. They're not trying to be either.
0: No, they don't want to be.
1: No, God, no. God, no. Because, it's been well documented and talked about, you know, that grandmas are just different nowadays.
0: Yeah, they are. They're trying to get D. They're getting out drunk.
1: Some of them are still hot.
0: Yeah, it's partying.
1: Crazy. It's crazy.
0: I mean, they're out there saying, woo!
1: Yeah.
0: I never once heard any granny on either side say, woo! Not once.
1: I only know my grandma to be an elderly woman. You know, like kids now, like they have grandmas that are, you know, super hot still. Like it's crazy.
0: Yeah. It's
1: and they want to be hot. Like they're trying to be hot. Some of them are still looking. They're looking for grandpa.
0: They're looking for boy toys. They're looking for.
1: Oh, is that what they're? Oh,
0: yeah, they are. They're looking for a 30-year-old man to take them to Pound Town.
1: I can't wait till that's what Darn finally gets a girlfriend and she's a grandma. It's going to be so funny.
2: I talked to a couple like that.
1: I bet.
2: Yeah.
1: I mean, how could you not at your age? Yeah.
2: Well, no, they just had their kids young.
0: Yeah. Well, no, I got you. Whatever like you want to say, unk.
1: Yeah. You're well into your 40s. So
2: they had their kid at like 18.
1: Of course, you're going to talk to
2: a
1: girl.
2: She's a teen mom.
1: That is a grandma, yeah.
2: That's yeah, I'll
1: that's
2: bang
1: why,
2: him,
1: that's why I say,
2: I ain't marry him.
1: That's why I said at your age.
0: You just say you're going to bang him, but you're not going to marry him?
1: Yeah.
2: Well,
1: playa.
2: I'm not going to be a grandpa.
1: Playa.
0: Isn't that nasty?
2: No, because
0: that's why they call him nasty.
2: My kid's 13. I'm not going to be a grandpa.
1: It's cringe. Yeah.
0: Oh, my gosh.
1: It makes
0: so
1: cringe. Ooh.
0: God, any woman that hooks up with Nard, what's wrong with you?
1: It makes
2: what's wrong with you being a grandma?
1: It makes you think of the guy, you know, the meme with the backwards hats and the skateboard in the school being like, what's up, cool kids? Like, it just, that's what it screams. Or it's like, I'll bang them.
2: Yeah.
1: But I ain't going to marry them. You know what I'm saying?
0: No. Yeah, you know what I mean.
1: That's my dog right there.
2: Would you marry him?
1: Yeah.
2: No, you wouldn't.
1: Absolutely.
2: No, you would not want to be a grandpa.
1: But I don't.
0: You know what Derek wouldn't do? He wouldn't even mess with them. Because Derek doesn't get with women that he doesn't want to commit to.
1: Yeah,
0: that's the big difference between you and Derek.
2: Well, I'm just a man, I guess.
0: Yeah. Oh, so Derek's not a man?
2: To get with a girl? Yeah.
1: I'm not a man.
0: Derek's not a man because he commits to a woman.
2: If a girl doesn't throw it at you, like, you're just going to turn her down?
1: Huh?
0: What? If a girl doesn't throw it at you, you're just going to turn it down?
2: If she throws it at you, you're just going to turn it down because you'll be like, nope, long term, no matter what.
1: Nart, again, do I have to remind you you're getting zero bitches?
2: No.
1: So, like, these girls are, like, made up that you're acting like are throwing it at you.
2: Made up?
1: Yeah.
2: No, they're not made up.
1: They're made up. They're not real.
2: They're real.
1: Like, you're not doing anything.
0: Yeah, but
1: zero. He's got zero.
2: What?
0: It's quality over quantity.
1: Anything for Nard at this point, because right now he's got zero. Zero.
0: I don't know. I think
1: so it'd be quantity, quality, just something.
0: Derek,
1: somebody talk to him.
0: Just to have a person say it out loud that I'm going to bang him, but I ain't going to marry him. Just to say that out loud.
2: Right.
0: Think about that.
2: Well, yeah, right. There's
0: going to be a woman out there that's like, oh, yeah, I want to get with him.
1: Right.
0: Like, what's wrong with you?
1: Well, no, just for somebody to sit here and accuse another person of not being a man when that man keeps a roof over their head for them and their child.
2: We're talking men. We're talking about sex.
1: We're talking no. We're not talking sex. We're talking what a man is.
2: No, we're talking
1: no. That's not what you said. I'm a man. I'm a man. Man. How about you take care of your child by yourself, man?
2: Well, right now I am.
1: How about you? Right now you are.
2: Yeah.
1: Well, what about the first half of the fucking year?
2: Well, you know, it takes time.
1: Yeah.
0: How you bleeped yourself.
1: What about the back half of last fucking year?
2: It takes time.
1: All right.
0: Yeah, but what about the money you just asked me for?
2: It just takes time.
0: He just asked me for money,
1: okay,
0: Derek.
1: Well, then when that time comes, then you can be like, I'm a man.
0: God,
1: it's laughable. It's laughable.
0: It is.
1: To be accused of
0: you're not
1: being
0: a man.
1: A man.
2: Then you would just turn it
1: in
2: down.
1: In that way. That's crazy. That's your problem, though. That's what you think a man is.
2: Yeah, you don't like one-night stands? You think a man
1: is like going out there and just getting sex. Like, oh, look, I'm a man.
2: How do you not like to have one-night stands?
1: Because I'm not a nasty, white trash piece of crap.
2: It's fun.
1: That's, I'm right, not.
0: Hold on. It's I'll ask fun. People. I'll open up the phone lines. We'll see if that's fun. Hang on.
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0: you to tell all your friends to listen to our program, you know, because we don't really have a marketing budget. You're kind of like our marketing team, which I appreciate. I'm going to post a photo of Unk on X, which is, you know, I like to call it Twitter. I don't know if that just makes me sound stupid, but I don't really know what to call it. You know what I mean? It's like, because X is just a dumb name. It sounds perverted. I just don't like it because it sounds very porno. Doesn't it? It sounds, yeah. It sounds X-rated.
1: It just sounds stupid.
0: Yeah, it's just dumb.
1: You know, Twitter, I don't know. Whatever. I don't all care right. if it sounds old or not. It's just a better name.
0: All right. Unk. I'll do it with the
1: Unk.
0: C. There you go. Unk.
1: This is the worst Boom. Nickname, though, Nard.
2: No.
1: I mean, it's not flattering, but it's not.
0: No, it's not flattering. Yeah. Hey, can
2: Nadolf
0: we hear
2: Hitler is probably way worse.
0: What do you mean, probably?
1: Oh, yeah. When people called you Nadolf
2: Hitler.
1: Yeah,
2: when you guys were calling me Nadolf Hitler.
1: Well, us? I don't remember that.
0: Yeah. When do we do that? You must have done something wrong.
1: Nardale Castro.
2: Yeah, those are way worse.
0: Why don't you tell us a little story, Nard.
2: What's that?
0: And that's about these one-night stands that you're having.
2: Oh, just one-night stands are fun.
1: None of them.
0: Okay. They're like, fun?
2: Yeah, they're fun.
0: I don't know. They seem like they would be unfulfilling, hollow. Yeah, but I mean, I guess if you're a bad person,
2: they're
0: fun.
2: No, and then the rush. Like, sometimes, like...
0: The rush?
2: Yeah, like, sometimes you'll get the one-night stand.
1: Like, are you
2: like,
1: going to get away from the cops, or...
2: What? No. Like, you'll... Like,
1: they're going to catch me.
2: No. It's just fun, guys.
1: Yeah, you can't talk to him about it, because, like, he's not actually doing it.
2: So I am.
1: He doesn't have any stories.
2: Right. I do have stories.
1: You know what I mean?
2: Like
1: he's not actually having sex. He's like, this is 40-year-old virgin, yeah, it was like a bag of sand.
2: A bag of sand.
0: Yeah, breasts are like a bag of sand.
1: Yeah, when he's describing a breast. Oh, no. Like, and at that moment, people are like, wait a minute. This guy's not actually having sex.
2: I am.
1: That's how it is when Nard talks about his sex.
0: Well, do you think we should, because I feel bad, if we're giving him money, and then he's out there treating women like this, you know what I mean? Like fast food. I think we got to stop giving him money.
1: Well, yeah, I mean, I think people, yeah, the GoFund was done a long time ago. Yeah.
0: No,
1: yeah.
0: What I'm saying, just in general, like us, out of our bank accounts, we can't support such a jerk.
1: Yeah, I mean, I didn't plan on giving him more money. What are you talking about?
0: All right.
1: Yeah.
0: Yeah, we can't do that, Nard.
1: Yeah.
0: All in favor, say aye.
1: And to be fair, like, he does it, you know, he's doing good with the money that was donated to him.
2: I haven't spent any of it.
1: Yeah.
0: He's, oh, my goodness.
1: Paying his bills. He's doing fine.
0: All right.
1: So I don't think we're going to have to.
0: Okay. Well, that'll be nice.
1: Yeah.
0: That'll be nice. That'll be, whew, it was expensive. This bitch was expensive.
1: For sure.
0: But do you think that's really a good idea, right, to act the way that Nard is acting at his age? Are there other men and women that act the way that Nard is
2: just
0: go out there and have all these one-night stands?
2: Every day.
1: Yeah, I think so.
2: There's someone leaving someone's house right now.
1: I don't know about that, but...
0: Well, I mean, Nard would know. He's an Uber driver, so I'm sure a lot of people doing Uber of shame.
2: They do. A lot. Like, I picked up this one guy, and he was, like, escaping from her, because she's like, you want to go get tacos? He goes, nope, I don't want to do that. I don't want the awkwardness. Like, I'll just catch up with you later. Mm. like, he got out of there pretty quick.
1: I would like to get tacos.
2: So he would have went with her?
1: Yeah.
0: Yeah. Well, Derek would have married her.
2: No, I know. Mm-hmm.
0: Derek isn't gonna. Derek isn't.
2: But
0: he's
2: you
0: not.
2: Can't. But you can't be with the girl that does the one night stand with you. You just can't.
1: Yeah, I mean, I wouldn't be involved in that situation.
2: But
1: at all.
2: You don't know. You never know, though. Like
1: I do.
2: Like,
0: yeah,
2: you wanna,
0: Derek. I think Derek knows Derek.
1: Yep.
2: No, I know. But what
1: I know how to go on dates and drop her off afterwards and
0: be
1: not
0: a gentleman.
1: Sex. Yeah, I know how to do that. It's not hard.
0: Nard's acting like, no, that's hard out there.
2: It is.
0: Is it everybody? Great story. Please translate. What the hell did Nard just say?
1: I don't know.
2: One night
0: was Nard talking with his butt cheeks? I didn't know what he said.
1: Mm-hmm.
0: Let's see here. They're saying Nard's just saying this so he can be cool to D-Rec.
2: Yo,
1: did you
0: Derek?
1: Speaking of butt cheeks, did you see that TikTok where that guy was catching everything with his butt cheeks?
0: Yeah. That was great.
1: That was great. That was
0: what a talented butt that man
1: that was
0: had.
1: One of the best TikToks I've ever seen.
0: That guy had.
1: Well, I mean, obviously it was fake. Like, it was filmed in reverse, but it was still funny.
0: Still.
1: It was still so funny. It just butt cheeks just reminded me.
0: Talented.
1: I couldn't get that out of my head. The way he was able to clinch the hammer.
0: It's impressive, right?
1: I mean, I don't know about impressive. It was just like, oh, this is a good, you know, I like things that kind of mix up my feed a little bit, you know? It's like, oh, it throws in a little wrench here and there. Or it's like, well, I haven't watched anything that would put this on my feed, but, you know.
0: It's all right. Now butt cheeks are going to be all, men's butt cheeks will be all your feed.
1: No, it went back to regular programming.
0: Okay, good.
1: Football cards and boobs.
0: Football cards and boobies.
1: Yeah, that's what my TikTok is.
0: Let's go to Dumbass Daniel real quick. Ooh, yes, Dumbass Daniel. Are you grossed out by how NAR treats women?
3: Yes, I am. I'm really like, I can't believe I'm saying this, but like, I hate that how fake he is too. It's embarrassing.
1: I don't know how what do you mean how fake he is by that, Daniel? What do you mean by that?
3: What do you mean? Like, he's embarrassing. I know Nard, and yeah. Like, I know how he is. There's no way that he's having one night stand.
1: Yeah,
3: he's not talking to all these women.
0: He's
3: no,
0: so cringe, not. Right? He's cringe.
1: This is your good buddy. Daniel knows you, so he knows.
2: This is coming from the guy that simps to every girl.
0: That's and, fine. Like, he admits it, though.
2: Keys. Like, he doesn't know how to be a man.
1: He takes care of women.
2: But they're not taking care of him.
3: Women with respect. You know what's even worse, Nard, is you're working with two guys that have beautiful daughters who you're abusing somebody's daughter. And that's horrible. You know what? I have a daughter who's 22 years old. If a man treated her like that, I would.
1: Oh, yes. Man. Yeah, don't say it like that.
0: Daniel was a teen dad. Like Daniel was like 12 when he got his girl
1: he
0: pregnant.
1: Was.
0: Yeah, he was a very young man.
1: Right.
0: Daniel's way younger than you.
1: Daniel was banging in school.
0: Yeah, Daniel's way younger 22? Than you are. Yes.
1: Don't say it like that, Nard.
0: Daniel's only 32 years
1: Stop
0: old.
1: Saying, oh, she's 22?
2: Yeah, I didn't know that. That's crazy.
0: All right. Why is he saying it creepy, like, what's up? That's what he's doing. Daniel, you hear that, Daniel, right?
1: Daniel's going to shoot you.
3: I can hear everything.
0: You hear how thirsty he is.
1: I beat you up. So.
3: Well, you did, but you know
2: what? Okay.
0: Daniel.
1: Don't admit that.
0: To be fair, when you guys had your boxing match, your UFC match, it was a draw.
2: Yeah.
3: It was a draw.
0: Okay, so Nard did when it was sanctioned, Nard did not beat you up.
3: No, when it was sanctioned, no. But he surprised me that one time and he choked
0: me
3: out.
0: Yeah, he choked you out. He got you from behind.
1: When he had all those tall boys.
3: Oh, so much. He has so much beer that night. You know what? When he's drinks, he gets stronger. I found that out the hard way.
0: No, I don't think he gets stronger. He just gets ruder.
1: Yeah. He gets more abusive.
3: Well, you know what? When he was fighting, because he was fighting with Tracy that night, so he had to prove himself. That's the only reason why he did it.
0: Yeah, that worked out for him. He's divorced.
1: He's like, I can't beat up Tracy, so I'm going to beat you up.
2: But damn.
1: Don't say but damn. I know what you're trying to go back to. Do not say go, but his daughter's 22. Knock it off.
0: Daniel, that's got to make you grossed out that Nard is acting that way.
3: It is grossing me out.
1: We've known her since she was a little girl.
2: Well, I was gone for so long. No,
1: you knew her.
2: But I've been gone for so long.
1: You knew her when she was
2: okay, we
1: young.
2: Knew Britney Spears when she's the Mickey Mouse Club. That make us weird?
1: All right, okay.
2: Right?
1: Not going to accept this,
3: no,
1: Daniel.
3: You're embarrassing.
2: What?
3: You brought
2: her to the table, not me.
1: He didn't bring anything to the table. He was pointing out that he can't believe you treat women this way.
2: Oh, that was his point?
1: Yes.
2: Oh, I thought he was like, hey,
0: but
2: I got
0: at this, at this point, any woman that hooks up with Nard, isn't it on them? Because we've warned them.
3: It is on them a little bit, but it's also like, it's just, like I said, it's disgusting that he thinks like this, and it makes me upset just because, like, if my daughter met a guy like Nard, I would kill him.
0: Yeah.
2: You wouldn't kill nobody.
1: Oh, man, he might. Daniel might. No. Daniel's that protective.
2: I'd throw a Thai boy
1: Daniel is a military man.
2: I know. That hangs out with Thai boys. I'll be like, hey, take this, and I'll take the 22-year-old.
1: He didn't know that was a Thai boy.
3: We went over this. It was dark. It was a car.
1: Yes, Nard. He goes, yes, Nard. We went over this. We went over this, Nard. It was dark. He goes, yes, Nard. We've been over this, okay?
2: I'm dying.
0: I got to be honest. Daniel's the best. He really is.
1: Yes, Nard, we've been over this, okay? It was dark.
2: God, he's so funny.
1: Oh, man. Oh, God. B- But Daniel's also a guy that's in your position, though, Nard. He's out there. He's saying that you're full of it, though.
2: I don't think he really puts himself in a position to really be in my shoes.
1: All right.
2: Like he's,
3: well, I don't need to have sex to be fulfilled, Nard. Like, I'm fine. Like,
2: but you go to like girls that don't like you. Like
1: what?
3: Well, all girls don't like you, but you have to get them to like you.
2: They use you for your truck.
1: It was one girl, all right? Yeah, one girl.
2: To run auto parts.
1: Okay, one girl.
2: To run up your mileage.
1: One girl was really mean to him, okay?
2: The other one's really mean, too.
1: I don't know.
3: No, she's not mean.
2: Did you post a picture of you guys together? The next day, you were like, we broke up.
1: That doesn't mean she's mean. That doesn't mean she uses him.
2: Yeah.
1: No, it just means that they... Yeah, it just means they broke up. That's it.
0: I just wouldn't take this from Nard.
1: It doesn't mean she bullies him for his truck like the other one did.
2: Oh, she bullies him for something.
0: Daniel, have you seen the shirtless photos that Nard has been posting?
3: I've seen. Yes, I have. It's not flattering either.
2: You can tell
3: he was sick.
1: Well, why does he have to do one just because you did one?
0: Daniel has. He has. He's a skinny guy now.
2: Yeah, I know he's skinny.
3: Nard.
2: He looks like he got a major disease.
3: I was the first one to expose myself on the show.
0: Yeah, Daniel was the first one to expose himself on the show.
1: Daniel does not look like he had a major disease. He looks like he lost weight.
2: Even his best friend was like, hey, I think he's sick.
1: Did Chris say that?
2: No, the guy at the dealership.
1: Oh, okay. Okay, well, that's not his best friend. All right.
3: I mean, that's not my best friend. He just told me
2: he knows you really well.
1: Yeah, he bought like seven really trucks well. Off of him, I bet.
3: I bought five trucks from him.
1: You know, five trucks? Yeah. Okay. Are you getting a new truck every year, Daniel?
3: If something happens to my truck, instead of fixing it, I just buy a new one.
1: Yeah, baller.
0: I like it.
1: Nard could never.
3: Yeah, I'm on my fifth truck right now.
1: Yeah, boss. Boss.
0: You know what's... Boss? How embarrassing, though, because Daniel is a college-educated man that served in our military, and think about how disrespectful Nard is being to Daniel.
2: Yeah. Somebody that has been,
0: he's disrespectful to women, people in our military, to us, Derek. I mean, Daniel's why is he here?
1: Daniel's in upper management at his job. What is Nard?
2: Yay him.
0: You know who Nard reminds me?
2: Your VIA buses still suck. They're always out of order or out of service.
0: Doesn't this guy remind you of Nard?
1: Yes, that is gangster Nard right there.
2: They're always late or out of service.
0: Hold on, I'm going to show everybody this is Nard.
2: You probably need to go check on that.
0: This guy. There's this dude.
1: I think the VIA bus system runs fantastic, Daniel.
2: They're always complaining about it. That's why they call it Uber, because like the VIA bus is running late again.
3: Well, we're supposed to be late. We can't be early. If we were early, then we wouldn't have a schedule.
2: Okay, yeah, that's a good motto. Be late.
1: It does make sense. If it's like, hey, we'll be here at like 10:45, you can't be there at 10:40 and then take off. Like, that wouldn't make sense.
2: Nope. They should just be on time.
1: I'm sure they try their hardest, Nard.
2: They do not.
3: Yeah, you don't know these drivers.
2: I literally drove next to them while they're eating a sandwich and they're just like,
1: oh, no, you haven't. They're on camera.
2: They don't care.
1: Are
2: you kidding me?
1: Do you not remember the time?
2: On the north side, they don't care.
1: You don't remember all the times Daniel was called ma'am when he was driving?
2: Yeah.
0: Daniel, you don't drive a bus anymore. And how many times were you called ma'am?
3: I do drive a bus. I drive a school bus too, part-time.
0: Have you been called ma'am on the school bus?
3: Not the school bus, just when I first started driving a bus, I would get called ma'am because I look like a lesbian because I didn't have a beard.
1: Wait a minute, Dan. You're driving the school bus on
0: the side for now? Extra money.
3: Yes, for extra money, I'm driving a school bus.
2: Oh. That can't be safe.
0: What do you mean? How is that not safe?
1: I'm sure it's perfectly safe.
2: That's bigger than the VIA bus.
1: I'm sure it's perfectly safe.
0: No,
1: it's not.
3: It's smaller.
0: Yeah, it's smaller, you dumbass.
1: It's smaller.
0: Especially yours.
1: Yeah.
2: Huh. There's so many more seats in there, though.
1: Right.
0: No, there's not.
2: I think so.
0: Hey, have you ever driven one of those double-wide buses, those accordion ones?
3: Yes. Those are the easiest to drive.
1: Break up a fight on a school bus yet?
2: He ain't breaking nothing up.
3: No, not yet. Thank God, because these kids, man, they're way bigger than me. I don't think I can take them down.
2: See, he ain't going to beat nobody up.
1: He's not claiming he would.
2: He said he would beat up somebody if he dated their daughter.
1: He said he would kill him. There's a difference.
0: Yeah. There's a big difference.
1: He didn't say with his bare hands.
2: Like a fat wife and like poison him in the food.
3: It's a difference between protecting my daughter and getting into a fight with two kids.
2: Yeah, you'd poison them before you did anything because you couldn't fight.
0: He says, I hunt testosterone. I don't know. We got to give Daniel Nard's location so he knows.
1: Yeah, absolutely. Yeah, I will share that with him. Yeah.
0: Nard's I'll share comments.
2: With him. I'll be right there so you can see it.
1: So you can see what?
2: What?
1: So you can see what?
2: So you can see my GPS.
1: Okay.
2: So you can see everything.
1: Careful.
2: So you can see everything. Everything.
1: Careful.
2: What?
0: Hey, he's being creepy as hell.
2: I'm not being creepy.
1: He's being very creepy.
2: Everything's so legal
1: creepy.
2: In this circle right now.
0: All right, Daniel, how is your love life?
1: Not good.
3: Oh, it's horrible right now, yeah. I got dumped again.
0: Okay. Why'd she dump you?
1: Why are you laughing? You have no bitches.
2: Why
1: are you
2: laughing? Because he's coming in here hot for no reason.
0: Why? So what happened?
3: Anyway, what happened was is that I was still like trying to be friends with my ex-girlfriend and yes, I was, but you know, I was pretty much ending the relationship friendship at the time, but she found out about it and she was upset and that was the end of it.
1: Oh no,
3: that.
1: You lost this current girl because you wouldn't stop talking to the other one?
3: It's not that I wasn't just talking. Trash. It was just that I was still friends with her. And now I know that, Nard, but I was
1: Well, yeah, now I know that, Nard. Thanks. Well, yeah, now I know
2: you were
1: that.
2: Trying to keep her as a backup. Be honest. You're trying to keep her.
3: No, not a backup.
2: Yes, you were. Not a backup. If you're talking to your ex, you're trying to keep her as a backup.
3: No, I didn't even want anything to do. I was just.
2: Tell
3: was
2: me
3: a,
2: I'm wrong.
3: She was a friend.
0: Yeah, I don't know why you would friend. Keep in contact with your ex.
2: Because you're trying to keep her as a backup.
1: Because that was his, his love.
2: That was your love. She loved the same songs. You guys loved the
1: loved
2: same
1: the same
2: food.
1: Songs.
2: She loved your truck.
3: Yeah.
2: Like, that was your girl.
0: She loved auto parts, like Nard does.
3: Yeah, she was a big part of my life, so it was hard to end the friendship. So that's all it was. But then
1: it was hard to end the friendship.
3: It was. But, you know, lesson learned. So
1: lesson learned.
0: So you're not going to do that again.
3: No, I'm not, you know. I mean, well, I'm not looking. Well, I mean, I am looking, but no, I'm not doing it.
1: I am looking.
0: Are you currently on any dating sites?
3: Oh, no, not right now, no. Right. No, I just, I was on a dating site and...
2: Don't date your coworkers.
3: Wasn't working out for me.
0: Okay, so you didn't get one match the whole time you were on a dating
1: Remember
0: site.
1: Remember when you were on Tinder and you didn't get any matches?
3: And that happened again.
2: Even being, like, skinny?
3: Yeah, I mean,
2: did you smile?
3: Skinny, Nard, doesn't mean, no, I mean, yes, smile, but it's just
2: that's what it is.
3: Just because you're skinny doesn't mean you're attracted to other people. You know, you
2: need to do like the grin, like just like without like showing your teeth. Just do that, and you'll get a swipe.
3: Eventually, I'm gonna have to smile.
2: You can't. Just don't. Like, I knew this one girl, she would just, like, talk
1: Nard,
2: without
1: you're
2: showing
1: a bad
2: her teeth.
1: Person, okay?
2: It's like a mumble. Just Nard, do a mumble.
1: Nard, you're a bad person.
2: It won't show his teeth if he mumbles. Trust me. He'll get a swipe.
0: All right, Daniel, you're the best. I don't know if you can hang on. I don't know what
1: Daniel,
0: your schedule is.
1: You're the GOAT.
0: He is. He's the best. All right, I got to take a quick break. 1-855-FU-BILLY. Hold on.
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0: What's up, Billy Madison Show? Today on the program, I got Ghost and Insane Clown Posse tickets to give away. Also, with Who Did It, I got $10 to HEB. So all that coming up, Dr. J, he's got a brand new product that we're going to talk about. And like we talk about boobies, we talk about butts. This one might be the best. So wait to hear what he, this new thing that he's got. It's sick. I can't wait to talk about it. I don't know if it's better than boobs and butts, but it's up there. Especially for ladies. I think this is a big one for ladies. And I guess some men. What's up, Daniel? Let me see if dumbass Daniel's there. Yes, I think you are. Aren't you there, Daniel?
3: Yeah, I'm here.
0: Okay, all right, good. I didn't think that was very fair what Nard said, that you should not smile in your photos. He's making fun of your teeth.
1: Which is just a low blow.
2: Is it?
3: It is a low blow.
1: It is.
3: You know what? And I won't take you seriously.
2: But doesn't Via have dental?
3: Yes, they have. But there's nothing wrong with my teeth, Nard. Like,
2: did
3: I'm
2: you
3: fine.
2: Fix them?
3: Like, they're not messed up. No, they're just, there's nothing wrong. Like, yeah, they're not like the best looking teeth, but they're
2: not
3: the
2: worst either.
3: Are they
2: still
3: bleeding?
2: What happened to the gingivitis?
3: I've been taking care of my teeth, Nard. What the hell? Like, you think it's just
2: why did you do that when you're on the show?
3: Because I didn't care about my hygiene back then.
2: You didn't care about your hygiene?
1: No, will you leave him alone?
0: He was depressed.
2: Did they say something to you at Via? Was like, hey, you gotta start showering and cleaning your teeth?
3: No, I just, like, I showered.
0: He's a college educated man.
2: He was like that when he was here.
0: He's like, paid all his child support.
1: Yeah. But he was doing that when
0: he was. Think about that. You're attacking a man that paid
1: a veteran.
0: That paid off all his child support.
2: But he was putting up
0: wood. Was fighting for our country.
1: Still a veteran.
0: Went to college. It doesn't matter what he did, if he was a cook or
1: somebody
0: chef or whatever.
1: But he couldn't pass. Somebody in the military had to do those jobs.
0: Now, did he get kicked out because he was fat? Maybe.
2: Yes. It was too good.
1: It was
2: him.
1: A mutual separation.
0: That's right.
3: Very mutual. Yeah,
0: just didn't renew the contract.
3: Kept all my benefits. Yes.
0: He still got all the benefits.
1: Hey Daniel, you remember when you were in the Navy and your wiener was so small that you would go shower in the only cold shower because nobody was over there?
3: Yes. And I tell a story all the time.
0: He tells a story all the time.
2: And he got tied to a bed, and a bunch of dudes like had their way with him.
1: No,
2: yeah, what? Remember that?
3: They had their way with me, but it was a prank. It was like our last night on deployment. Wow. They tied me to the bed, and they like
2: it was a
3: they,
2: prank.
3: They put, like,
1: pause.
0: Did they strip you down naked?
3: No, I wasn't naked. I was in my boxers, but it was guys and girls. It was messy with me. They put shaving cream on me and stuff.
2: Oh,
3: and
0: did they do anything to your Daniel?
3: No.
0: All right.
3: Nothing like that. I don't know where Nard's getting his story. He's
2: not a liar. What do you mean where I'm getting my story? You just said everything I just said.
1: I don't know where you get your stories at, Nard.
3: He's such a liar.
0: He's a big liar.
2: I said everything.
0: No, you didn't. You said a bunch of men in our military had their way with Daniel.
2: And women,
0: like, our military is just dudes getting with dudes.
2: He said women, too, so he's bisexual.
0: He said that. You didn't say that.
2: I did. I basically said that story.
0: No.
3: No, you didn't. You did it.
2: Yeah, you just added whipped cream and women. That's it.
0: Well, you added whipped cream.
1: Whipped cream. Yeah, you don't call it whipped cream. Call it whipped cream. My thing is, why doesn't, like, Daniel and Nard, like, team up for, like, superpower dates or something, you know? A little double date.
2: Yeah, I'd do it. That'd be awesome.
1: That would be awesome.
3: I would double date with Nard.
2: Hell yeah.
3: That's weird. I really
2: I love
3: would.
2: Him.
3: Because I would love to expose him to these women so they both
2: okay, well, then you would have to come by yourself. Because I would rip you in front of your date. I'd be like,
1: That would be the funniest. I want to film the
2: date. His gingivitis will be spread downstairs.
1: He doesn't have it anymore, Nard.
2: We don't know that.
0: Okay, Daniel has never given.
1: I've seen Daniel.
0: Daniel has never transferred the gingivitis from his face to a woman's nether region.
2: That's the rumor out there.
1: It never happened.
3: No, never.
2: That's what?
1: Mm-hmm.
0: I don't think that's possible, Nard.
1: Yeah.
2: It's not possible.
3: It's a gum disease, Nard. It's not contagious.
2: They got gums.
1: You're an idiot. Just because they have gums.
2: Yeah.
1: He goes, they got gums.
2: Yeah.
0: You got gums, they got gums.
2: Yeah.
1: Man, you guys are like the ultimate like superhero team. Honestly.
0: I miss Daniel.
2: No, I love him.
0: His schedule's going to change. He's going to come into the studio, hang out.
1: I don't know how
0: he
1: could. He drives a school bus.
2: He's got to bring the school bus here.
1: Right.
2: Because he's got to go back later to get him.
3: I could work the afternoon.
1: I mean, school's like what?
2: You only do one shift?
3: Yeah.
1: School's what? Next week you start back then?
3: Well, I never worked the first week of school. It was way too chaotic. The parents are like super.
2: Is that your contract? Hey, I don't do it first week.
3: Yeah, that's my fun. I don't do the first week because the parents are paranoid. They're so, and then the kids, like,
2: well,
3: if
2: you blame
3: the first time riding the bus, they're, yeah, I blame them. Trust me, if you don't want your kids riding the school bus, then don't put them on the school bus.
1: I mean, he's got a point.
2: But yeah, I mean, I don't see him reaching the pedals.
0: Here's the thing, Daniel.
2: Because it's that higher.
0: Nard is making fun of your gingivitis, but this dude was diagnosed with a yeast infection four times.
2: I was not diagnosed with yeast infection.
0: Yes, he was.
1: He was in the hospital for 2 years.
0: Yes, he was.
2: Stop it, Daniel.
0: Okay, and if you recall, when Nard was on the program, he had scabies.
2: I did not.
0: He's had scabies a couple times, which is sexually transmitted.
2: See, you guys are just making things up. I'm saying factual stuff, and you guys just make stuff up.
3: You had a small case of herpes because you had cold sores. I remember.
0: Yeah, you remember the cold sores that Nard had on his face.
3: You had cold sores. That's a form of herpes, Nard.
1: Dave, you remember when you came in that one day, you had all that crap on the back of your neck, and you were like, that's the last time I get a $5 haircut.
3: She cut me with dirty razor. It was all these bumps.
2: You're dirty.
3: I got them all removed.
1: No, it wasn't him, dude.
0: Nard, okay, let's see the back of your neck right now.
1: It's a haircutting.
0: Yeah, dirty.
2: It's not dirty like him.
0: Yeah, it's dirty.
1: It's not dirty. It was one time it happened.
0: Yours is all the time.
1: And
0: Nard can't talk about that.
2: I can't.
1: I was just laughing because he's like, that's the last time I get a $5 haircut.
3: Also, remember when the elevator broke and I had to climb up six stairs, flights of stairs, and I couldn't breathe?
0: Yeah, I thought he was dead. We almost call EMS.
1: That's why Daniel's the best, is because he's just real.
0: He's just honest and real. Like, Nard's so fake. That's why I don't
2: like
0: Nard.
2: I'm not even fake.
1: You know how it is, Daniel. We don't even know who the real Nard is.
0: We don't. Nobody knows.
2: Nobody knows who the real Daniel is.
1: We know exactly who the real Daniel. We know everything about Daniel.
2: Nope.
1: There's no hidden things about Daniel at all.
2: You lie all the time.
0: He is the best.
1: Oh, he does. I don't even think he's capable of lying.
2: He says that the girls are in love with him. They're not.
1: Okay.
3: What do you mean?
0: That's from his perspective.
3: I'm a very lovable guy, Nard, but I just make dumb choices.
2: No, you are like the worst teddy bear.
1: Mm-hmm.
0: No, don't listen. Don't listen. Nard's running
1: a teddy bear.
2: They would rather cuddle you from behind than the front.
1: Well, so, I'm very much looking forward to going to see Daniel next week at Ghost.
2: But not all the time.
0: Nard is horrible for radio.
1: All the time.
0: This is what I'm getting in the chat is that bring Daniel back. This is exposed how horrible Nard is at radio.
2: How fake
0: Nard is. They miss Daniel so much.
1: Do people
0: love Daniel?
1: They're pretty great together.
3: I cheated on my wife, and you're still worse than me.
2: You got with prostitutes, and I'm better than you. What did you just choke on? The phone? You idiot.
3: There's no shame in that.
2: There's no shame in going with prostitutes? When you're married?
1: There's no shame in it, Nard.
2: You're
1: no
2: married, you're a high school sweetheart, you're going to prostitutes? Okay.
1: Easy, Nard.
2: Okay.
0: All right, I'm sorry, Daniel. I gotta go to break.
2: You're so awesome.
0: I gotta go to break. We'll be right back.
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1: What's up, Billy Madison Show? I know Doc was going to try and call in. You never know, he might have a surgery or needs to get with a patient. But I know he's going to try and call in because he's got this new product that I know he really wanted to talk about. If I don't get him on today, I'll get him on tomorrow. This person argues why men need extra booty. So, you know, let's say a man is married, right?
2: Yeah.
1: These people are making a case for why men need extra booty. That if you're a good woman, you'll let your man have extra booty. Our doc just said tomorrow. This product, Derek?
2: Yeah.
1: It's a game changer for people. I think women are really going to like this product.
3: How do you yeah, I can tell by your excitement good, for it.
1: But I know, right? The excitement that I have, right?
2: Yeah.
1: Yeah, I'm acting like a woman.
3: That's what I was getting at.
1: No, I that was clear.
3: All right.
1: No, I might try it. Yeah, I mean, may as well. Let's just go full woman.
3: Yeah.
1: No, I think it's good for men and women.
3: Okay.
1: But let's say you have a scar or something like that. It can help with a scar. It's, you know, it can't help anything with Nard. But
3: yeah.

0: The gimp mask, scary. Yeah. The gimp mask is terrifying. I don't exactly know why it's scarier than maybe others, but it is.
1: Why have they not made a scary movie about it?
0: It's like sexual and scary.
1: Because it says, hey, I'm going to do something sexual, and I'm terrifying.
0: Right. That's what it is.
1: And this guy's naked. Mm-hmm. A lot of times they're in the full outfit, but this dude is naked. Look how terrifying this guy is. They got him on surveillance.
0: Mm.
1: Mm. Derek, look at this guy.
0: I mean, that's the scariest guy on the planet.
2: That's not what? How's that the scariest guy on the planet? He's just naked with a mask.
0: He's naked with a gimp mask. You don't know what he's going to do.
2: But he's naked.
1: And he's got a stick.
0: Yeah, that...
2: If you can't take a naked man...
0: That doesn't scare you?
2: No, if you can't beat up a naked man, you got problems.
1: I'm not fighting a naked man.
0: A man can be naked if you...
1: I'm running.
2: With just a mask? Like, I'm laughing, and I'm
0: that
2: like...
0: That guy would beat your ass.
2: Oh, God, no. Are you serious? Him being
0: that
2: naked?
0: That guy that Billy just showed? That guy that's like
2: and a
0: six,
2: mask?
0: That guy that's like 6'3"?
2: I could turn the mask around. He can't see me now. He can't see me
0: oh
2: now.
0: Oh, my
2: naked.
0: God. You're delusional.
2: No.
0: That guy would do anything he wanted to you.
2: Really? You guys are really running away from that guy?
1: I am.
0: I'm terrified.
1: I'm
2: just
1: running.
2: Because he's naked.
1: I'm putting on the jets and I'm taking
0: like,
1: off.
0: Like, why are you... I don't... Where's this tough nard?
2: Because he's naked, from? Guys. Like, I'm not going to run from
1: I'm not
2: naked
1: fighting
2: guy.
1: A naked man. Like,
0: you're one of the weakest people.
2: I would never run.
0: You're one of the weakest people I've ever met.
2: I would never run.
1: Can I just say this? I'm somebody that works out almost every single day,
0: yeah.
1: right?
0: Yeah.
2: But you,
1: I don't want to fight anybody.
2: But you don't like.
1: And I don't want to fight.
2: You don't. I understand that, but like, you don't like to like.
1: I don't like confrontation.
2: Yeah, or especially with a naked dude. You're
1: I don't like
2: nah.
1: naked dudes.
2: Yeah, so you're gonna run.
1: Yeah, I'm running.
2: Yeah, but like,
1: I'm gonna show you how fast I am.
2: If Bush comes to shove, you'll beat the
1: crap
2: out of him.
1: If Bush comes to shove, I don't know whatever you just said. I'm still running.
2: Yeah.
1: If he grabs me, I'm running.
2: Yeah, because he's naked.
1: Yeah.
2: But me, I'm like, oh, this is an even fight.
3: I have seen.
2: Like, I might be weak, but he's going to be weaker.
3: I have seen Billy beat up somebody in traffic, just FYI.
1: Yeah, but I'm not. That was how many years ago?
0: I was just saying what happened, okay?
1: Yeah, I know. I don't. I'm not doing
2: that.
1: That
2: was a ninja move.
1: I am retired. I am done.
2: Yeah, that was push come to shove.
1: No, it wasn't. It was just, it was.
0: I just don't get where you're coming from. No, you're like, oh, I'm beating that guy. Like,
2: yeah.
0: No, I don't. I'm not sure there's a.
2: So you.
0: I'm not sure there's a grown man on the planet you could beat up.
2: I consider you kind of a badass. Like,
0: I'm not.
2: Okay, well.
0: I'm running from him.
2: Why are you always running?
1: I like it, Derek.
0: I don't
1: like running away.
2: He's naked.
0: Those are the scary. Who's scarier than a group of teenagers?
1: All that testosterone.
0: Who's scarier than a group of teenagers?
2: Okay, so you got
1: Derek, have you
2: one
1: ever
2: guy
1: seen
2: that's
1: it?
2: Naked. Okay. You're going to be scared of
1: Derek,
2: that guy?
0: Yes.
1: Derek, have you ever seen a video that's on Twitter, Instagram, TikTok, or anything where the old guy beat up the teenagers?
0: I've never seen it.
1: No.
0: No.
1: The old guy always loses.
0: Yeah. And then the old guy's like knocked out, getting kicked in the head.
1: Because he thinks he's still got it.
0: Right. That's going to be gnarled.
1: I don't got it.
2: I've been in some crazy neighborhoods, and that's never happened.
0: And you drove away real fast.
2: No.
0: You didn't get
2: I
0: out.
2: I would park and put my hazard on, and they would, like, I have had people come to my window at 3 a.m, they're like, I need a ride. I'm like, who are you? And they're just like, I just need a ride.
1: That's
2: I'm like,
1: not
0: well,
1: the
0: I'm
1: same
0: not giving
1: thing.
0: Them a ride yeah, either.
2: It's just
1: you're not making
2: same.
1: Any
2: I'm,
1: sense.
2: I'm not backing down from nobody.
0: No, here you go, Billy. He thinks he's tough because people have asked for a ride and he's refused.
2: Yeah, in some sketchy neighborhoods.
0: Okay.
2: It's super sketchy.
0: It's not in any way the same.
2: Like, I picked up this one guy. He was terrified. Like, he was so terrified. He goes, yeah, this one time, like, they just yanked me out of my car and there was like six of them before I knew it. And I was like, what the heck? Like, how does that even happen?
0: Man.
1: I don't know where Mr. Tough Nard came from.
0: I don't know where Navy Nard Seal came from.
1: Hey, I got to ask this question. I saw this yesterday on social media.
0: Yeah.
1: And it says here, do men forgive cheating as long as their homies don't know? So as long
0: That's
1: as
0: funny.
1: The homies don't know.
0: Because that is part of the embarrassment. It's like, so, if you get cheated on, also your friends know.
1: So if nobody knows about it, and it's just kept between those two, the dude will forgive.
0: Yeah,
1: the only time he doesn't forgive is when the secret gets out.
2: Yeah.
1: Is that accurate?
2: I think so.
0: I don't think it's totally wrong. Yeah, because, I mean, I get the point there because it is embarrassing. And that's part of what makes you feel bad about. Obviously, getting cheated on, the main thing is your girl cheated on you, of course. That is the main That is it. Like, that's

0: the main thing. The side hurt does come also from other people knowing that you got cheated on and how embarrassing that is.
1: Well, and I'll say this. Me and Derek, you know, neither one of us grew up with much.
0: Right.
1: So we have no problem going back to that.
0: Oh, absolutely. I would never stay with a girl just for, like, things. Like,
1: right.
0: So, because my house or
1: whatever,
0: yeah,
1: dude.
0: Yeah. I mean, I've given that. I've done that. Like, I'm, yeah, in that situation.
1: It doesn't matter.
0: Right, yeah.
1: But maybe somebody's like, hey, I don't want to lose my house,
0: right,
1: my dog, my family. I don't want to lose all this.
0: Because they don't want to go live, you know.
1: And if their friends don't know about it, then what's the big deal?
2: Exactly.
0: That would be Nard.
2: Hell yeah, it would be.
0: Nard doesn't want to move out. Nard does not want to live in, like, certain areas and certain places.
2: I mean,
0: he'll live in an area, but as long as it's a house, he's fine.
2: Yeah.
0: But, yeah, he doesn't, like, Nard, instead of getting an apartment, he was just homeless.
2: Yeah, I was.
0: Like, that's what he chose to do instead of, you know, going and roughing it in an apartment. He's like,
2: I think everyone should be homeless at least one time.
0: I mean,
2: because
0: there might be something to that, but, you know, that's for a different topic.
2: Yeah.
1: Yeah. Well, can we stick to the topic, dumbass?
2: Yeah, we are on the topic.
1: No, we're not.
2: Yeah.
1: You went all homeless on us.
0: We were just saying how you would stick through getting cheated on to not change your lifestyle.
2: Oh, I would.
1: Men, as long as friends, acquaintances, family, if they don't know about it and it stays between the man and the woman,
0: mm-hmm,
1: that man will forgive.
0: I think there's something to that, yeah.
1: I think so. I was looking at some of the comments. Some of the dudes are like, nah, when she cheats, it's dead, which I agree.
0: Yeah, I could see guys staying, but I also just, I don't know how you get over, like, you know, I don't know how you get, like, how would you not think about that, like, all the time, like, getting cheated on?
1: Someone did that behind your back.
0: Yeah, yeah. You would never trust that person. Every time there were, you know, if they were a little late getting home, you're probably like, where are they at? Where are they, you know, what are they doing? You'd always be on edge.
1: You're bringing insecurities into the relationship that never go away.
0: Yeah.
1: That's an insecurity. That's a stress that will never go away. What's up, Wolfman?
3: Hey, good morning. How are you guys doing?
1: Good. How are you doing, sir?
3: Good. Greetings from the City of Angels out here in Los Angeles, California.
1: Oh, badass.
0: Hell yeah.
3: All right. Well, all I got to say is you will never forget about something like that. It would always haunt you. It would scrape at the back of your skull. You know why? Because if you've always been loyal and they've never done that, but you've submitted, that's not cool.
1: Yeah, well, think about this. Let's say you've sacrificed, you've put that person's needs above your own, and in return for that, you get cheated on. How do you get past that when you have given up so much and built so much to help this other person, to bring this other person up, to share your resources with that person, and in return, they go out and they cheat on you?
3: And that's exactly what I'm saying. You've given your all. You've put your life on the line a lot of the times. You forget about,
1: You give up your own comfort a lot of times, right? You buy them something instead of buying it for yourself.
3: Have you ever just forgot about yourself and just giving everything to them?
1: Yeah, it happens. And then, Mr. Wolfman, then you get cheated on. That never leaves your mind, right? You get some sort of PTSD over it.
0: Mm.
3: I will tell you this. I don't forget. I forgive, but I don't forget.
1: Could you stay with a woman, though, that cheated on you if nobody knew about it?
3: It's happened one time where they cheated. I never do it again. I never even remember them. I forget the name already.
1: Right. See, they're dead to you. That's what all the comments were, no, that person has to be dead. It has to be over. It has to be over. It's not rude. It's not mean. You can forgive them for doing it, but you don't have to stay in that toxic relationship where somebody's cheating.
3: Why would you even do that? Move on. Move on to something better.
1: Know your value and find somebody that treats you right.
3: There's a saying in Spanish, just translated, it's better to be alone than to be within bad company.
1: Yeah, that makes sense.
0: It does.
1: Does. Can you say it in Spanish also?
0: Nope.
3: Es mejor solo que mal acompañado.
1: Badass. That's, you know, because I got AT&T, and so it's...
0: we've got to take your word for it.
1: Yep. Well, thank you, Wolfman.
0: Yep.
1: Appreciate that, dude. Thank you for calling in from Los Angeles.
3: Hey, y'all. Take care. I appreciate your show. I've been listening to since 2016. I love you guys.
1: Hell yeah.

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0: He got us ghost tickets to give away. Nice. Derek's going to be there. And St. Cloud Posse, they're going to be at the ESPY September 12th. We got tickets to that. And I've got Who Did It with $10 to HEB.
1: Nice.
0: I know. People are like, $10. Like, well, $10 is $10. Mm. And it's a fun game of Who Did It, because you never know. These are all factual things that have happened to people on our show.
1: All factual.
0: All factual. Nothing has been made up.
1: Mm-hmm.
0: When I said earlier that Nard had a pixie cut, was I lying? Show Chris your pixie cut, your brand new haircut.
2: What?
0: Nard got what is called a pixie cut.
3: Let's see this.
0: You got a pixie cut.
3: Yeah. Look at that.
0: Look at that. Isn't that cute?
3: It's very cute.
0: Yeah, it is. It's very cute.
3: Uh-huh.
0: It's a pixie cut. I think that's nice. It looks handsome.
3: Pixie bitch.
1: Yeah.
0: You little pixie bitch. All right. So there's been a surgence of men feeling like men need extra booty in marriages. Not just their wife, but if they are providers, then they should be allowed to go out there and smash other women. Example.
4: How long have you been in a relationship?
5: 4 months.
4: Could you see yourself marrying your girlfriend?
5: Yeah.
4: What gives you that confidence so soon?
5: I can be honest about everything that goes on, and honestly, you know.
4: Even as honest as liking other women?
5: Yeah, even as honest as liking other women.
4: And wanting to be with them.
5: And wanting to be with them. Basically, what I'm allowed to do is based off of us having an agreement, and what she's allowed to do is based off of her having an agreement.
4: Would you say it's okay for her to want to be with other men?
5: No, not at all.
4: So why the double standard?
5: It depends on who's caretaking. So the perspective of the relationship is, if I'm doing everything that you need, A, B, C, 1, 2, 3, then there's no need for you to be here.
4: So if roles were reversed, she was the breadwinner, you were getting taken care of, she could go get whatever anywhere.
5: If I'm getting taken care of and she's a breadwinner and she making sure everything paid, I can't say nothing at all, because I'm basically being, you know, the female to the relationship. I can't do anything. I'm being taken care of. Everything.
0: Right. So you get what he's saying.
1: Yeah.
0: That whoever is the caretaker, and if you're choosing to be taken care of in that manner, then you can't really say anything when the guy wants to hook up with other women or vice versa. Is that accurate? How do we feel about that?
1: I mean, it's a...
0: What woman's going to sign up for that deal?
1: Yeah.
0: I mean, it's a good take. Is it realistic? Probably not.
1: Yeah, probably not.
0: Just because you're the man, you pay all the bills.
1: Yeah.
0: Doesn't mean you get to go out and be a whore.
1: No, not at all.
0: To be a nard.
1: Not at all. Times have changed.
0: Big old doofus.
1: I don't know, though. Maybe they go back to that, though, because that is such a rare thing to have. Because, like, most situations aren't like this. So.
0: Right, because it's just so unaffordable to live on one income. Really
5: pay for. I'm just sitting. I'm just there. So at the end of the day, it's like, who has control over what? You know, from that perspective, if I'm not taking care of nothing, I'm just there. So, yeah.
0: I mean, you're not just there. I mean, you're getting a nice little bonus of not, I mean, no stress.
1: Yep.
0: You don't have any stress.
1: None.
0: So if you're the breadwinner, do you deserve extra booty? I mean, are there extra benefits that you get, like extra booty, being the person that's paying all the bills?
1: I the perks that you get is like, you get the remote. You know what I mean? Like, it's like those are like the perks that you get.
0: You get to watch what you want to watch.
1: Yeah.
0: Football Sunday, you get to.
1: No, yeah,
0: complaint.
1: Right. You're going to watch football. Like, nobody all really day. Could the around perks the house are, can tell you what to do.
0: She doesn't really say, hey, I'm tired.
1: Mm-hmm.
0: Right? So you get cheeks.
1: Mm-hmm. Yeah.
0: But now they're saying that you get extra booty.
1: I don't know about that.
0: I would love to hear people's thoughts. 1-855-FU-BILLY.
6: I think monogamy is one of the reasons why the divorce rates are so high. Monogamy is not natural. For me as a woman, I don't need to go out and be with another man or flirt with another man or get another man's attention or sleep with another man if I'm in a relationship. I don't need that. I don't even want that. I don't know why, but I feel like men, as time goes on and you're with your wife or you're with your woman, you know, the woman has kids and she's spending all of her time with her children, and then it's the man doesn't get any love or attention. I think that that's why divorce rates are so high. Families are falling apart and monogamy is not natural. But for me as a woman, I don't care. I'm going to be loyal to my husband. I'm going to be 100%.
0: Right. She's almost saying that, hey, since she's giving so much attention to other things and the husband's kind of being left behind, that he should be allowed to go have his sexual needs met elsewhere, hence extra booty.
1: Mm.
6: obedient and submissive at all times.
2: So if you go into a marriage knowing that there's a chance that you're like accepting the fact that this man's going to get bored with you, if you were to marry a man like that, honestly, it seems like it wouldn't be shocking at all. And therefore, that is why the divorce rate is so high. But if you enter a marriage both being on the complete same page, the divorce is completely off the table. Like, that's what marriage is about. It's not dating. Dating, you can break up. Marriage, why are we breaking up? The whole point is you're bonded for life.
6: Well, I think it's just biology. I think it's the way that men are engineered.
0: Yeah, men are engineered that way. That's how we're built. That's what this lady's saying.
7: Yeah.
0: And she's like, oh, just let him get some extra booty. What's the big deal? Why blow up the entire marriage? Let's see what the chat is saying. If the woman is a breadwinner, I don't think a man would be cool with that, in all honesty. I don't know. Chris over there seems pretty damn cool. He comes in every day, and he doesn't seem stressed.
7: He would feel great.
1: That's because his wife doesn't have another man. Yeah.
0: I know, but...
8: Am I man? Thank you, Tony.
1: Yeah, he doesn't seem stressed. Man?
0: Yeah, because all the bills are paid. And,
7: yeah, that booty, I get 100% of it. I'm not sharing it.
0: Right.
1: That's why. If he was having to share it, he wouldn't be as happy.
7: No, I probably wouldn't be as happy.
1: Yeah. Really?
7: Yes, really. What's wrong
1: with you? Well, why do you say it like that?
7: Really?
1: Really? Well, because, like, this is a guy that tried to find, like, sex tapes with her at...
7: Yeah, because that was the past.
1: That's different. Is it different? I thought that was the same category.
0: Green Goddess says, throw hubby them buns. Chris did it right. That's from the dragon. Chris played it smart.
7: Yeah.
0: All right, but Chris, if you were the breadwinner and she didn't have to work, she got to stay at home all the time. No stress. You took care of all the bills, all the maintenance on the house, the cars, the everything.
7: Fantasyland, yeah.
0: All the stuff, all the responsibilities were on your shoulders.
7: Right.
0: The house ran through you.
7: Mm-hmm.
0: She had to maybe tidy up the house a little bit. You know, that type of stuff. Take care of the kids. Should you be allowed to go get extra booty?
7: Only if she's not holding up her end of the deal. The house is dirty. The kids are unkempt. Dinner's not on the table. And that booty isn't there when I need it. Then, yeah, I'm going off. Okay. But if she's taking care of all the stuff at home, nah, I'm good.
0: Okay. I wonder what other people think. 1-855-FU-BILLY. What's up, Darren?
9: Hey, what's up?
0: What do you think, sir? I can hear by your voice. I think I already know what you think.
7: He has 1990s voice.
0: No, he does, doesn't he? It sounds like we just... What year are you calling from?
9: I'm just letting you know, man. I think men do need extra booty, okay?
0: Right? Yeah.
9: But if more wives were okay with it, they would have more better husbands. Keep it real, all right?
0: All right, we're keeping it real, homies.
9: My wife lets me get extra booty a couple times a year. No emotions, just fun and drama-free. You know what I'm saying?
0: Right. No, I got what you're saying. Are you in a T-top Camaro right now? Yeah. You have some. What kind of glasses are you wearing? He's got to have some of those cool Ray-Bans or something, right? Yeah,
7: shark tooth necklace.
0: Yeah, definitely a shark tooth necklace.
9: You know it. Hey, man. I just keep it real.
0: I can hear you're keeping it real. No regrets.
9: Yeah. I'm just saying, guys are just built different. You know what I'm saying? We're built for it. If my wife wanted that, I would.
0: Do you call her your wife or your broad?
9: My woman.
0: Your woman. That's my bitch.
9: That's my woman. My baby.
0: Yeah, it's my baby maker right there. She lets me hump other women. It's cool, man.
7: Yeah. Jugs.
0: Yeah, she got some jugs on her, but they're older jugs. It's expired.
1: You like jugs.
0: Hey. So, Darren, your woman lets you because you pay all the bills.
9: That's right. I'm a provider, man. I bring the bread to the table. I feed my family. And, you know, sometimes I need to be fed myself.
0: Yeah. Gotcha. All right.
9: You understand.
0: I hear you.
9: You understand. I know I'm sounding a little crazy right now, but honestly, it's like I'm an alpha, okay?
0: Yeah.
9: I'm not saying. But if it was her doing it, I'd be like, nah, you can't do that. You don't even think about it. You know, I know it's a double standard, but...
0: I feel like you love double standards. Right? Doesn't the S-Boy says, I love double standards.
1: He sounds like a used car salesman.
0: You own a business or something, right? Where you sell people stuff?
9: I got a couple LLCs.
0: Do you
1: I can hear the cold beer in his hand.
0: Yeah. Do you tell your woman when you're humping other women?
9: Listen, she knows, like, we don't even have to talk about it. She knows.
0: That's what I figured.
9: You know, hey, that's like going to a strip club, right? You go to a strip club, you know, it's...
0: You sound like the dude that has no problem putting his hand in the community nuts at a bar.
9: Hey, I got my own community nuts. You get what I'm saying?
7: Yeah.
0: Oh, man. Yeah. Billy is jealous.
1: What?
0: Yeah.
9: I love my wife. I love my wife. I appreciate my partner. You know what I'm saying? Because she's understanding of a man's needs, okay? My wife's awesome, so I don't abuse my privilege. I know what I got is good. So I know some of you guys, you might not have the situation, you might not have the money, you might not have the confidence for it, you might not be built for it, you know, but that's why I love her. So, hey.
0: Okay, hold on, let's see if Stan, Stan?
10: Yes, sir.
0: Are you kind of with Darren here? If you're paying all the bills as a man, as a fella, then you get to get some extra booty?
10: I don't think so. I think, you know, you go into a marriage, you know, being monogamous. If you really feel like you need to go out and get some, yeah, whatever, but I can't say the word.
0: It's fine. I just think it's funny. Monogamous. It was just funny, Stan. Monogamous.
10: You shouldn't need to, irregardless if you're making money or not.
0: All right. Now you hear that, Darren. Darren, people are accusing you of going to Olive Garden with flip-flops on.
10: Hey,
1: what's wrong with that?
9: All I got to say is Solomon had 7,100 wives, 300 concubines, okay? And he was a wise, prosperous man.
0: Stan, you would not step out on your woman just because you pay all the bills. Stan hung up. Stan didn't want to play Darren anymore.
1: Dang. All right.
9: Stan's a cuck.
1: This guy definitely has a mustache.
0: They're accusing him of buying gas station pills. Yeah. Darren has gas station pill voice.
7: Gas station pill voice.
1: The rhino.
7: Yep, the rhino.
0: He's had so many rhinos. You can get a stop, get a pack of smokes, a couple rhinos, go hook up with a broad.
1: Stay out of that guy's way.
9: Mm-hmm. Yeah, I got some Blue Chew merch around my house. I got some.
0: Yeah, well, so is Derek.
7: Yeah,
1: true.
0: That's right. He's one of the spokesperson.
1: Uh huh.
0: Yeah.
7: Derek's promo code.
0: Yeah, make sure you use Derek's promo code,
1: Kiss.
0: Darren.
1: Kiss rocks.
0: Kiss rocks. There you go, Darren. You can use it for all your side women out there. And your wife doesn't throw a fit when she knows you just were with a different broad.
9: But listen, we have an understanding. Like I said, you know what I'm saying? Like I don't go up to her.
0: How do you reach that understanding? There has to be some communication.
1: When he makes more than her?
0: Right. There has to be some communication where you tell her, I'm a man, I'm just built different. I'm going to need to go out there and screw other women.
9: Listen, here's the thing. You got to pamper your wife. I pamper her. I treat her like a queen. You know, I treat her better than my side pieces. You know what I'm saying? Your side pieces are your side pieces.
1: You have to.
9: Your queen is your queen.
0: Okay, so you treat her better than the side women.
9: Right.
0: Where do you meet these side women?
9: Hey, they come to me. They look at me. They see my gold chain.
0: See your gold chain?
1: With a blazer.
7: It's a beacon.
0: People are accusing you of not having socks on.
1: That's like a thing. People are doing that now like crazy.
9: Yeah.
0: Right, that's so gross.
1: Yeah, agree.
0: I wear socks with sandals.
9: Listen, I've got nice toes.
1: I wear socks all the time.
0: Okay, they want to know, like, do you meet your women at truck stops, and do you have a CB?
1: Okay, all right.
0: How big's your lift kit? Or do you have a sports car, like a Corvette? Shop. You got to have a Corvette, right?
7: Broken down Fiero.
9: I got cars. I got cars.
0: All
9: right.
0: You get all your clothes from Tommy Bahama? That's just what the chat is saying. Oh, do you do cocaine? People are asking.
7: Oh, God, you know he does.
0: He sounds like he does cocaine.
9: Oh, boy. Hey, sometimes I'll take an extra Red Bull.
0: All right. Gothic Redneck says, you've got to be missing some teeth. I don't think so. I think
7: No.
0: Uh-uh.
7: They're extra white, I bet.
0: Paul says, San Antonio is full of nasty people.
1: Damn, dude.
7: We could be calling from Palm Springs.
0: All right, you have your people are accusing you of having your ears pierced.
9: You know it.
11: Our PD does.
0: Are you throwing our program director, our nice program director that's so nice to us?
11: Yeah.
0: You're saying he's just like Darren?
11: Yeah, he's got the ears.
0: That's done a lot for us. It's finally like helping us. We finally have a little bit of help in here.
11: Well, yeah, I was going to say he's got the ears.
0: So you're gonna put him in the same category as Darren?
11: Not same category.
0: All right, welcome to full time. Never.
1: That's the rule on this show.
0: Yeah, you don't make fun of Joe or our GM.
7: Yeah.
1: They're off limits.
0: Off limits. Because we finally have people that care about us.
1: Chris. Make fun of Ansel or something.
0: Yeah, make fun of somebody else. Let's make fun of your family, Nard. Hey, they want to know if you
1: like
0: have.
1: We never did that.
11: Yeah. We never
0: Darren,
11: did that one.
0: Have you ever picked up one of these broads wearing a Big Johnson t-shirt? Is what they're asking in the chat.
9: Oh, man, I haven't worn one of those since in like 15 years. I'm classy, though. You know what I'm saying? I wear my dress.
0: Do you have a goatee? What people are asking.
11: No, it's definitely mustache.
7: No, goatee, definitely.
0: No, he's got to have a womb broom.
11: No.
0: Uh-huh. He definitely has got a womb broom. A flavor saver. You know how those guys call it that? This is my flavor saver. Honey, I'm going to save this for later.
9: Yeah.
0: Not even going to wash it.
7: He's got a trucker hat with a dirty saying on it.
0: Nah, I think he's clean. I think this dude.
11: I think he's clean. And
0: I think he's super clean. And he probably shaves everything, right? Your downstairs is probably shaved because you're getting all that side ass.
11: It's hairy.
0: And he just buys the most masculine smelling cologne.
7: Yeah.
0: And you can smell it. We can smell it through the phone.
9: You know,
0: I wear Whisker Biscuit cologne.
7: Whisker Biscuit, man.
0: Oh. Do you have frosted tips in your hair? That's what people are asking.
9: No comment.
0: They're saying this dude, it sounds like he's got a lot of ear hair. I don't think so. I think this guy grooms himself, right? He goes to the barber all the time.
7: He's got to look good for those ladies.
0: He does. Sex Panther. He wears that Sex Panther from what Ron Burgundy? Anchorman?
7: Yeah.
0: Naked Cowboy scent cologne. You got any barbed wire tattoos, people are asking. He has to have some tattoos, though.
11: Yeah, I don't think he does.
7: Oh, he does.
0: He's got one. Show how tough he is. Yep. You got some tattoos, right? What's your favorite tattoo you got?
9: I got a skull and bones thing for my mama.
0: Okay.
11: That's some mob stuff.
0: Yeah. Yeah, maybe it is.
11: Yeah, I feel like he's got a little mob in him. A
0: little mob? Maybe.
9: Hey, omerta, right? Like the Italians say.
0: Yeah, don't listen to Nard. All right, sir, this is fun. So it sounds like you're the only man that's doing this.
1: Yep.
7: Yeah.
1: It was only him.
0: Yeah, no other men were calling in saying, no, I think it's a great idea to go cheat on your woman if you pay all the bills.
1: Right.
0: But you know what's shocking is? The woman that we played that said she lets her man do it. And that that's how men are built, because they get bored with their wives. Derek, are you bored with your wife?
1: No, I don't have a boy.
0: Oh, okay. I just found that out. You guys aren't officially married.
7: That was news to me.
1: So stop saying that.
0: Okay. I guess we will.
11: Partner.
0: I know. I had no idea. Don't call her a partner. What?
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10: 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Billy.
11: What up, Billy Madison Show? Coming up, Insane Clown Posse tickets, Ghost tickets. We're going to play Who Did It for an HEB gift card. I got that on the way. I saw this yesterday online. It was talking about Because they were like, oh, what's something that you believe that maybe not everybody believes? So what opinion about men would get you, you know, to have knives thrown at you? And this woman says, men should not have underarm hair. It's disgusting on everyone.
12: I agree.
11: It does not make you masculine to have underarm hair. I kind of agree. I hate having underarm hair.
12: It does nothing.
11: I don't. I get hair on my legs. I feel like they look a little better.
12: Way better.
11: Right? I got to have hair on my legs.
12: You do.
11: But like balls.
12: No.
11: Underarms, on my arms. I don't want to have hairy ass arms. Ears.
12: Just unnecessary.
11: Unnecessary. Right, Derek?
13: I think armpit hair does actually...
11: Do you have any? Because I hear built kind of like a worm, right? You don't have any hair.
13: What?
12: What? Wow. I never heard you say, what, a worm?
11: Because he doesn't have any leg hair. He has hair. Well,
13: I'm not participating.
11: But he doesn't have any... He doesn't have armpit hair.
13: I have a full beard.
11: Okay.
13: Like, literally a full beard.
12: He's got a full beard?
13: Like, you know, funny gimmick, you know, but like just not actual facts, but all right.
11: All right, but you don't have leg hair, though, right?
13: I don't care anymore. You call me a worm. Please move on to Chris.
11: No, I'm saying, like, they don't have hair on
13: I don't
11: them.
13: Care.
11: So you called me a woman earlier. It's
13: yep,
11: fair.
13: That's great. All right, cool. Now we're even. Move on.
11: I'm just saying you don't have hair. Like a hairless cat, is that better?
13: I heard you.
11: Just in your legs, right? So I didn't know if you had
13: I have hair everywhere.
11: Everywhere, okay. I just didn't think you had hair on. I've never seen, like, hair on your legs. You always... Have you seen hair on his legs, Nord?
12: I mean, yeah, because he shaved for his tattoos.
11: Okay, all right, that makes sense. Maybe it's just blonde. It's just lighter hair. I don't know. You just don't seem very hairy. Like, not... Like, you don't have hairy arms or anything. Like, so like Chris, like next to Chris. Maybe it's just because you're next to Chris.
14: No, I don't have hairy
11: Chris,
14: arms.
11: You don't?
14: No, I don't even have hairy legs. My legs are smooth. My legs look like I shave them. Like,
12: your arms are too.
11: How do you just have hair on your back?
14: I have
11: then?
14: Hair where you're not supposed to have it.
11: That's
14: all over my
11: terrible.
14: Body. Yeah.
11: Derek's I have barely really not participating.
13: Yep.
11: Well, men should not have underarm hair. It's disgusting on everyone. Is that true?
12: The underarm, yes. Everybody should have like smooth underarms.
11: I know. Well, I know you don't want to participate, Derek, but what do you think about underarm hair? Is that kind of a masculine thing? Men should have that?
13: I don't. I have no opinion on it. If you want it, have it.
11: Chris, do you have underarm hair?
14: Yeah, but it's not that thick and manly. It's just kind of, you know.
11: Are women into this? This dude says, I agree. That's gross having underarm hair.
14: I don't see anything wrong with it.
11: And it says here, this woman, she goes, I like my men hairless. I don't want hair anywhere. Gets all over the bed. It just gets everywhere. She goes, that's gross. When you have to shake the sheets. We don't own a dog, but there's so much hair in the bed.
14: Yeah. It's just hair.
11: I know, but it grosses her out is what she's saying.
12: And it makes your clothes not stink so much. Like, you don't get the yellow stains.
11: True, if you shave your armpits.
12: Yeah.
14: What? I thought that was from sweat.
12: From the hair. Like, but if you shave it, then it doesn't touch
14: There's no, okay.
12: It doesn't touch your sleeve.
11: Well, I also, Nord has kind of joined me as far as wearing women's perfume.
12: Yeah.
11: As well as women's, what is that called? Deodorant.
12: Yeah, the deodorant.
11: Derek, are you still using men's deodorant, or have you tried the women?
13: No, just still using male deodorant.
11: Okay.
13: Yeah.
11: Let's see here. Sounds like this person says, sounds like you're attracted to women, because this is a woman's perspective who says that she doesn't want dudes to have underarm hair because any man that shaves his armpits isn't a man. So they're saying, like, me and Nord would not be men because we shave our armpits.
12: Yeah.
11: So would that disqualify us from being men? Possibly.
12: I don't think so.
11: Well, I think if you add, so here's what I do. So I shave my armpits, and then I put women's deodorant on, and then I use women's perfume.
12: But, yeah, there's nothing wrong with that.
11: And I took a bath to do it.
12: And you get a lot of compliments. Like,
11: I get compliments from old ladies.
12: Yeah,
11: like,
12: but
11: what,
12: like,
11: is that scent?
12: But when you're
11: that
12: not around,
11: lovely.
12: And if I walk behind you and then, like, stay behind you, like, girls will be like, oh, you smell good. I'm like, thank you.
11: No.
12: But it's actually you.
11: No, they would be like, what's that?
12: Like, you've left the studio, and then the girl's like, pop her head. She's like, woo, what's that smell? I was like, ah, just new cologne I got.
11: No, it's women's perfume.
12: Yeah, but they didn't know that. It smells good.
11: No. Yeah. Derek, are you really mad at me?
13: I'm not mad. Okay. I'm not mad. I'm listening to this.
11: Okay.
13: I'm learning.
11: He seems mad at me. No, and I can't see him. Is he mad at me?
12: I didn't seem mad.
11: Okay, all right, good. I don't want Derek to be mad at me.
13: I'm not mad.
11: I was just saying, like,
13: I'm
11: you know.
13: I'm just listening. I'm just learning.
11: Hey, Chris.
14: Yeah.
11: Is he mad?
14: He looks pretty pissed.
11: Okay. I was curious. Derek, what's going on with you is what someone said. He's participating. Knock it off. Why is Derek mad? He's not. He's not. We goof on each other. Called me a woman earlier, which is justified because I do a lot of women things. So I can't even argue with that. This person says, this woman, she goes, only old women like hairy men. That's an old woman thing. Younger women in their 20s and 30s want a nice, clean-shaved man.
12: They do.
11: When you're out there being a whorenar, do you notice that the women are more receptive to you being hair-free?
12: Yes. They love it.
11: All right.
12: Like, they don't like the hair.
11: It says here, this dude says, I'm a man, I'm going to have ball hair, I'm going to have armpit hair, and I don't care. Now, Derek, do you shave your nether regions?
13: No.
11: Have you? I don't know. I've gotten real lazy now that I'm married, right? I've gotten real lazy about it.
13: Yeah.
11: I feel like that's what happens, right? Chris, do you shave your balls?
14: No, I don't.
11: No, you don't. You just, do you have ball hair?
14: Yeah.
11: Okay.
14: Yeah, it's there.
11: Yeah, I know, but you say you don't have leg hair.
14: Yeah, they're different parts.
11: So you have no. So that's got to look crazy, right?
12: You got to look crazy naked. Like, he's got back hair, chest hair, but no arm or leg hair.
14: Literally, like, any place you're not supposed to have hair, I have
12: it's
14: hair.
12: It's like his hair is ashamed to be seen on him. It's like, nope.
11: No, it has to look like a onesie because it's just hair on his balls.
12: And he's bald?
11: And his chest.
14: You know what? You're right.
11: You just have a
14: you're
11: hair
14: right.
11: onesie.
14: I got some
11: on.
14: Ass hair back there that connects yeah. to my back hair.
12: Yeah.
11: He's got a hair onesie.
14: Yeah. I mean, you nailed it. I didn't think about it, but yeah, you're right. I have a big old hair onesie.
11: That's a crazy leotard. Look. It is. That's what basically what
12: yeah.
11: it is.
12: Yeah, like, that's a yeah. wild look.
14: It's like a big woman's swimsuit, you know?
12: Oh.
14: The one piece.
11: And it's made out of hair.
14: It's, yeah. Yeah. It's
11: crazy. What's up, Bill?
14: Well, the good Lord made me.
11: What's up, Bill? What do you got?
15: Guys, good morning. Always good to talk to you. Listen, maybe the ladies should consider what my wife does and cornrow braids my back hair.
11: Damn, so, you got back hair?
15: Men have back hair, yes.
11: Yeah, yes, see, yes. I don't have any. Once again, that's fine. Maybe I'm not a man because I have no back hair. I'll get the occasional one like a woman does in her chin.
12: You probably get the peach hair.
11: No, I don't have nothing.
12: Nothing?
11: Nothing. No back hair. All right, I got to take a quick break. We'll be right back. Hang on.
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0: see what I got coming up. So, I get beaten. Did you see this woman that slept with her father-in-law to get a car?
1: Some people, yeah, are down bad.
0: I mean, yeah, she just wanted a car. What, Let me send this to you. What's that?
2: What year was it?
0: It was this year, dumbass.
2: I know, but like, what year was the car? Was it like a bad, like?
0: I don't know. Why does that matter?
2: It had a lot to do with it. Like,
0: well, can you hold on to that thought then? If that really has a lot to do with it, hold on to that? I'll send this to you, Derek. I think it's already in the system. And I sent Derek this story about the fourth dildo has been thrown in the WNBA. And they're all green. And so the green dildo business is booming.
3: Oh, because of money.
0: Maybe that's why, right? Because they want money. And so they're using a green dildo and throwing them and leaving them at the WNBA stands.
3: It's symbolic.
0: Yeah, that makes sense.
3: Very inappropriate.
0: Sure. Well, dildos are very inappropriate if they leave the house.
3: Yeah.
0: Right? If you're going to buy a dildo, keep it in the package, you know, keep it boxed up, put it in your trunk, bring it to your destination, and they should never be on the road. Right? They should just stay in your house.
3: Yeah, you have to transport it in your trunk.
0: Yeah, you can't. It should be illegal to have that in your car. You're telling me that when a lady goes out and buys a dildo, she just puts it in the buckles it up?
3: She probably does buckle it up.
0: Yeah, set the tight. Size of those things, they got to buckle them up. Yeah, what's up, Nard?
2: I was like, set tight, like, because you said buckle it up. Like, because wait for mama.
0: Hold on. I'm about to hit
3: the
0: brakes.
3: You've done this before, haven't you?
2: No, I've seen it done.
0: Yeah, remember his ex used to sell the toys
2: or whatever. Oh, she loved it.
0: That's funny.
3: Oh, she used to put videos out, right?
0: Yeah. How modest you are in the pants. That's hilarious. You just don't get like embarrassed or nothing, do you?
2: No.
0: That's great. Hey, man, Daniel, I get embarrassed. Derek, do you get embarrassed?
1: Yeah, probably.
0: Yeah, probably a little bit.

0: All right, Travis Barker slammed for liking bikini-clad thirst trap pictures of his son's girlfriend. Did you see this?
1: Nope.
0: So people are saying that that is inappropriate. I wanted to get Derek's thoughts on this because I know that, you know, you said like you...
2: Son's girlfriend? Yeah, probably.
0: That's inappropriate, yeah, right?
3: A little, yeah.
2: Yeah.
0: All right, Nard wanted to see what she looked like first.
2: Yeah. Well, yeah, but after the things that Nard has said this morning about a former coworker's daughter is crazy.
0: That was, you were not here for that, Chris.
2: Right.
3: But, I was listening.
0: But yeah, Daniel,
2: that was uncomfortable,
0: who has fought for our country,
3: yes,
0: yeah, has gone to college, drives a city bus, mm-hmm, so, and he also drives a school bus.
2: Right, look at him helping out the community.
0: And
2: taking kids to school.
0: Then Daniel says, hey, I got a 22-year-old daughter. Because yeah, Daniel was very, I mean, insanely young when he had,
2: yeah,
0: like,
2: yeah,
0: the dude's like 16. 30. Yeah, he's like, what, in his early, mid-30s or whatever.
2: Yeah, his first kid was in high school.
0: And so his kid is 22.
2: Yeah.
0: Mm-hmm. But he's also still very young.
2: Yep, he's younger than Nard.
0: And so to have Nard then be like, what's up to his daughter was just creepy.
2: Yeah, it was.
3: Yeah, that's creepy.
0: Yeah, yeah, that, yeah. He acted, he went full uncle there, didn't he?
3: What, you you're older than her dad.
2: Yeah, so?
0: Mm-hmm. Yeah, that, you, I mean, you should never. You,
3: and you've known her since she was
2: for
3: little.
2: For one, yeah, right, but like the fact that you even think that you could even play in that field.
3: Yeah.
0: He's like, I've been in those weeds.
4: I've been in that field.
2: You ain't been in that field.
4: I have. Yep. 100%.
0: Oh, how is that something to be proud of?
4: Why not? You don't think that's a good field, Billy?
0: I mean, I don't think so.
4: You don't think so? Okay.
2: Creep.
4: All right. That's weird.
0: How's that weird?
4: You don't like
0: I'm
4: that?
0: A married man.
4: I know, but back in the day, you didn't like that field?
0: No, I'm a married man.
4: Okay. It's okay.
0: I'm a married...
4: We don't like that
0: I'm
4: field,
0: I'm a married
4: I
0: man. I didn't go on the air saying, hey, I just want to have one-night stands and run through them.
4: I didn't say I wanted to.
0: You said you just... You said one-night stands were cool.
4: They are.
0: So you're just humping them and leaving them.
4: Like, if you haven't done a one-night stand in your life, then you're not living. See,
0: that's what you're saying. But I'm a married man. You're attacking me.
4: I'm not attacking you.
0: You're attacking.
4: I'm not attacking
0: you. You're attacking.
2: He's attacking me.
4: You're acting like, that field's not fun.
0: No, and you're also attacking Derek. Because you're saying, no, yeah, you are.
2: But he doesn't even play in that field.
4: I do.
2: He doesn't.
4: Yeah, my
2: cat's
4: not
2: there. Are we going to sit here and act like Nard's getting 22-year-old? Like, come on.
0: Like he's Leonardo DiCaprio.
4: On. Yeah.
2: Like, come on.
4: It happens.
2: We're just saying anything. Mm. We're just saying anything.
0: Just whatever you want, huh? Nope. Just making up at whatever you want.
4: Making up whatever I want.
0: Don't you think that's a little creepy if Travis Barker's liking the photos of his son's girlfriend?
2: Of his son's girlfriend, yes.
0: All right.
4: What?
2: If you're just liking photos, I mean, come on. I get in trouble for that all the time.
0: You know,
2: but it's just like, yeah.
0: You know what's really creepy is?
4: Mm-hmm.
0: Is that Nard's son is maybe 5 years from being 18.
2: Yeah, so, whoa.
4: Pinning, reposting.
2: Whoa.
4: I would put a caption like, look at what my son's begging. Are we serious right now, guys?
2: You're an issue.
4: Look at my.
0: No, he's a problem. Yeah. He's a menace to
4: society. If my son drops the ball, he's an idiot.
0: Like, so if your son gets with a hot girl,
2: you would
0: girl,
2: side with her if they broke up.
4: Yes, I'd be like, you idiot.
0: He'd
4: what
0: go
4: you
0: visit
4: do?
0: Her.
4: Like, I would invite her still to the family gathering. But hey,
2: sick man.
4: What?
0: What happened to him?
4: Why?
2: You need help.
4: Be like, hey, look, we're gonna bring her around and show you how much of an idiot you are.
2: We need to.
3: What do you mean? I need to calm down.
2: We need to fund those schools and hospitals.
0: Dragon says bragging about one night stands after the age of 40 is just insane and lame.
4: Yeah, well, yeah. You turn the age of 40,
2: it feels ick. It feels ick.
3: Very ick.
2: Yeah.
0: Slap Nard.
2: It feels cringe.
0: Travis Barker's gross for that.
2: Mm-hmm.
4: For being a man.
2: For that's liking not, his son's just, girlfriend's bikini photo.
4: There's nothing like. They don't put it in public.
2: There's not. Bro, come on.
4: Don't come be friends on. With
2: you,
4: me on
2: you
4: Facebook.
2: You don't find that to be weird at all.
4: Not
0: fans
4: at all.
0: Fans have slammed the behavior while others
4: that?
0: Defended I, his support of Landon. Did you know he also has a son named Landon?
2: Badass name.
4: Okay. But there's nothing wrong with that.
2: What do you mean, Nard?
4: If there's something wrong with
2: Nard.
4: That, then she should put on OnlyFans.
2: Nard.
0: However.
2: He likes his son's?
4: Yes.
0: 19-year-old
2: bikini photo.
0: This is the 19-year-old.
4: Yeah.
0: Chris, if you had your son's,
2: come
0: would
2: on.
0: You like that?
3: No, I'd high-five him in the hallway, but I'm not going to like
2: your
3: photo.
2: Yeah, low-key, like, you might be like, dang, bro, you're
3: job,
2: killing
3: buddy.
2: It.
4: But then
2: you wouldn't publicly like the
3: no,
2: photo.
3: No, you can't do that.
4: Why? Then why put it publicly?
3: That's
2: she
3: not for him.
2: She didn't post it for him.
3: She didn't tag him in it.
4: I know, but they're friends, obviously, on the social media.
2: So
4: what's the difference?
2: No, people post stuff on social media that is not for just somebody else, like, just to be... Like what?
4: Then don't be friends with that person.
2: Oh my God.
4: Yeah, what do you mean?
2: What a dumb take.
4: No, it's not a dumb take.
2: It is.
4: Don't be friends with people.
2: So like,
4: that
2: hey,
4: you don't
2: I gotta unfriend your dad because I'm gonna post a bikini. Okay.
4: Yes.
2: All
4: right. Yes. If you're that worried
0: be
4: about
0: doing
4: it,
0: that.
4: If you're that
0: Travis
4: worried
0: Barker
4: about it,
0: should not be liking those photos.
4: Are you guys being serious?
2: They were.
0: I'm not
2: are
0: saying.
2: Are you being serious?
4: Yes.
2: Am I
4: okay,
2: being serious?
4: No.
2: Are you being serious?
4: I am being
0: Travis Barker.
4: Serious.
0: Might, okay. Travis Barker might think, oh wow, she's a baddie.
2: That's crazy.
0: But that's as far as it should go. And he shouldn't be liking the photos.
2: Wow.
4: That's
0: he
4: wild.
0: Can think it, but he shouldn't then publicly like a bikini photo of his son.
4: You can do that. Mm. There should be no
0: he should
4: frowning.
0: Not. Everybody's saying he should not, but other people defended him and his support for his son. Belle, what do you think?
5: Well, I just had something to say about Menard not able to pull tail. I think he can, and young tail too, because a lot of these girls, they are wanting a daddy, and my friend married her dad's friend, and her dad still doesn't know, and they've been going at it for years. They meet up at my place, and guess what? They're going strong. She is younger than her daughter. She's her daughter's best friend, and they're together.
0: Does that dude got money, though? We're talking about a broke bitch.
5: He doesn't have a lot of money, not at all. Like money, he works for the city.
0: Right, yeah, but he's providing stuff.
5: He is. He's providing stuff, but at the same time, she's hitting every other young man that comes her way also, too.
0: She's not faithful.
5: He knows it.
2: Yeah.
5: Well, she's not. But
0: isn't that gross that Travis Barker liked
5: a
0: bikini photo of his... Maybe not. Maybe it's not that big of a deal.
2: Don't be fooled by Bill and Nard.
4: It's not a big deal.
2: It's
5: it
2: creepy.
5: Makes the man look kind of bad, Nard. Creepy.
4: It does.
5: Yeah,
0: don't you think?
4: Then why post it to the public?
2: I don't know why that's your argument.
3: That's your argument?
4: Yes.
2: Why post it to the public?
4: Yes. If it's an
5: intimate... Heck yes. Take a look at my Mario.
2: It's not an intimate photo, Nard.
4: Yes. If it's a thirst trap, don't be friends with the relatives.
5: That's right. That's right. With the relative, because my nephew
2: did that to my niece too. Still friends with relatives and post thirst traps.
5: You shouldn't. Did that to my niece.
4: If you're that worried about it,
5: if
2: they're not that worried about it.
4: If you're that worried about someone being a creep, don't be friends with them.
2: Hold on. For the record, though, the people that are worried about it is the internet.
5: Yeah.
2: The internet's the one that noticed this and is going after him.
0: Does it change it because he's a celebrity? Thank you, Bill.
2: It's not her. I don't think she came out and made a comment.
0: Does it change it because he's a rock star?
3: I mean, the rock and roll life.
0: Travis Barker could probably pull this.
3: He could.
0: Right?
2: Right. I mean, Blink-182 is awesome, but...
3: Yeah.
2: I mean, they're also, like, senior citizens.
0: Right. So, he's 48 years old.
2: Okay. All right.
3: So,
2: and he looks good. I mean, 40, like, yeah, right. Fine, but...
3: Plane crash? I mean...
2: Bro, this guy, you know how much ass this guy...
3: Yes.
2: And especially because we all now have seen, or at least I have because I watched the Kardashians... You see how horny Travis Barker is. Like, this dude...
0: So that makes it worse, then,
2: yeah,
0: right?
2: Yeah, because this dude's a pervert.
0: Yeah.
2: Like, he is. He is.
0: What's up, Maverick?
6: Say, Billy, Nard's the type of dude that you could be having a conversation, and he just walked by and jumped right in your conversation. Like, man, this...
4: That's what it sounds like the public's doing to this guy. Like, it sounds like the girl didn't have a problem with it, or his son, like everyone else.
2: I don't know. I'm just saying it was raised issue by people.
0: Maverick, it was just a big story today. I didn't know what you would think of it, Maverick. Do you think Travis Barker's in the wrong?
6: I think it's weird. I think you shouldn't do that. I think he's got enough celebrity that, okay, well.
0: Right, okay, he can be like, all right, my son pulled a baddie.
2: Right.
0: Great. Yeah.
2: To his buddies.
6: But most of us better not do it.
0: Yeah, I mean,
2: you know what usually happens, and this might be weird to people, but like I've golfed with guys that like their sons have like a hot girlfriend, and they'll be like, "Hey, yo, check out my son's girlfriend."
0: Yeah,
2: and you're like, "Dang, your son's killing it!"
4: Yeah,
0: okay.
2: Privately.
0: Question for you, Derek.
2: Yeah,
0: does it make a difference that Travis Barker's daughter, who is 18, Alabama Barker,
2: mm-hmm.
0: I guess, also received backlash after posting a provocative photo in a sheer black lace dress with the caption, "Bro said he can't wait to see Alabama like Travis Barker."
2: Huh. Man, that family is weird.
0: Right? It's weird.
2: It's a weird family. Like, they are, man, that is so odd.
0: Is there any, because it's another Kardashian, is there any of those that just aren't horny?
2: And I hate how Nard's just looking at me like, you just don't understand.
4: Okay,
2: is just what hot people do.
4: Listen,
0: but is it weirder that Travis Barker's got an 18-year-old daughter? Does that make it even weirder?
2: No.
0: What's up, Jay?
2: I don't think so.
7: Man, I just got to say, I don't know why y'all still have Nard on the show.
4: For what?
8: Neither do I.
0: I've been saying that.
4: The guy just liked it. He didn't call me and say, hey, nice boobs.
7: He can't even spell his own name.
4: It's like saying, hey, you're beautiful without saying you're beautiful.
3: He doesn't need to be saying it, though.
4: Like, what's wrong with that? It's just, yeah, I can. N-A-R-D. Now what, bitch?
7: That ain't even your name, you clown.
4: N-A-T-H-A-N. What now what, bitch?
0: Why are you so mad, Nard?
4: Because this guy's an idiot. Yeah, the guy was just liking the photo. He didn't say, hey, I want to bang her in the comments. Hey, I want to have sex with you.
7: Oh,
4: he didn't say
7: 19.
4: Nothing inappropriate. Right,
0: Jay,
4: all he did was like the photo. That
0: right,
4: was
0: let's,
4: it.
0: Let's say he had a son and he pulled a baddie. You could be like, oh, son, yeah, she's pretty, right?
7: Yeah,
0: you could say
7: side,
0: that.
7: On the low.
0: Yeah, that's
4: on
0: it.
4: On the low.
0: But to do it on social
4: on
0: media.
4: He just liked it, guys.
2: He's not a dumb. He's not, like, yeah, duh, he's not blind.
7: That's. Yeah, of course.
4: Okay, then he's supposed to put blinders on and be blind when she's
2: no,
4: around?
2: No, he's not supposed to
0: saying.
2: Do things publicly where people can see it.
0: Nard's an idiot.
4: Publicly,
0: don't listen to him,
4: what?
0: Jay. I appreciate your input.
4: What?
2: He's proud.
4: Just a like. He just said thumbs up.
0: All
4: right.
0: So,
4: that was it.
0: If Landon, let's say Landon's 20 years old.
4: Mm-hmm. Yeah.
0: He meets a hot 20-year-old.
4: Okay.
0: And she's posting bikini photos. She's got an OnlyFans.
4: Yeah.
0: She's doing all that. You're supporting that. You're subscribing.
3: Yeah,
0: yes.
2: Subscribing.
4: OnlyFans?
0: Yeah.
4: No, that's different.
0: How's that different? Oh,
4: it's
0: okay.
4: Way different.
0: Let's say she's posting a bikini photo in her bed. You'll like that.
4: Yes. Because there has been arguments in my family, like when like the husbands, like my sister's married, they're like, yeah. Why did like he feels like you guys don't like him because you're not liking his stuff or like,
3: like that's different.
4: No, it's not. It's not different.
3: Oh my God.
4: Because like God. She's gonna be like,
2: so you feel do you just like everybody's posts that you see?
4: Majority, yes. Yes.
2: That's crazy.
4: To show attention and love, yeah. They're like, hey, your
2: right,
4: content
2: you don't
4: matters.
2: Pick and choose?
0: What's up?
4: No.
0: Fat right. Man.
2: That's crazy.
9: Hey, I wanna agree with Nard on this one, man. Nard may be kinda dumb. But on this one, I'm going to agree.
0: So you don't think there's anything wrong with Travis Barker liking his son's girlfriend's bikini photo on social media?
9: No, he's not banging her.
4: Thank you.
0: Okay.
2: All right.
0: So that's the line.
4: And he did not say nothing
0: inappropriate. As long as he's not throwing it at her or trying to bang
4: exactly.
0: her.
4: Exactly. If he put a heart emoji or like something like that you have the option to, if it's just a thumbs up, it's harmless.
0: If Fat Man is on Nard's side, I mean, what can I say?
2: I love that Nard is like so passionate about it.
0: He's very passionate about this
4: 19-year-old. Because people are really reaching for this. And it's aggravating.
2: Oh, it's not a reach.
4: It is. Because you can put a heart emoji.
2: This is not a reach at all. You can disagree, but it's not a reach.
4: It's kind of. Because if he put a heart emoji or any other emoji.
0: What do you think of this? This woman slept with her father-in-law so that she could get a new car. We'll get to that next. Hang on.

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0: coming up later on the program. I got Insane Clown Posse Ghost tickets. I got an HEB gift card when we play Who Did It. Let me see what else I got. Did you see Gen Z can't afford love? I'll tell you why. I'll do that hopefully today. I want to get to the story about the woman that humped her father-in-law just to get a brand new car. She said, worth it.
1: That's crazy.
0: This lady's going off because she's like, you shouldn't have to tip fast food workers.
2: No.
0: Right? I mean, it's out of hand. Did you see all the different places that want to be tipped?

0: now? When you make online orders,
1: yeah,
0: they will send you, would you like to send a tip? And you're making an online order.
1: Mm-hmm.
0: And I'm not talking about they're making you a sandwich or anything. I'm like, you're buying a shirt.
1: Right.
0: They're like, well.
1: Oh, God, no.
0: Yeah.
1: Mm-hmm.
0: Yeah, no, it is out of control. This lady is really mad.
2: I'm not sure what the just happened, but I went into a sandwich shop and I went up to the window, ordered the sandwich I wanted, which was a pre-built menu. It wasn't like I went down the line and you built the sandwich for me in front of me. I ordered and I got a drink and I went to pay for it, which I picked up at a different window. And I went to go pay and I pressed no on a tip and the transaction went through and she said, you didn't tip me. I said, I know. I know. And I was very kind, very polite. Right? She said, well, why not? And I said, well, I ordered a sandwich and I'm getting it to go. There was, you know, I didn't feel like there was a tip needed. She goes, well, everybody tips us. And she goes, we're making your sandwich for you. And I said, isn't that what your hourly wage is for? And I guess I was like dumbfounded just a little bit.
0: Right, so are we supposed to tip for fast food?
3: No, sandwich shop is a little bit different.
0: Why? I'm just wondering why. Why do you have to tip because they make your sandwich?
1: Because they're making it in front of you as fresh. Opposed to behind, like, you know, yeah. Where you can't see.
0: Well, but right. So what's the difference?
1: They're doing, I mean, what the people at McDonald's do.
0: But aren't you? Yeah. You're doing so. But you know what I'm saying? Like, isn't that's just part of the job? I'm not.
1: That's literally right. What you. Yeah, you signed. Yeah,
3: yeah. Yeah, you're right.
1: Yeah.
0: So I don't know why we're tipping them.
1: It's because. Yeah, it's because
0: the people that are scanning our groceries because they're scanning them.
1: Right.
0: Are we supposed to tip them? I mean, what's the difference?
3: No, we have to donate to charity now.
0: No, I don't do that. Would you like to round up? Absolutely not.
3: No, give me my 53
0: because
3: cents.
0: I want to donate my own money to the charity. I don't want you to
1: I want them to, if they want to make a donation to the hospital or whatever, yeah, you guys do it.
3: Yeah.
0: Yeah, don't, that's not my deal.
1: Like, you because you guys are going to be the ones that say, look at what we donated to this hospital.
3: Uh-huh. I don't get any credit.
1: Right. It's not like, thank you to blah, blah, blah, blah, blah. It's like, oh, look at what we did. So it's just like, yeah, well, then you take it out of your profits and you donate it.
3: Mm-hmm.
1: That's the point.
0: Gotcha.
1: Isn't it? I mean, that's like when you're donating, right? You take some of your profits and you donate. Not, hey, I'm going to make all my profits and on top of that, I'm going to get you to give us extra so that we can make a donation. Like
3: in what? Our name.
1: Yeah, right. Yeah.
3: Make us look good.
1: Like, why? Like, what are we doing?
0: Yeah.
1: But it doesn't surprise me about the tipping culture just because, right. Like, this is what we've done to our kids. Like, this is because we've, like, made them the star.
0: Yeah. Is that what it is?
1: I think so, yeah.
3: Entitlement.
0: That's crazy.
1: It's our fault. Like, people bitch about it, but it's our fault.
0: I can't even handle it with the arm out the window. That one just, I avoid those. Anybody else kind of, you're like, oh, crap, they're going to ask me for a tip. It's going to be super uncomfortable.
1: I've gotten better at just, like, yeah, you know.
0: You, being strong, right? And being like, I'm not
1: strong,
0: tipping you.
1: Yeah, for sure.
0: I'm not tipping you.
1: Because I tip when you're supposed to, and I'm also a good tipper, so it's just like, I'm not going to sit here and feel shame about it, you know?
0: Nard's always like, whatever it is, if it's $19.30, he's like, keep the change.
1: Nard's a horrible tipper. Yeah,
0: well, he tips like a 95-year-old man.
1: I've seen him tip a dollar before and almost beat his ass.
0: I've seen him tip a quarter.
1: Yeah, right.
0: He'll leave a quarter.
1: Do better. Do better. Yeah, do better.
0: What's up?
1: Sitting there, need a refill.
4: You're a jerk.
0: What's up, Brady?
5: Hey, what's going on, man?
0: What you got?
5: I just wanted to say, like, you know, I got a job too, and I have customers, their businesses, but I don't ask for a tip from them. You know, I get paid my wage, and I don't know. I think it's kind of rude to just expect a tip, you know?
0: Oh, I get it for people that are making $2.14 Absolutely. Or whatever it is. I get that. But if you're getting an hourly wage.
1: Right.
0: Right.
1: $12 an hour, and like, come on.
0: Isn't that not fair to the people that are making $2 and whatever?
1: Yep.
0: I don't know. I mean, I could be wrong. What's up, Dan?
6: Hey, man. I think the only, like, fast food workers that probably deserve it are maybe, like, the ones from Sonic, because they take your order out to you.
0: Yeah, that is pretty nice. That's
1: they've
0: pretty
1: really,
0: cool.
1: You know what it is? Is they've taken advantage of people that, like, want to flex and act like they have a ton of money.
0: Maybe.
1: And so it's just like, oh, well, then, hey, if you're doing so well, then tip us. You know?
0: Dan, I would just act like I couldn't see it. I'm sorry, I can't.
1: Well, the thing is, people don't know he's blind.
0: He wouldn't be in the driver's seat.
1: Take a stick or nothing.
0: Yeah, you don't take a stick. You bring a friend, which is even better.
1: Yeah, he looks like a mob boss.
6: Yeah,
0: you do. You look like a. That's a perfect description, Derek. Mm-hmm. Yeah. If you meet Dan, he looks like a mob boss because he's got a crew with him.
1: Yeah,
0: he's got a crew.
1: Make way.
0: All right, this woman, because they were asking, like, what's your dirty deed that you did? Mm-hmm. And this is what this woman said.
4: It's the worst thing you've ever done.
7: I slept with my father-in-law so he could buy me a new car.
0: Oh,
1: a new car. I don't know. Nora might be right.
8: Yeah.
0: A new car.
1: Cars are expensive.
0: So
1: they are.
0: She's married to this guy's son.
1: Yeah.
0: And, you know, she's like, gosh, I really need a new car.
1: Travis Barker.
0: I really need a new car.
1: Yeah.
0: And then he's like, oh, well, I really have the money here.
1: Yep. Mm-hmm.
0: We could probably work out a deal.
1: Right.
0: And that's what she did.
4: It's the worst thing you've ever done.
7: I slept with my father-in-law so he could buy me a new car.
1: I mean, but she does say that is the worst thing she's ever done. So obviously,
3: yeah, it's pretty bad.
1: Yeah, there's regret there.
0: Sure. I mean, that is very awful.
1: Yeah.
0: Nard?
1: Yeah.
0: Would you be upset at your wife if she banged your dad to get a new car?
1: No. I know.
0: He goes, no.
1: That's crazy. Yeah. I mean, if it's.
0: Why wouldn't he just buy you a new car?
1: Because I probably already have a nice car.
0: Okay, so you're saying if you already have a nice car,
1: yeah,
0: then you would let your dad bang your woman.
1: Well, here's the problem is car. Like why, like what kind of husband? Like most husbands usually give the nice car to the wife, and they drive the crappy car, right? Like, isn't that how that works?
3: I think so. Yeah.
1: Like the wife drives the nice car, the husband drives the.
0: Yeah, who started that?
8: Yeah, because they're always like curb checking stuff. Like no.
0: Curb checking?
1: I'm pretty sure that's how that goes.
3: Yeah, he's not saying it's right. It's just that's how it
1: I'm
3: is.
1: I'm saying it is right. Yeah, I'm saying that's what you should do.
0: Okay, it's really? Right. If you're getting booty, it's right. If you're married. No.
8: You should be able to repo it.
0: Nah, if you're married, it's like, what? If you're getting good booty, then yes, I agree with you, Derek.
1: Yeah.
0: If you're not getting good booty, then drive the hoopty.
1: Okay, all right. I've been wrong a lot lately, so maybe I'm wrong about this. I don't know.
0: Yeah, if you're getting mouth hugs and you know everything,
1: I don't know
0: great,
1: if that has anything to do with it.
0: It should.
1: I usually think it's just like you know
3: if you're getting mouth hugs.
0: Yeah, yeah. I mean, yeah, sure. Right. Give her the nice car. Yes, right. Absolutely. Gets a big piece of chicken. She gets it all. The chair, the comfy chair.
1: But for some people that are like, hey, is this
0: gets even, a remote? Sure.
1: Is this even real? I'll just point to the segment we just had where Travis Barker's liking his son's daughter's pics.
0: Yeah.
1: So it's just like, so obviously these weirdos are out there.
0: Samantha, you're kind of the weirdo, right? You have a similar story. At least that's what it says.
9: Yeah, exactly. So for me, after my divorce, my ex-husband's dad bought me a bunch of stuff. Like he takes me out to eat. He's given money for me to fix my car. He bought me furniture.
0: Okay. So this is your ex-husband's dad that has continued to stay in contact with you.
9: Yeah, absolutely. And it's not just like he's buying me things. Like, I know that he wants us to hook up. You know, he's never come out and said it.
0: But you can tell. You can tell. You got your women instincts. You know when a dude wants to hump. And you're getting the impression that this dude wants to hump, but you're letting him buy you stuff.
9: Yeah, I mean, why wouldn't I? Right?
0: Well,
9: like,
0: because
9: he's made comments about me.
0: Right, right. But why would you take things from him knowing that that's not going to happen? You're acting like a Nard right now. That's what our buddy Nard over there does. He takes things from women knowing he's not going to... Well, one, he can't give them good deed, and he's not going to give any deed.
1: No, he hangs out with them. Did you hear him? It's like, that's some big prize. Like,
8: yeah, I am the prize.
0: Samantha.
1: I created a monster.
0: What's your situation with your ex-husband? Do you even talk to him?
9: I mean, not that often. We haven't had any kids together. We were married for 4 years.
0: So there's no kids. So because that's what I was going to be my next question. Is grandpa hanging around because he's got some grandkids that he wants to see? And he's like, hey, I want to make sure they have nice furniture. It makes it creepy that there aren't kids. Because I would understand he's like fixing your car.
9: Thing.
0: No, it makes it real creepy because if he's a grandpa and those are his grandkids, he wants to make sure those kids are safe in a car. He wants to make sure that they have furniture. He wants to make sure that things are fixed in the house.
8: That's why.
0: Yeah, but he wants babies with her.
8: Well, I mean, like, he might want to have sex, but he definitely wants, you know, his son to have grandkids. So he's like, I need to get this girl to stick around.
0: They're not together.
1: Yeah, that's what you think.
0: They're divorced, you dummy.
1: Like, oh, I need to get
0: okay. Samantha, yeah. You don't think this is kind of gross?
1: That's crazy.
9: No, absolutely not. I mean, he is in better shape and taller than my ex. He has more money. So why not, right?
0: I think the why not is that you were married to this guy's son.
3: That's a good why
0: so
3: not.
0: So that's a good why not.
8: For how long, though?
0: 4 years. You have headphones?
8: Yeah, but I'm just making sure.
3: Are you listening right. to our show on them?
0: Yeah. Yeah. No, he always listens to some show out of New York, some Top 40 show.
3: Hey, dude, it's headphones.
0: No, he does. He listens to some Top 40 show all the time. Yes, he does. No, he yes, does. He does. I catch him all the time.
8: You don't catch it?
0: No, he likes it. It's like the fifth date update or whatever you do up there.
1: He's a star of this show.
0: All right. Yes, Samantha. You don't think that's gross? Are you trolling me? Are you just messing with me?
9: No.
0: Because I'm tired of people just calling in and messing with me, just saying just some crazy stuff.
1: We're going to stop taking calls.
8: I don't think it's that bad.
0: Are you messing with me today?
9: I'm actually very lucky. I'm very lucky. I mean, he wants to take me to the Bahamas.
8: Hell yeah.
9: He's awesome. He owns his own business. Like, I really lucked out to have a guy like that in my life that's literally willing to remodel my bathroom. Like, he's very generous.
0: I understand, but he's not doing this just because he's got this big old heart. He's doing this because he's got a male part. Mm. And so, and you've even sensed that he's like, hey, I want a hump.
9: Yeah,
0: I think it's creepy. No, I got you. You're not married anymore and you can do whatever you want.
8: Yeah,
0: but I think it's creepy that he's doing this stuff, that he wants to hump somebody that his son used to be with.
1: I hate.
8: So she's supposed to just pass it up?
1: I hate that she's single. She's single.
8: But she's supposed to just pass it up. That's dumb.
0: Yeah, I think she should.
8: No.
1: I mean, I guess not.
8: Hell no.
0: You don't think that's weird?
1: God forbid you pass it up.
8: Oh, God, yeah. That's dumb.
1: Yeah.
0: Let me see.
9: My situation is different. My situation is different than that lady, okay? Because that lady that you guys were talking about, what she did for that car is wrong. Okay, she was married, and she was cheating. But, like, I'm not cheating here, and I don't even have kids. So there's a big difference.
0: Okay.
8: Yeah, it is.
0: Doug, do you agree with that?
10: You may not be cheating, but you're definitely climbing the family tree. I'll tell you that much.
0: Yes,
8: in a good way.
9: Okay.
10: Yeah. That's disgusting. How can you sit there and justify that?
0: Well, can I ask, does he also, is his dad also alive? Because is grandpa next? Maybe getting that inheritance?
10: I mean, well, she might be.
0: Let's go to the top of the tree here.
10: Rolling around in style.
0: Yeah, don't miss a branch.
10: That's disgusting.
9: No, you guys are making a big deal.
10: Your ex-husband's real happy, huh? But he's real proud to call him dad.
0: You would, just for the fact that, thank you, Doug, appreciate it. Just for the fact that there's a possibility that you doing this and taking these things from this man, who was your ex-husband, don't you feel any sort of guilt that you could be wrecking a relationship that this dad and, well, actually, it's kind of the dad's fault. I mean, you're just being benefit, but I mean, you're an accomplice, but I think the dad's really the dirty one. If you really think about it, the dad's the dirty one who's trying to clap the cheeks of the
1: sure
0: ex-wife of his son.
1: No,
0: I mean, the dad's the dirty one, and you're just kind of reaping the rewards because you're attractive, and this guy wants to hump you,
1: right?
0: So I think that he's a dirty dad. He's not a regular
1: dad. He's a dirty ass dad.
9: I don't see anything wrong. I don't know. You guys are blowing this up for no reason.
8: Yeah, he's not trying to hit it and quit it. He's trying to just hit it and hit it and hit it.
0: Does that make a difference?
8: Yeah, it does. Because he's taking her on trips. He's like really like...
0: Well, what are you guys going to do in the Bahamas? Because that's very romantic.
9: Yeah, there's plenty to do there.
0: Yeah, like get you in a bikini. Are you guys going to share a room or do you get your own room?
8: Separate rooms, dumb.
9: I would share a room. Yeah, it's not a big deal.
0: Separate beds?
8: Yeah, right.
0: I'm talking to her.
1: Yeah, right.
0: Jeez. You just want me to hang up at her and call you?
3: Yeah.
8: I'm just saying what he would be saying.
3: I don't sleep with her.
0: What's up, Rob?
11: Yeah, I mean, during the act, do you ever, compare the two? And then what did the ex...
0: I don't think she slept with him. You have not slept with this man, right?
9: Oh, I haven't slept with him.
8: What
9: no,
8: a gentleman.
9: I haven't.
0: So you haven't... Yeah, I mean, she hasn't even humped a guy.
1: Wow.
0: We'll have to get, ex's dad's wiener update. It's a new bit.
8: He's just being a gentleman.
0: What do you mean he's being a gentleman?
1: A gentleman.
8: Yeah, he's courting her.
0: No, yeah, what? He is. He said courting her, but it's called court.
8: Yeah.
1: Yeah.
0: But he called it cord.
1: He courting her.
3: Yeah.
8: Yeah. Yeah. Nothing wrong.
0: Do you think that he will make any moves if you go to the Bahamas?
9: I mean, potentially. But, like, I'm just going to go with the flow. Like, whatever happens,
0: gotcha. Happens. Well, in case you were wondering, attitude. This is what this woman did.
4: It's the worst thing you've ever done.
7: I slept with my father-in-law so he could buy me a new car.
0: Jeez. And she's just out on the internet saying that.
1: She's just out
3: on the internet.
0: You know what I mean? Just whole ass out, too. She had her ass out and her mouth out. Just saying that stuff.
1: Yeah.
0: Samantha, that's crazy. Do you want a relationship with this guy, or are you just like the stuff he's giving you?
9: At this point, I'm just happy with the way that he's made my life. Like, I feel way more free, and I have a person that I really like that I get to, you know, spend time with.
8: That's amazing.
9: And he gives me things, so. Yeah, it's a good life.
0: Yeah, no.
8: It makes her feel loved. It's not about the booty, obviously.
0: What do you mean it's not about
8: because he's obviously, like, really, like, doing his groundwork, making her happy, making her feel like she should.
0: Well, yeah, he's old. He has to put in a lot more work. He's having to build a bathroom, take her to the Bahamas.
8: She likes to be loved. She doesn't like her, to be feel like, oh, get the doggy position.
0: Getting the car parts and like, doing all that
8: like,
0: other
8: it
0: stuff.
8: Sounds like her son was just all about sex and not about
0: the
8: romance.
0: Was that true, Samantha? What was the cause of the divorce?
9: Okay, so at the beginning of our relationship, he was very sweet and kind and loving, and just over time, he just became kind of resentful. Like, the spark just wasn't there anymore.
0: I mean, that just all pretty fast. That was a crash and burn. 4 years isn't much.
1: Yeah.
8: And with no kids.
0: It's a blink. No kids. I know. How come he didn't have kids?
9: Yeah, it wasn't something we wanted at the time, but I feel like if we did, it might have actually been better for us.
0: Well, then it wouldn't be so weird. Actually, it'd be weirder that his dad wants to bang you.
9: Yeah, now I'm in a completely...
0: There are no other men that could buy you stuff? There's nobody else out there that
1: nobody.
0: You could just conned into buying you stuff?
9: Conned? I'm not conning anybody into anything.
0: Well,
1: conned?
0: Like, I get it. Like, technically, you're not doing anything wrong because you're not, like, hooking up with him.
1: Right.
0: It just feels dirty.
9: Yeah, that's not how I feel. Like, you try being in my shoes and having somebody that actually cares to buy you things and you know, give you what you want. Okay. It's a good feeling.
0: I got you. All right. Okay. Appreciate it.
1: Yeah.
0: A couple people that messaged said that, their father-in-law hits on them all the time.
1: That's crazy.
0: All the time. Comments on their ass all the time, this woman said. So very real. Very real.
1: Wow.
0: She doesn't like it, though. All right. Quick break. We'll be right back.
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0: You want to hear what this, and I don't know if she's the only lady that's doing this,
1: yep.
0: But dudes, be careful giving out your phone number.
1: Why?
0: Because this woman scammed her. So she met a guy, got his phone number, and then used his gas points with his phone number.
2: Like
3: so
2: it's 7-Eleven?
3: His phone number last night, and today I've decided to use his Kroger fuel points to fill my car.
1: Oh, my God.
0: Yeah.
1: Oh, that is dirty.
0: That is filthy.
1: People are so creative, though.
0: They are. She's like, and

0: And she filmed it.
1: I mean, just how they scam other people is wild.
0: Guy gave me his phone number last night. I would never even think to do that, to use the phone number for the gas points.
1: So she, I mean, she probably like just lets all every guy hit on her or whatever, because she's like, I'm just going to get your number and use your points.
0: Uses the points for everything.
1: That's crazy.
0: There was another woman. She goes, oh, I do this to a dude all the time. I found out he had a Barnes & Noble membership. She always gets a discount with his phone number.
1: That's crazy.
0: I know. But, you know, the phone number unlocks a lot of great deals.
1: Part of me is, like, impressed by how, like, just smart they are. The other part is just, like, dirty. God, he's so dirty.
0: Yeah.
1: That guy's probably been saving up those points.
2: Oh.
0: Because I know at Barnes & Noble, if you buy enough stuff, you can have, like, $20, $30, $5, whatever it is.
1: Yeah, right.
0: And then it's you make a purchase. You're like, oh, I'd like to use my membership. Here's the phone number.
1: Yeah.
0: Boom. That's what this woman did.
1: That's why they got to go back to, like, giving you, like, a card.
0: They do. You get a Barnes & Noble card, but, you know, they trust you with a phone number.
1: Of course. I mean, they'll never go. Of course, they're not going to go. The you know, obviously, the phone number is, you know, the way it's going to be.
0: Damn, this girl just scamming this dude.
1: I know. And it's such a genius way.
3: So a guy gave me his phone number last night, and today I've decided to use his Kroger fuel points to fill my car.
1: That's crazy.
0: She must not have been.
1: Hey, man, I guess if you're down bad, whatever.
0: I don't remember what this was. I think this was just some rude audio that I heard.
4: Why do all girls think that they're fat, except for the fat ones?
0: Oh, that's true. What it was.
1: Yeah, you're right about that.
0: I forgot that.
1: That was some rude audio.
0: Yeah, yeah.
1: Yep.
0: Yeah.
1: Well, you did, you know,
2: because they'll go out with some belly shirts and stuff. It's like, what?
0: So you agree with this guy?
1: Yeah, I do.
0: I think it was just the Irish accent.
1: Yeah, I do love the fat. Accent. Yep.
4: Why do all girls think that they're fat, except for the fat ones?
2: Because you always get the hot girls like, I look fat, I feel bloated, but you never get to see
0: I did
2: a fat
0: say
2: girl.
0: It was rude,
2: play
0: right?
2: Play it again?
0: Sure. I did. I'm warning you, this is rude. If you haven't heard it, it's really rude.
4: Why do all girls think that they're fat, except for the fat ones?
2: Oh, man. I've never heard anything more true in my life.
0: Yeah.
2: So you've never seen a fat girl. Do I look fat in this outfit?
1: Oh, man.
0: Yeah, no, it's... Oh, man. It, and the Irish accent makes it worse.
1: Yeah, no,
0: funnier.
1: It does.
0: It makes it... You know what I mean?
1: Sounds like, you know, Rory McIlroy is talking crap.
0: Yeah, or Conor McGregor.
1: Yeah, Conor, yeah. That's crazy, but I mean,
0: I know.
1: A lot of people probably would agree with it.
0: You know, yeah, I found this audio yesterday, and I was like, it sounds rude.
4: Why do all girls think that they're fat, except for the fat ones?
0: Yeah.
1: Not everybody gets it. This person in the comments just said, hell, fat girls don't even think they're fat.
0: Okay.
2: That guy.
0: That was the point.
5: Yeah, that's the whole point.
0: Yes.
1: Cat should just be putting time out.
0: Sometimes you just got to spell it out.
1: You know what I mean?
0: This is why... one of the hardest jobs in the world is being a fast food worker face-to-face. I'm talking face-to-face.
6: Whataburger with cheese. Got the onions and tomatoes. You get that? Did you get that? It will pull up. It pull up. She can't hear. She can't hear.
7: Can you repeat the order?
6: You can't hear. I just ordered.
7: Can you
6: repeat it?
7: Because we can't hear you.
6: Get it. I know. Give me a Whataburger with cheese, cut the onions and tomatoes. Pull out. They don't know what they're doing.
1: Oh, my God. That reminds me of, like, the whites.
6: Let me get a number one. They're lost.
0: This guy, and he was crazy looking. I'm telling you, he's got to be one of the hardest jobs.
1: You ever see like the West Virginia family, the whites?
5: Yeah, the wild whites.
0: Oh yeah,
1: give me a fajita,
0: that's hard.
5: Oh yeah,
1: yeah.
0: That's a family that
1: she lost her baby.
0: Hey, you know how Nard, when he was sick and stuff like that, before that, he just had that. He didn't know that he smelled.
2: I didn't smell. I've never smelled.
0: Okay.
2: Yeah, never.
0: I would not have. I would have
1: won't
0: not.
1: Admit to that one, Hunter.
0: I
1: never.
0: Won't. Okay, I
2: don't admit to any of the stuff you guys say.
0: What?
2: What do you mean, what?
0: All right, listen to this. That's I got this for you.
8: Your armpits stink really bad, or if you have really bad breath, or if your face tends to get super puffy, or you can't get rid of that stubborn fupa, or you have no energy. And it seems like no matter what you do, you cannot get a restful sleep at night.
0: Yeah, this is you.
1: Hmm.
0: This is all you, bud.
2: That's not
1: well,
2: all
1: because
2: me.
1: They're saying you don't get a lot of sleep because you're stinky?
8: Maybe even constipated, or you have issues.
0: Okay, were you not constipated? Yeah.
1: No,
8: with brain fog and struggle remembering things. These are all potential.
0: See, you can't remember things.
1: You were constipated. You were crying about
8: possible signs of having high cortisol, or also known as the stress hormone.
0: Yeah, you're stressed out, and that's why you smell.
1: Oh.
9: No.
0: That's why you stink. It's because you're so stressed.
1: Good.
0: No, because you just told Goof. This morning I walked in, you guys are having an old man conversation about, I didn't get any sleep last night.
1: Yeah, like you can
0: must have been a full moon or something out there.
9: You can still sleep good. I had a really deep sleep. I was at 98.
1: Weather.
0: You were at 98?
9: Yeah, deep sleep.
0: What do you mean 98? I don't know what that
1: means. That's a score he got on his Apple Watch.
9: Yep.
0: Ah, oh, you're an idiot.
5: Yeah.
1: I got 98.
0: Oh, do you want to hear something really scary on how people have punctured their bowels?
1: Damn.
0: I didn't even know this was a real thing, but listen to this. What you use on your grill.
10: Things my surgeon husband actually cares about. Ever brush a grill?
0: All right, Derek. We've always brushed a grill, right? You don't think two things about it. You get the wire brush and you brush your grill to clean it.
10: With the brush thingy that has the wires. Going to tell you 20 minutes about all the horror stories of all the stomachs that had lacerations because the wires got in.
11: How does a cheeseburger turn into a bowel perforation?
0: Yeah, it'll ruin your bowels. And so you think you got a cheeseburger on there, a steak or something like that?
1: Getting some extra flavor.
11: I'll show you. These wire grill brushes look harmless, but between 2002 and 2014, nearly 1,700 people had to go to the ER after swallowing one of the small metal bristles.
0: Oh,
11: that's not rare. It's a trend. Like this guy. Do you see it? Let's take a closer look. Ah, how about now? Step one, bite of his burger. Step two, sharp pain in his throat. Step three, went to the ER and found the bristle stuck in his throat.
1: That's crazy. Damn.
0: Yeah, so they're saying don't use the wire brushes on your grills.
11: And this one made it all the way down to his small bowel. You see that tiny little line? That's the metal bristle. It actually caused a bowel perforation. 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Sometimes we can snag them with a scope. 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
0: Oh, and they got to go right through your butt to get it.
1: I would be able to digest it. No problem.
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1: Brand new. 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I
0: mean, no, never.
1: All right, that's what I was thinking.
0: No, not in a long time.
1: Yeah.
0: It's just a hornet's nest. All the hornets live in there. So I don't want to disturb
1: them. That's the hornet's house.
0: That is. 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
7: Hit it.
8: Oh, why'd you do this?
9: Here you go, boy.
8: Why would you do this to him?
10: I don't know.
8: Man, this dude's looking for a dance floor.
9: Dude. You can't stop him when this song comes
8: I mean, look at him going crazy in the camera.
9: I'm not. Show him the move. There's no
10: Woo!
9: Move. No, I'm
8: He's
9: not
8: about
9: having
8: to go all
9: hip-hop. Dancer no more.
8: He,
9: no?
8: You know what he gets, Derek? He gets the zoomies. You know, much like a dog, when the dog's going crazy around the house, running around the house.
9: It starts going in circles.
8: When Nard hears songs like this, he starts getting the zoomies.
9: He just can't help it.
8: Look at him. Look at those arms going.
9: There's no arms going.
8: He's holding them down.
9: I didn't
8: He's
9: know that he
8: not
9: was.
8: To. Bust the move.
9: I didn't know that he was acting like he only dances to gangster.
8: Old
9: now.
8: Man Nard jams.
9: When did that happen?
8: Stop lying, Nard.
9: It wasn't all.
8: Damn.
11: It's day two to make the thing go live. It's day two to make it outside.
8: Look at him. He's going nuts.
9: I mean, I've seen him in action.
8: Dude, we need to get
9: a
8: dance floor
9: dance
8: in here.
9: Floor.
8: Chris, can we have a dance floor put in here? Get up, Nard, and dance to it. I want to see it. Come on. Just let it out. Let it out. Let those zoomies out, right? There you go. Come on, there you go. Put the headphones on so you can hear it, bud. There you go.
9: Yeah.
8: Woo! Step back so they can really see in the camera. There you go. Move that chair out of the way like you just don't care.
12: I just want to dance.
8: Put those hands in the air. Wave around like you don't care. Right? Nard dance party in full effect. There you go.
9: What?
8: Woo! Thrust into the camera. They're like, come on, let's see those moves. Bust
9: the
8: move.
9: He's not giving it his all.
8: No,
9: he's
8: not. Hold back. Holding back. What a
9: like
8: dumbass.
9: TikTok, you're constantly doing dances.
8: Stupid
10: not
8: idiot.
10: To this.
8: Oh, stupid idiot.
10: Or hip-hop.
8: Oh, stupid on. Idiot, dude. Come on. We just had a Nard dance impromptu dance party.
9: Yeah.
8: And then you're just going to act like that?
10: Yeah, because no one's dancing to that.
8: Yeah,
9: you know,
8: do.
9: Those were basically the same dances he does on TikTok, though, to be honest.
8: Like, yeah.
9: That's that same move set there.
10: Yeah.
8: Yeah, that sounds about white.
9: Mm-hmm. Yeah, go check it out. It's what is it? Nard's back?
10: Yeah.
8: Nard's an idiot.
10: Wow.
9: Nard's back on TikTok.
8: Nard's an idiot on TikTok.
9: Also on TikTok, shout out VMS Clips again. They've been going hard.
8: Oh, good.
9: Clips are just hilarious.
8: Oh, nice.
9: I watch them all the time. I'm like, damn, this show's funny.
8: That's good. We need more of that.
9: Yeah. I think he's in Lubbock, so shout out to that. I don't even know who it is, but shout out to him.
8: Badass, dude. We need to, like, get in contact with him.
9: Yeah, I got his address. I wanted to send him some merch.
8: Yeah, like a shirt or something. Yeah. I mean, he's really putting work into it.
9: Oh, my God.
8: Spread the word. I mean, did they get any hits?
9: Huh? Some of them do, yeah. It doesn't do it as well, but it would be nice to do better. But if you search at BMS Clips on TikTok, it'll pop up.
8: I don't think we've ever promoted it.
9: We've never promoted it. We never have.
8: Insane Clown Posse tickets this hour along with Ghost.
9: Yeah.
8: And who did it? But first, this guy has a theory, and I wonder if he's onto something. He's kind of this homely-looking dude that gives out player tips.
9: Yep.
8: But I've got some. I don't know if I'll get to all his player tips today, but there's one in general that I want to get to today. And his theory is that a woman will forgive you for trying to bang her on the first night, even though she says no. But she won't forgive you for not trying to bang her.
9: That's crazy.
8: Yeah.
9: Like, you have to at least try.
8: So that she feels wanted.
9: It makes sense, though.
8: Yeah, listen to this.
7: There's a phrase that we use in our world that we say, she will not forgive you for trying to f*** her on a first date, but she'll never forgive you for not trying to f*** her on a first date. And that's why we always say, at a minimum, you need to at least try to go for a kiss close on a first date. You need to have intent. And girls do take offense if you don't put any sexual effort forward on that first date.
8: Wow, is that true? That if you don't try anything, even though she's going to shut it down, she's a gatekeeper, she's like, no, you don't get none.
9: Yeah.
8: That's fine. But if you don't even try, mm-hmm. In fact, there's audio that we played. It has to be like 2 years old.
9: Okay.
8: And this woman, so, whatever, she went to the guy's house and everything, and he's like, have you come over? I promise I won't try anything. I'm not going to try anything. I'll just cook you a nice meal.
9: Yeah.
8: And so he did that. He didn't try anything at all. And she made a video the next day. She's like, this guy, she's like, I was not going to put out to him at all. He wasn't going to get it that easy.
9: Yep.
8: But the fact that he didn't even try after he said he wasn't going
9: to
8: try.
9: Insulting to her.
8: She was so insulted. She's like, what? It made me feel so ugly.
9: She
8: felt ugly because he didn't want to hit it.
10: Where do you
9: can't win. You can't. Yeah, I mean.
8: But he said, he goes, look, I promise I'm not going to hit on you. I'm just going to make you a nice food. We'll watch a movie. Yeah. It'll be fine. She said he didn't even try to hold her hand and do
10: nothing.
8: That's
10: weird.
8: Nothing. No.
9: Doesn't that usually make him want to do you more, though,
8: because
9: you didn't try?
8: He did exactly what he said he was going to do because she said, I don't want you trying anything.
10: Right, but not hold her hand?
8: No, he didn't try to make a movie. He didn't try to. Her thoughts were he didn't try to hump her, and she was upset that he didn't try. She was going to say no. She was going to say no, but she at least wanted him to try.
7: So there's the easiest way to, if you're like, I don't think I'm going to be able to close this girl on the first night, and you're going to have to go to a two-date system.
8: Okay. This guy's like, all right, it looks like we're going to have to go to plan B here because plan A of getting tail the first night, that's not working out. So we got to go to the two-date system now. We're going to have to try and close the deal on the second date. So we're going to have to now initiate and set up for the second date because it's not going to happen. Right? Like you got your buddy in your ear. Hey, is it going to happen? No. Abort. Abort.
9: Abort.
8: Abort. We're going to have to go to second date operations here. Yeah. All right. Can you put the second date plan in place? I don't know. This one's going to be a tough one. This might be we might go the whole three dates. I don't know.
9: The whole three. Does anybody even do that anymore? The whole three dates?
8: This might be a three-dater. I'm not sure.
9: I just can't believe she's mad about it.
8: To get insulted that the guy didn't try anything.
9: But I get it, though. I get where she's coming from.
8: But they say.
9: Just because I understand the girls are,
8: a man.
9: Complicated.
8: That can control his lust.
9: Right.
8: Controls his destiny.
9: Oh, man. I believe in that.
10: Yep.
8: 3 million. I had never heard that until the last 3-4 years.
9: Yeah.
8: But if you're a man.
9: Yep.
8: And if you want any advice, let's say you're an 18-year-old man.
9: Uh-huh.
8: And you want to follow any advice, control your lust and you control your destiny.
9: You really do.
8: You control your money.
9: If you can keep that in check.
8: If you keep it in check, you control your money. You control your career. You control your future.
9: I mean,
8: the only thing that will throw you off
9: of
8: your path to success is lust.
9: It will.
8: That is the only thing.
9: Because it'll ruin your life.
8: Everything.
9: You'll do something that is so dumb, and then you lose everything. Listen.
8: And you might not even get started. You don't even get the chance to start over because you haven't even got started.
9: Mm-hmm.
8: You're in the hole.
9: Yep. You're starting out in the hole.
8: They call that booty debt.
9: Mm-hmm.
8: And so That's what I just
9: It's a real thing
8: now.
9: That not enough people talk about.
8: Booty debt is a real thing. So you start out life in a deficit. You start out life in debt, whether it's child support or even just taking care of a kid. Yeah, there's things called booty debt.
9: It's a real thing.
8: Taking women on extravagant, you know, buying them big gifts and doing all this crazy stuff. Or even lust doesn't even have anything to do with the woman. Lust could be buying a car you can't afford, buying clothes you can't really afford, going into debt so that you can try to get booty.
9: Yeah.
8: That's another way.
9: It's really all for booty.
8: Right. So you're doing all these things.
9: Like, why do you try to drive a nice car? For booty.
8: For booty. Yep. But when you could get a more reasonable car that's better on gas, better on insurance and all those things.
9: Especially if you don't even spend like a lot of time
8: in
9: your vehicle.
8: You see the guy that's got, you know, you get a little jealous. You're like, oh, I gotta. No. You control your lust, and it's not just keeping that thing in the barn.
9: Right.
8: It's also controlling your debt. What you purchase, then you control your destiny. Think about that. How many of us and our friends that we know that just got in booty debt and never recovered?
9: I'm saying from experience.
8: My dad was drowning in booty debt.
9: Yeah.
8: That's what killed him.
9: Right. My dad the same way.
8: Right? Just booty debt like crazy.
9: His whole life.
8: All he had was booty debt.
9: His life sucked all because of that.
8: Think about you, Derek. You've been paying child support. You've been booty debt. Now you got another kid. You got more booty debt.
9: Almost done, though.
8: Almost done, but now you got a new kid.
9: One, yeah, but now I started back
8: you
9: over.
8: You got brand new booty debt. It's like you opened up a new card.
9: I'll be paying child support on her soon.
8: Right, you opened up a brand new credit card.
9: I did, yeah.
8: Booty card.
9: Because it's over for me.
8: Yeah, but it's
9: not
8: over.
9: For the youth out there,
8: for
9: you guys, it doesn't have to be over for you.
8: Doesn't. All right, I need one contestant that wants to play Who Did It. Just one contestant. Anybody want to play Who Did It? I got an HEB gift card. These are all real things. You just got to tell us, was it Chris? Was it Derek? Was it me? Or was it Nard? Who did it? So I'm going to read
9: Derek
8: off some stuff.
9: Derek has a dad? All right, guys. Yeah, I didn't
8: He does
9: show
8: have
9: up.
8: A dad.
9: I had a guy make me, yeah, for sure.
12: Just show up.
8: His mom was the oven, and there was a chef. Right? There was a chef. It wasn't just an oven.
9: Right.
8: Derek didn't just come from an oven.
9: And I do still call him dad.
8: Because he is your dad.
9: He is my dad.
8: Did he ever get a DNA test?
9: I don't think so.
8: No.
9: Does it matter? No.
8: No, it doesn't. It's your daddy.
9: Yeah. Yeah, well, I wouldn't say it like that. I'm just saying like he didn't pay child support or anything, so.
8: He never
9: wants
8: to pay child
9: support.
8: I mean,
9: it's not like, oh, man, the DNA test. Like, yeah.
8: Hold on. Did Dan really get through? Dan, is this you?
9: Dan.
13: Yep.
8: Oh, no way. How'd you get through? Every line is lit up. Do you have like a number that we don't know about?
13: No, I just.
8: Do you get extra time because you're blind? You know what I mean?
9: Yeah.
10: Handicap spot.
8: Right.
9: Damn.
8: Right?
12: Wow.
8: No.
10: Damn. He's like,
8: he went right to the front of the line.
10: We're circling in the parking lot looking for a spot. And he's like, whoop.
8: He just pulled right in.
10: Yeah,
8: didn't
10: he got the shopping cart. He's like, what's up?
8: All right, Dan, you got to tell us who did this. That's incredible. Nard just said you got handicap parking on our show.
10: Yeah.
13: Oh, you know.
8: All right, here we go. Mr. Dan. All right, this BMS member found a dead man's wallet and stole the money.
13: That sounds like a real Nard thing to do.
10: That's not a real Nard. I've never even seen a dead body.
8: Tulsa, Oklahoma, the guy that got hit by a train, you stole his wallet.
9: You've dealt with multiple dead bodies.
8: That's just the one we know about.
10: What do you know about?
9: Like, I knew everybody was going to think that one was me.
8: I know. Everyone's like, damn.
9: It's messed up, man.
8: Derek.
9: Messed up.
8: Derek. Can I just say this? Can I defend Derek on that? He has integrity.
9: I do have integrity.
8: He would not do that. He doesn't sleep around.
10: I wouldn't either.
8: He's not going to steal anything
10: it's a
8: from
10: dead
8: anybody.
10: Body. Yeah.
8: The only person that lacks integrity and morals is Norm.
10: I have integrity and morals, and that's
8: you
10: not.
8: Have what?
9: Whoa.
8: I'm sorry. What'd you say?
9: What? You what? You have what?
10: Integrity? Immorals?
8: Memorials?
10: Immorials? Yeah.
9: I have integrity.
10: What'd you think I said?
8: We don't know.
9: I'm not going to say what I think you said.
12: Still don't know.
10: Okay.
8: The BMS member, right? This BMS member slept with a woman who had a horn growing from her head that she had removed shortly after. It was a small little horn, tiny horn that I guess it's like a defect that you can get.
9: It's got to be Chris.
13: I was
8: going to
13: go with
8: Chris,
13: but I think it's Nard.
8: That was Nard.
12: That was Nard.
8: Tulsa, Oklahoma, that woman that she had. I'm not saying like a goat, dude, but she had that tiny little horn on her head.
10: I don't recall that.
8: It was just like a little tiny stub.
10: I mean, with some mutants, but like, nothing.
8: You don't remember though. And she would.
10: I would have never brought her around, you guys.
8: No, yes, because
10: I
8: she
10: would have never.
8: No, she called in. She goes, "Hi, I'm horny."
10: Huh?
8: You remember her?
10: No.
8: And we were like, "Horny? This girl's real horny for you." And you were like, "No, she has an actual horn."
10: No, I don't remember.
8: You don't
10: that.
8: Remember that call?
10: No.
13: And well, I think Chris would have hooked up with one that put a horn on.
8: Yeah, and a tail.
13: Yeah.
14: Dan.
8: All right, here we go.
14: Always have your back.
8: No, I get it, because she would put the horn on and then give it to Chris, right?
14: Yes, I know.
13: Yeah. The front horn.
8: All right. This BMS member asked his mom if she could breastfeed again because he was jealous of his younger sister being on the boob.
10: Wow.
8: So he asked his mom if he could also breastfeed because he was jealous of his younger sister who was still breastfeeding.
9: That's probably normal.
13: Yeah, that sounds like a normal
8: Nard
13: thing.
8: That is
10: Nard. It's not. We've already been over this.
8: No, when
10: like
8: Ruth...
10: Like, within the last week.
8: Okay, who was Miranda the youngest
10: my
8: one?
10: My mom didn't breastfeed.
8: Who was the youngest
9: right.
8: one?
9: Right.
8: Your mom did, too.
10: No, she didn't.
8: Yes, she did.
9: She pulled them things out.
8: No. She did. She had some butters.
10: She
8: udders.
10: Was dried up.
13: You were just doing it for recreation?
8: No, she was dried up after you
10: guys
8: got done.
10: Talking about her boobs.
8: You were the first and the last.
10: What?
8: That's what... You were the first one to breastfeed and the last.
9: I'm trying to keep her memory alive, you son of a bitch.
10: But you're talking about her breast milk.
8: All right, hold
10: that
8: on.
10: That didn't exist.
8: He's saying she had a great rack.
9: That's part of her story.
8: All right,
9: part
8: this BMS story. Member had what they call car wash crabs that he got from fellow employees.
10: Uh-oh. This entire thing is fake.
9: We don't know who
10: like, this is all
8: okay,
10: fake.
8: Who had the car wash crabs?
13: Yeah, it sounds like... Nard.
8: That was Nard.
10: No. It
8: yeah,
10: wasn't.
8: No. When you worked at that. No, you
10: Derek
8: got.
10: Derek is the one that got crabs. We could have totally used that.
8: I didn't say from his mom. I said he got it from fellow employees.
10: We're talking about real stories.
8: They have a thing called. I've never worked at a car wash. Have you, Derek?
9: I haven't.
8: Chris?
14: Nope. Not at all.
10: Was that? Was
8: you
10: that?
8: Had the car wash crabs. Mm-hmm. Look it up.
10: I would love to.
8: All right, look it up.
13: He lived there, too.
9: You don't have to look it up. He lived
8: he
9: it.
8: He did, yes.
10: I did
8: right.
10: live
8: you
10: it.
8: Lived at a car
10: there
8: wash.
10: Was, I know, but there's no crabs.
8: All right, this... They're called car wash crabs. Look it up. All right, this BMS member asked a stripper if she would marry him after getting a lap dance.
9: I saw this.
13: Let's go with Nard.
8: That was Nard.
9: She had a Rough Riders tattoo.
10: I didn't say marry me, but
9: right
10: I wanted
9: in the
10: it.
9: Middle of her chest. It I was a huge it. Rough Riders tattoo. I'll never forget her.
10: Yeah, she was so hot.
8: All right, this...
10: What?
9: I don't know. I don't think she was.
10: You can say that because you had a milk mustache.
8: That was a strawberry milk mustache.
9: We were both drinking milk. Yeah,
10: we were.
9: They didn't serve alcohol.
8: Nope. All right. This BMS member won't eat seafood to this day after having a bad sexual experience with a woman who did meth.
10: Okay, this is so stupid.
13: Let's go with Nard again.
8: That was Nard.
10: Yep.
8: That was Nard. Let's do a bonus just for fun, okay?
9: A bonus.
8: Just for, I mean,
9: bonus.
8: You've already won, Dan.
9: Yeah.
8: All right. This BMS member thinks there are giants guarding a hole in Mother Earth.
9: Oh, okay, that's easy.
10: Yeah,
13: this oh, is man. There's the Black Magic guy.
8: Mr. Black Magic. That was Nord. Okay, that's true, right?
10: Yeah, that's true.
8: Like all the other ones.
10: No, it's not. Nope.
8: Like somebody, every other one.
9: Nope. Somebody said that Nard is a real-life Forrest Gump. If Forrest Gump never accomplished anything.
10: Right. Forrest Gump did
14: Forrest
10: accomplish
14: Dump.
10: Stuff.
9: Yeah, I know. That's why you wouldn't
8: big
9: be
8: old
9: him.
8: Forrest Dump.
10: I have accomplished a lot.
8: I'm sorry, what was that word?
10: A lot of us don't.
8: You got his driver's license.
10: Shots at me?
8: All right. Quick break. We'll be right back.
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0: two contestants because I promised we would do teams today.
1: Okay.
0: So coming up, I'm going to need two contestants. Derek, obviously college football's right around the corner.
1: It is.
0: It's ramping up.
1: Yep.
0: This woman claims, and I guess other women are claiming, that there's a lot of photos of college athletes' wieners out there.
2: I bet.
0: Right? That they have no problem sending out their weenie.
3: My boyfriend's friend, she's a volleyball player, Ohio State, and I'm not trying to out Brianna, shout out. He sent her a picture, and it was below the knee, and she's like,
1: oh my

0: gone.
1: Put it away.
2: Shazam.
0: Did she say below the knee? Yeah.
3: Below the knee. Damn, unless he's got short thighs. Unless he's got little thighs. He must be a little, unless he's 5'6" and a running back.
0: That is, I mean, below the knee is wild.
2: Yeah, it is. Run.
3: Yeah, I don't think, that's just too much. That's scary. That's Godzilla.
0: Right? She didn't sound scared.
3: Well, you know.
2: She wasn't tackling it.
3: That's true.
0: She sounded envious.
3: That thing needs a helmet, right?
2: Yeah, it does.
3: That thing needs to suit up and play.
2: How the hell does he run?
3: Below I don't know. Knee, they need to recruit that.
0: One of the guys I went to school with, who was probably the best player on our team, he used to have to tape his to his leg.
2: Oh.
3: Honestly, that's like having 12 men on the field.
0: Yeah. No, yeah, it should be a flag.
3: That's having a third arm where you can tackle with three arms.
0: Right. It's crazy. Below the knee is wild, especially just dangling.
3: Yeah, that's...
0: What?
1: And I was like, I couldn't...
2: She didn't take that risk?
1: She was like, I'm actually good.
3: Yeah, because some women are like, hey, if I do this...
0: Oh, she passed on it.
3: Yeah, she had to. Even though he's a college
0: athlete.
3: So you're right,
0: she was scared of it.
3: They don't want the house to get wrecked.
0: Yeah.
3: It's the same reason...
0: I never thought you could have too much, but I guess...
3: Well, it's the same reason. You know, I see those people that have, like, cows that live inside their house.
0: What?
3: And I'm like, man, they're always knocking the furniture over and just... I mean, it's just chaos, right? Everything gets damaged all the time. You can't have anything nice.
0: Yeah.
3: Yeah, so it's like, I wouldn't
0: I don't know if that's the same as...
3: Yeah, I wouldn't want something that big in my house. You know what I mean?
2: No.
3: Because the house is never the same.
2: It's not.
0: All right.
3: That's what I'm saying. That's fair. I would love that, right? It's like, hey, I'd like to have a cow. That'd be cool.
2: Floor's ruined, everything.
3: Yeah, everything's ruined.
2: Yeah, it doesn't matter.
3: Have you not seen it when they're eating?
2: Yeah.
3: You've seen those videos?
2: I did.
3: They don't have anything nice in their house.
2: Nothing nice.
3: Because the cow knocks everything over.
0: Yeah.
3: The cow scrambles the inside of the house.
0: Yeah.
2: Yep.
3: Well, so.
0: Yeah, because cows aren't, they're not meant to live in a house.
3: They're not puppies.
0: Yeah.
3: They're not cute. I woke up with my tiny little Yorkie next to me.
0: I couldn't imagine that thing taking a dump in the house.
3: Oh, I know.
0: Oh.
3: Well, my Yorkie takes a dump in the house.
0: Yeah, but it's on the puppy pad.
3: Yeah, so because.
0: Manageable.
3: Well, and because a hawk will eat her.
0: Yeah, a hawk
3: or
0: will
3: a
0: eat
3: fox.
0: Her, yeah.
3: Mm-hmm. She doesn't know how little she is.
0: That surprisingly has happened like a lot.
3: Oh,
0: People losing their little dogs. Like
3: all the time.
0: Yeah,
3: birds and owls.
0: That's crazy.
3: Foxes.
0: That would be so traumatic.
3: Coyotes.
0: You're just out there, the little dog just gets swooped up. Like, oh my God.
3: Bye.
0: You remember that picture from back in the day where the person was like walking their little dog at a truck stop and the bird swooped down and picked up the dog and it flew off and you could see the leash?
2: Oh.
0: Like as it's like the sun is setting.
2: That would suck.
0: As the bird's flying. It's crazy. Yeah,
3: you're never getting your dog back because the bird's going to drop the dog to its death.
0: Yeah.
3: And then swoop down and then get it.
0: Mm-hmm.
3: No, it's, man, nature's brutal.
0: Nature's very brutal.
3: Nasty.
0: It is.
3: There's a nasty side to nature for sure.
0: Uh-huh.
3: I mean, think about that. We have NART.
0: Right.
3: Listen, that's a nasty side of nature right there.
0: Yeah, for sure.
3: Do you know that men talk their way out of booty? We always talk about that.
0: Oh, they're going to get booty and then they just talk too much?
4: Yeah.
3: They say that a woman knows within seconds if she could sleep with you. And from that moment, right, then it's your job to make sure you don't talk yourself out of the booty.
2: True.
3: Say stupid stuff. Act stupid. Make a dumb joke. You know, if you go out to eat, eat a weird way. You know what I mean? There's just so many ways.
0: Right.
3: Your chances.
0: You can turn her off very easily.
3: The more time you spend with the woman, either your chances go up or they go down.
0: Right.
3: There's no like, maybe. If you're in there, then you're friend zoned.
0: Yep.
3: It's either you're going to get it or you're not.
5: Yep. And you hear us say in our little world here, logistics only. Because before you meet up with a girl, every conversation or before you start a girl, every conversation, interaction.
3: That's what I was saying. You know, if you're going to go on a date, don't put too much in text. Don't put too much in words.
0: Yeah.
3: Just listen to her. Let her talk.
2: Exactly.
3: You just got to let her talk. Get to know her because they like to talk.
0: Does that always work? I mean,
3: I think it does. Yeah, I mean, you can't sit there like you know Jeffrey Dahmer there just sitting there staring.
2: No, you
3: right?
2: Definitely.
3: You have to go. Oh yeah. Let her and be polite to the wait staff.
2: Yeah.
3: Little tiny things.
2: Be engaged in what she's saying. Like agree.
3: Yeah. Throw in a comment.
2: Yes.
3: Let her know you're listening.
2: Exactly.
3: Yeah. And if you have a little something that relates, Yep. But make sure that little something.
2: But it leads back to the conversation.
3: Yes, leads back to her being able to use more words.
0: Is Nard spitting game over here?
3: Yes, he is.
5: Damn. Phone call, text exchange. She's looking for a reason to not like you. There's a chance of you saying something offhandedly, unwittingly, not necessarily, you know, with intent, but that turns her off. So you want to keep this.
3: See, Nard. Nard can, I'll give Nard credit. He can close the game.
2: Yes.
3: It's just that once he humps them, like, I got this message.
2: I get
3: Chris.
2: A moment of clarity. I'm like,
3: No, they get a moment
0: of
3: clarity.
0: That, yeah. Oh, okay. All right.
3: There's a woman, Chris, this morning, and she had sent a message, I guess, yesterday.
4: Yeah.
3: Saying that all these women, they're boohooing about Nard. They just need to sleep with Nard, because after you sleep with Nard, then you no longer, you can't feel anything, is what she said. And I got her double entendre there.
4: Yeah.
2: Yeah.
3: Right? She was like, no, you'll feel nothing.
0: Oh, wow.
3: And so. You know, just do that, and they'll be like, oh, okay, no more car parts, no more PS5s, no more, no, that's
0: no
3: it.
0: No more gifts.
3: It's just the these women, trainers. Right, because they haven't humped them. So if they just hump them, then immediately you'll lose feelings for Nard, is what they're saying. You'll feel like an idiot.
0: Gotcha.
3: Because this woman said she did that, and she felt like a total idiot, but right away, it was this moment of clarity, like, I just, yuck.
4: Oh, yuck. So women have that post-clarity.
3: Yeah, with Nard.
4: With Nard.
0: Wow.
3: Is what she's saying.
0: Wow.
3: So
0: I've never heard about it with women.
4: Yeah.
3: Oh, yeah, they get it. Where they think that if you don't kill it on the dance floor, they're very upset. And I don't mean dancing. I mean literally kill it on. Their thing is the dance floor, and you gotta kill it.
4: Yeah.
3: You gotta do a good job. If you don't, that's it. That's it. You get one shot.
0: Yeah.
3: And you gotta knock it out of the park. And in fact, women have made videos saying you need to give men a second chance because their best performance is not usually their first. Men get a little bit better as they get to know you.
2: But it goes for girls too. Like if they're not good in bed, like it's gonna be. Like,
3: do you dump them right away?
2: Yeah, if I don't get like mouth hugs or whatever, like.
4: Jeez. Wow,
2: what do you
4: that's
2: mean?
4: That's aggressive.
3: Yeah, man. It is. That's super aggressive.
2: That's not aggressive because like girls will be like, oh, he didn't go downtown. Like okay, like what? Like that means that's how you have
3: going
2: sex.
3: Downtown isn't aggressive.
4: No, it's sweet.
2: I know, but if we don't do it, they're going to be like, well, this is how he does sex? Like, I don't want to do that. Mm. Like, no. Why would you stay with that
3: What
2: person?
3: About the dentures? Right does that dentures affect that? Just, you know, as I get older, I'm just curious. So when I get to your age, I want to know if dentures are going to...
2: I don't have dentures.
3: Gonna,
2: what do you mean?
3: Smile for the camera.
2: Yeah. These are my natural born teeth.
3: No, they're not. They're not natural born.
2: Yep, they are.
0: All right, there's somebody's.
2: I'm just saying.
3: You know what I noticed too? Ever since he got that miracle ear, dude, he has been just so active.
2: Yeah.
3: Right? You noticed today?
0: Yep.
3: He can hear everything.
0: He can.
3: I haven't heard a what.
0: Yep.
3: At all since he got it.
2: I never got a hearing aid.
3: So
2: what do you mean? Okay, you can clearly see there's no hearing aid. There's no hearing aid.
4: It's one of those in-ear.
3: It's an implant.
2: You can still see it. Like, if I'm a broadcaster. Here's what I like. Someone's talking to him.
3: I like that you push back on it.
2: Yeah. Push back, yeah. Push
3: I like
2: back
3: that.
2: On the fakeness.
3: I
2: yes.
3: like that.
2: Yeah.
3: It's fine. I know. I get it. You know, if I was single, I would be upset if somebody said I had a hearing aid.
0: Oh, man. Yeah, this guy's got a hearing aid.
2: Yeah, yeah. I wouldn't want no one talking, like, fake stuff. Yeah, because it's fake. I don't have a hearing aid.
3: I'm not going to say that it's fake.
2: Right. It is
3: I'm not going to lie to the audience.
2: You're lying right now.
0: I was there when he got it.
2: You were not there.
3: We paid for it. It was $4,000.
2: Okay, there was no hearing aid.
5: And in text, you're at a disadvantage. But in person, you're at an advantage.
3: All right, so this dude is saying don't say anything dumb via text, via phone call, FaceTime, or whatever you do. Social media, dating app. Don't say anything dumb. You're at a disadvantage.
2: Mm-hmm.
3: Your advantage is where you can really pour it on, show your skills. Is when it's finally a first date. But don't mess it up. You know how many women get the ick immediately? I don't know why, but they get the ick so fast for everything.
0: Yeah, they're just very observant.
3: Because there's just so many options out there.
0: Right. Well, yeah, because they constantly, people are constantly hitting on them.
3: And they're sizing you up. How are you going to look in a photo online? That's what they're looking at. The aesthetic of the dude.
0: Right.
3: So everything's about the aesthetic and how you're going to match her. I saw this woman, she's like, yeah, I have to look at the aesthetic and make sure that his style matches my style because if we clash styles, the photo's going to look stupid.
0: That's crazy if that's how they think.
3: Yeah.
0: If that's how they live their life.
3: Yeah, that's how they live their life. They're like, okay, does he have a similar style? Not exactly. Or can is he close enough to the style that you can push him a little further so that the photos will look nice?
6: Mm.
3: So if you have good teeth, make sure you're smiling during the date. Not too much, because you don't want to have that, you know.
0: Smiling's my favorite.
3: Yeah, you don't want to scare her away with a smile, because you can't. You know how many women...
2: Oh, girls have done that.
3: Yeah.
2: Like, I had a girl smile through the whole entire date. Did not, like, I was creeped out by that. Like, I even asked her, like, at the end, I was like, are you trolling me? And she goes, what do you mean?
0: Are you trolling?
2: Yeah, because, dude, like, she smiled the entire date. Like, and I said, even, like, when she was eating, it would be, like, a half smile. And I'm like, but, like... Like, we're just talking. Like, I'm not even trying to be funny. Like,
0: it was such a thing you asked her.
2: Yes, I did. Because she smiled.
0: Did she say, what do you mean by trolling you? She'd be like, well, you've been smiling the whole time.
2: Yeah, she goes, oh, I was just happy to be on the date. And then it went to frown. I was like, oh. I was like, but that was just weird. Like, you don't have any other faces.
3: You don't have a in between. Like,
2: yeah,
0: in between. Dude, why'd you have to say anything?
4: Yeah.
2: I don't have a filter. Like, I just say it. Like,
3: all right, speaking of that, hold on.
2: Because we were playing pool one time with this one chick, and I found out, like, the corner. Yeah, I was playing pool, and then I found out, like, the corners of the pockets are called nipples. And I'm like, I was just going in with jokes with it, and she didn't like it.
0: Oh, I bet, yeah.
4: Like, she didn't like it.
2: Yeah.
0: She didn't like it.
2: I wasn't talking about her nipples. I was like, why are you
0: But you were, though.
2: No, yeah. I wasn't. Like, I was like,
0: were doing jokes about nipples.
2: Yeah, but yeah, I have nipples too.
4: What you were doing.
3: Those nipples hit good.
2: Too. It was a unisex joke.
0: Nipples too. They're unisex jokes.
2: Yeah, so like, I'm like, then why are you telling me the fun fact about the nipples?
0: And, oh, she's the one that told you.
2: Yeah, so I was like, oh, it's time.
3: It's on.
2: So
3: we're doing nipple time.
0: Yo, she's opening this door.
2: Yeah, like she opened it. Like, I was like, okay, cool. We're having fun.
0: But then you just didn't know. You went too far with it.
3: Yeah, he did.
2: I guess. Like, I thought it was funny.
3: All right, hold on. I need two contestants.
2: Yeah, she was hot.
3: 1-855-FU-BILLY. Two contestants right now. We're gonna pair these guys up. We're gonna be teams here, and so the team that gets the most wins for their team.
2: I love the smiling girl.
3: Dude, yeah,
2: it didn't stop.
3: Well, I like the nipple girl.
2: Every emoji was like, that's why I send her every time I talk to her. I'm like, here we go. And then like,
0: why are you beating me back? All she did was smile at you.
3: All right, Wes, what team do you want? Do you want Team Derek? Or do you want Team Chris?
7: Yeah, I'll take Derek.
3: All right, Team Derek. All right.
0: You know I got Nard, right?
3: And Arturo.
8: Yes. All
3: right, you get Team Chris.
8: All right, cool.
3: All right, so you have to obviously... well, I guess we need some more contestants, right?
4: We're doing teams, right?
3: Yeah, we'll do teams. You're both going to win.
0: It's just whoever wins gets
3: to choose their prize, okay? Yeah. That's what we're going to do. So you're both going to win something.
9: Oh, my goodness.
3: Isn't that nice?
0: That is cool.
3: We're doing this nice. All right, so whoever wins gets to choose.
0: Okay.
3: All right, hold on. Here we go. Let me hit this button real quick because I need this music. Or I can't do a game if I don't hear this. All right, now I feel better. I was like, how am I going to do this? All right. Which of the following is a real name for a town? Hold on. An ad popped up. For a town in Canada. All right. Dildo or Spread Eagle Island?
2: Nard.
4: Chris.
3: Yes, Nard.
2: Spread Eagle.
0: Goof.
3: Oh. It was Spread Eagle.
4: Spread Eagle.
3: As
4: oh, nice.
3: Well as Dildo.
2: Yeah, yeah. Love it.
3: As oh, well so as Dildo.
4: Both are right.
3: Both are right. Correct. Okay. Yes. Okay. In Canada, they got Dildo and Spread Eagle Island.
0: Wow. Okay.
4: Are they next to each other?
3: I don't know. All right, here we go. Here's another good question. What is the proper name for the plastic or metal tubes found on the end of a shoelace?
2: Nard.
3: Yes.
2: Latex.
3: Latex. Mm.
4: Chris.
3: Yes.
4: Nipples.
3: No.
0: I have no idea.
3: Yeah. All right, it's an egglet.
0: All right.
4: Okay.
0: All right.
3: What was the first fruit eaten on the moon?
4: Chris.
3: Yes, Chris.
4: Banana.
3: No.
2: Nard.
3: Yes, Nard.
2: Apple.
3: No.
0: Derek.
3: Yeah, Derek.
0: Dragon fruit.
3: No.
4: Chris.
3: Yeah, Chris.
4: Orange.
3: No.
2: Nard.
3: Yes, Nard.
2: Fruit Lorilla.
3: Fruit throw up.
2: Yeah. What was that?
3: Fruit throw up.
2: Fruit
4: throw up.
2: I was smiling.
4: Fruit throw up.
2: I was smiling.
0: Fruit throw up.
2: It's hard to say that word when you're smiling.
4: Chris.
3: Yes.
4: A lemon.
3: Yes. Goof.
10: Blueberries.
3: No.
10: Dang.
3: It was the peach. Did you say fruit roll up?
2: Fruit roll up.
3: Okay.
2: Good job. You can't do it when you're smiling.
10: I think everybody can do it when they're smiling.
2: Fruit roll up.
4: It's pretty easy.
3: All right. What kind of bees recognize human faces?
6: Derek. Goof.
3: Yeah, Derek.
0: Honeybees?
3: Yes! Oh, it is a honeybee! Oh, really? All right. How many countries are named after women?
0: Derek.
3: Yeah, Derek.
0: Zero.
3: No.
2: Yes. Five.
3: No.
4: Chris.
3: Yes.
4: Ten.
3: No.
6: Goof, two.
3: Two is correct. Ooh, you guys are nice. On the board. We got a barn burner. No.
0: All right.
6: They're not that important.
3: Come on. Ireland is one of them.
0: Oh, okay.
3: I don't know how to pronounce the other one.
0: Pakistan?
3: Where was the Hawaiian pizza originated? What country?
6: Goof.
3: Yes, Goof.
6: Canada.
3: Canada is correct.
0: What?
3: So we are tied now. Goof. Where are the majority of butterflies' taste receptors?
4: Chris.
3: Yes, Chris.
4: In their feet.
3: In their feet. Mm. They have taken the lead now. Which popular fruit is mildly radioactive?
6: Goof.
3: Yes, Goof.
6: Bananas.
3: Bananas. Oh, comfortable lead now.
4: Nice, Goof.
3: What kind of bird is the only bird that can fly backwards?
4: Nard. Chris.
3: Yes, Nard.
2: Humming.
3: Humming is correct.
0: Humming. Oh, let's go.
4: Humming.
3: True or false? A jiffy is an actual unit of time.
4: Chris.
3: I heard Derek.
0: That's true.
3: Chris. That is true.
4: No, it's actually a jiff.
3: What? Yeah,
4: Jiffy's
3: what do you
4: mean? Peanut butter.
3: No, no, it's just
4: okay.
0: Tied up.
3: It's right, tied up. It says true. I'll be there in a jiffy. All right, here we go. It's close. Let's see here. How many spikes are in the Statue of Liberty's crown?
2: Nard.
3: Yes, Nard.
2: 12.
3: No.
6: Goof.
3: Yes.
6: 14.
3: No.
4: Chris.
3: Yeah.
4: 5.
3: No. Derek.
0: 50.
3: No.
2: Nard.
3: Yeah.
2: 3.
3: No.
2: Damn it, 4.
0: 3.
6: Goof.
3: No.
6: 10.
3: No.
0: That would look crazy if
4: Chris,
0: it was 3.
4: 14.
3: No.
6: Goof, 11.
3: No. Derek, you get a guess.
0: 40.
2: 10.
3: No. No, it's less than 10.
6: Goof,
4: 7. Eight.
3: Who said 7?
6: 7.
3: Chris won!
6: Yeah.
3: Damn! All right. We each won a prize, though, so that's good.
6: That's true.
3: But our winner gets to choose what prize they want. So don't hang up. Wes and Arturo, all right? Quick break. The news next.
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28: All right, let's get to the news. Florida deputy captures a gator from a pool and then buckles it into the patrol car. That sounds about Florida. I remember we were on the golf course.
0: Yep.
28: One of the funnier things that Derek ever did was put a golf ball And the tee and everything right between Nard's butt cheeks.
0: Yeah.
28: And it was extremely athletic because Derek, full swing and everything, knocked that ball right off Nard's ass. And it could have been bad. It could have been awful. There was this, probably 10 years ago, there was this woman that tried that stunt. And the guy hit her right in the ass and bruised the crap out of her ass. Could have broke her ass. Bad. Talking about a...
0: Paige Sperannick?
28: I don't know if that was... It could have been.
0: I don't remember.
28: But it was...
0: What a glow-up she's had.
28: Yeah.
0: She was in Happy Gilmore, too.
28: Was she really?
0: She was. She worked at Dick's.
28: She deserved to be in that.
0: Yeah, she did. I was glad they put her in there, yeah. But there was that big-ass gator that was... That thing was a dinosaur.
28: There's... This cop found this gator, you know, buckles it into the squad car.
0: Mm-hmm.
28: And I remember us being there, and... There's some golfers, and they just acted like it was a bird.
0: It was nothing.
28: They tied it up,
0: yeah.
28: Tied its mouth shut, because I guess if their mouth is shut, there's really nothing. I mean, they can hit it with their tail.
0: Yeah.
28: But they were like, hey, hold it. And they had us hold the gator.
0: Right.
28: That's been the closest I've been to a gator.
0: I mean, I guess if you live in Florida, like, you got to be able to know how to deal
28: with
0: gators.
28: They're like roaches.
0: Yeah. Because they're, like, all over, like, neighborhoods and, you know, it's like swamp.
28: Well, Nard says it's just like the crackheads here.
0: Okay. All right.
28: That's what you said.
0: I don't know
28: you
0: if
28: said,
0: that's a fair comparison.
28: You
0: but
28: said
0: maybe.
28: The gators in Florida are just like, they're just like,
0: I mean, they're everywhere. They're everywhere.
28: Yeah, they can
0: they
28: attack you.
0: They will attack you. They will.
1: Yeah, I've seen a homeless dude like hit the hood of this car. I'm like, what the hell?
0: Right.
28: Like a gator.
1: Yeah. Mm-hmm.
0: They don't care.
28: That's fun. Let's see what else I have in the news. The big, fat, fake Indian wedding, Gen Z's latest party trend.
0: Huh.
28: So they're having big, giant, fake weddings.
0: Okay.
28: So,
0: but they're not. So they're not real.
28: No,
0: weddings?
28: It's just fake. It's a fake wedding. They're having a fake wedding. It's just to have the party.
0: Oh, okay. All right. Gotcha.
28: Yeah, dazzling lights, glittery outfits.
0: Yeah.
28: So yeah, that's what they're doing.
0: Yeah, I mean, it's just. I mean, I guess people want to do that. Like they want to celebrate like that, but maybe not get.
28: And they're spending
0: married.
28: A lot of money doing it.
0: Yeah.
28: You know what I do like?
0: What?
28: Is, I don't know why, but I like my Happy Meal when it comes with a prize.
0: Oh, you still get Happy Meals?
28: I haven't. I mean, every once in a while.
0: Oh, yeah. Well, the toys are, you know, they're usually collectors.
28: McDonald's rolls out adult Happy Meals with 1970s throwback bid.
0: Oh, wow.
28: To revive. So, I guess sales are down a little bit.
0: Okay.
28: So, they have...
0: A lot of competition.
28: They do have a lot of competition.
0: Yeah.
28: But they have all these cool...
0: But I mean, it's funny though how toys bring people to McDonald's.
28: Even adults.
0: Yeah, like those promos work. Because people, I mean, yeah, because people will try to buy out all the toys McDonald's has.
28: Do you remember, they had this, I don't remember ever going there, McDonald Land?
0: I didn't know that was a thing.
28: Yeah, you can get, McDonald's is launching a new limited time McDonald Land Happy Meal August 12th.
0: Huh.
28: The meal includes all new collectible toys and a milkshake with a mysterious flavor.
0: Yeah, that's one place I need to start. I got like 50,000 points at McDonald's.
28: How'd you get those?
0: By going.
28: Oh, okay.
0: Often.
1: 50,000?
0: Don't worry about it.
28: I have that at Floor and Decor, which is a store. And I guess I know. I'm such a man. I like to, sometimes I'll just brag about all the points I have, even though I didn't do any of the work.
0: Yep.
28: It's like...
0: I just hate though, McDonald's only lets you use a certain number of points a day.
28: Gotcha.
0: Like, that sucks. I wish I'd use them all in one shot.
28: I'll just throw it around. Yeah, you can throw around your McDonald's points like I do my Floor and Decor.
0: It's literally the only thing I have points for.
28: Yeah, it's the only thing I have points for, too.
0: Like, I don't have points anywhere else.
28: That's just because I had a flood.
0: Oh, yeah? That's the only
28: But it's a cool, it's a conversation starter. It's like, oh, okay, you're a bit of a man, huh? How many Floor and Decor points do you have?
0: Yeah. Huh?
28: And he's like, I got like 30,000. I got like 52,000.
0: Oh, man.
28: So, yeah. Bit of a man over
0: Saving
28: here.
0: Saving him up.
28: Saving
0: Something
28: him up.
0: Big.
28: Disney princess refused to take a picture with theme park guests for shocking reason.
0: Huh. I didn't know they could refuse.
28: They can if you have weird tattoos or anything like a shirt with something weird on it.
0: Is that why they always have like people with them too to be like, to step in and be,
28: Yep.
0: I guess that makes sense. Yeah, you don't want the princess or somebody taking a picture with a guy with a big Nazi tattoo or something.
28: I had a great moment at Disney when I had the Goofy movie shirt on, and then, you know, obviously Goofy and his son come out.
0: Yeah.
28: And they're just looking at me and I'm looking at them. It's like, yeah,
0: it's a great movie.
28: Have you seen it, Nard?
1: No, I haven't.
0: A Goofy
28: that
0: movie.
28: Was like way, I get it. You're like way into your adulthood.
0: Yeah.
28: For a Goofy movie, I probably don't remember that.
1: Mm-mm. Yeah, no.
28: You never even heard of it?
1: Goofy movie?
0: That's embarrassing. That he does. I mean, it's like one of the biggest like movies.
28: All right, he's more of a Gone with the Wind guy.
0: Yeah.
28: Maybe a little Wizard of Oz. You guys hear of that one?
1: When did it come out?
0: Goofy, in the 90s.
28: No, he doesn't remember that.
1: I went to the theaters when I was a kid.
28: Yeah, exactly. Well, yeah, you did. You went to the theaters. It was a nickel.
1: The only one I went to was the Lion King.
0: It was a nickel. You didn't get down to Power Line or nothing? No.
28: Oh, come on. Damn. Get out of here, dude.
0: Leaning Tower of Cheesa.
28: Come on. Paulie Shore was in the movie.
0: Yeah, he was.
28: Man, you suck.
0: Wow.
28: Titanic producer reveals that Matthew McConaughey's excruciating audition gaffe cost him the role of Jack. Boy, that movie would have sucked if he was the lead.
0: I mean... I don't know. I guess, yeah, probably would have, but you just can't go back now and see it as that. Like, that wouldn't work.
28: Matthew McConaughey has always looked about the same age.
0: He has, which is incredible for him.
28: Yeah, I mean, he looks fantastic for his age. I'm just saying he looks exactly the same.
0: He has like a giant face billboard right outside Uvalde.
28: Oh,
0: That's where he's from.
28: That's where he's from, yeah. Nard used to have that out there in, where are you from? Chelsea, Oklahoma?
0: Yeah. Chelsea, Oklahoma, yeah.
28: Home of the idiot.
0: They took it down, though, after some allegations against him.
28: Beloved crocodile called Big John is found decapitated.
0: Mm.
28: So he was like this guy. He'd live for, I don't know how long a damn old crocodile lives.
0: I don't know. I imagine hundreds of years.
28: That's it. Because they look like dinosaurs.
0: They do,
28: I feel
0: yeah.
28: like they're 500 years old.
0: Yeah.
28: But and somebody chopped its head off.
0: Yeah. I feel like that's why they have to like, they almost have to hunt them sometimes for like population. Otherwise, because they just don't die. So they would just like take over the world pretty much.
28: Yeah. Yeah. But just to chop its head off seems pretty rude.
0: No, yeah. It seems wild.
28: Nard used to eat alligator, though.
1: Mm-hmm. No, I've never ate alligator.
28: Yes, you have.
1: No.
28: Yes, you have.
1: Oh, you
0: got a gator.
28: Oh, come on.
0: You should go down to the Bass Pro and get some.
1: I think they saw that there.
28: Yeah, they did.
0: Yeah, they did.
28: Khloe Kardashian accidentally revealed a naughty habit that she had in a throwback photo.
0: Mm.
28: She was a bit of a smoker.
0: Yeah.
28: So she was showing a cigarette. And they're saying that cigarettes are returning to movies. They're trying to make them cool again.
0: You do see people, I mean, I don't know, I would say it makes it like they're coming back, but you do see more people smoking just straight cigs, which is wild.
28: Narn, have you ever tried a cigarette?
1: No.
28: Okay, what do you mean? Why would you have to
0: never
28: think?
0: Like with a girl or nothing?
1: Mm-mm.
28: No. To be cool? All try right. to show off?
0: That's good.
1: No.
28: I would just light my parents' cigarettes. That was like the fun part.
0: Mm-hmm.
28: And then bring it over there like an idiot.
0: Oh, I used to love packing my mom's.
28: Oh, that was the best, right?
0: Yeah, it was.
28: Or when going to the store and buying a carton for your grandma.
0: I don't think I ever did that.
28: You never did that?
0: No, I never did that.
28: Oh, that. Paul Malls.
0: Paul Malls, damn.
28: Yeah, no filter.
0: Damn.
28: Just straight cancer. All right, that's it for us, and we'll see you tomorrow.
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0: 1 hour away. Your shot at $1,000. Did you qualify for the Loaded Louie? I got Godsmack tickets today.
1: You just had them yesterday. You got more today?
0: I do.
1: Damn, do you? All the prizes.
0: I got all the stuff. Anything to bribe people to listen.
1: Dude, we're like a carnival now. We got prizes everywhere.
0: I've always felt like a carny.
1: Yeah, no, we do live a carny life, that's for sure.
0: If you want to look it up, there's another inspirational message.
1: Oh, okay.
0: And it's a bunch of carnies.
1: Okay.
0: And they were giving out inspirational messages. You all right, Nord?
2: Yeah.
1: No, he's not. He's down bad.
2: Down bad?
1: Look at him.
2: No.
1: This is his Friday.
2: Yeah, it is.
1: Yeah.
2: I'm excited.
0: Oh, you excited not to work tomorrow?
1: Yeah, he is. That's what he's excited about. He's excited to not have to come in and deal with us.
2: I'm just excited.
1: Even though life is going to be so much worse for him when he's not here tomorrow. The things that will be said tomorrow are going to be,
0: horrendous.
1: Oh, my God.
2: What do you mean horrendous?
1: Oh, my God.
0: Well, because you're not going to be here to keep us.
1: Just tune in tomorrow. Oh, my God. I can't wait to really give you guys the tea.
0: Well, and you're not going to be here to, like,
1: defend yourself
0: or to stop us or to go, hey, guys, don't say that during the show.
1: Hey, or you know how, like, when I really get going and, like, I'm killing it, right, and then you just sit over there and mope and you throw off my mood because, like, you make me feel bad because you're like, hey, oh, man. Like, his chick will be, like, yelling at him, right? And Nard will just low-key tell me it's my fault. He'll be like, oh, you know what you said. And it makes me feel bad. And so I'm like, all right, well, I guess I'll stop saying the truth.
2: Oh, truth, what?
1: Oh, truth, what?
2: Yeah, dumb.
0: Here we go again.
1: Oh, truth, what?
0: Here we go.
2: Yeah.
1: Dog,
2: yeah.
1: I want to Nard as one of those Woody dolls, right? Like, just get his little sayings.
0: All he needs is a string on his back.
1: String on his back, right? And sometimes the saying or whatever he doesn't line up with what you're even talking about. And it's like, oh, man, you got to pull it again. Like, hold on, I'll get there. I'll get it to make sense.
0: We really should put our names on the bottom of his feet.
1: Yeah, I mean, that would be a great tattoo.
0: Billy and Derek.
2: Right?
1: Right.
0: Right?
1: Yeah.
0: Did he just hit me with a right?
1: He just hit you with one of the...
0: Right.
2: Yeah. Yeah. Yeah.
1: That's another one he does.
2: Yeah. Yeah. Can't win.
1: Can't win. That's another one.
0: I know.
1: Yeah, that's another one. Can't win.
2: Nope.
0: It's just like we're pulling a string.
1: Yeah. He can't stop.
0: He can't.
1: He can't.
0: Man of little brain.
1: He can't get. He cannot find the exit. He's in a cul-de-sac. He can't figure it out. He just keeps turning in a circle. He's like, ah,
0: right,
1: right. Yeah, can't win.
0: All right, say something else.
2: You guys are absolutely right.
1: He likes to do it. He'll throw in another word in between.
0: You guys are absolutely right.
1: Just another way of him saying right.
0: I hate you guys.
1: Yeah,
0: F you. Right. I can't wait to not be here tomorrow is what he just said. I'll translate everything that Nard's saying.
1: But Nard, it should be fun tomorrow, though. I look forward to it.
0: What else you got, Nard?
2: Oh, I got nothing right now.
1: Yeah.
0: All right. He just said, I hate all the listeners. I can't stand Billy. I can't stand Derek.
1: Yeah. Get out of my private life.
0: They've ruined every relationship I've ever had, and here they go again trying to ruin this one.
1: That's what he just said. Oh, I'm going to ruin this one. I can't help it. No, you should have stuck to that thing that you had where you were like, oh, man, I'm not going to. You basically were going to date like an underground girl, you know, one we didn't know about.
2: Yeah.
1: Yeah.
2: Yeah.
1: Yeah, I know. I know, Derek.
0: He just said,
1: but none of the hotties are underground.
0: So
1: all the hotties are above ground.
0: So just so you know, he just said,
3: Yeah.
0: F you.
1: Yeah. He definitely did. Yeah.
3: Yeah.
0: Yeah.
1: I love it.
0: What else you got?
2: I got nothing.
0: He just said, screw you guys. You guys are a bunch of a-holes. Mm-hmm. I hate these guys. I don't know why I come in here, but I thirst for fame, so I have to be in here.
1: Why is he so mad at us?
2: I'm not even
0: mad. I don't know, Derek. That's a great question after all we have done for him.
1: I don't even care about that. It's just like, what's your problem? You want to fight or something?
2: No.
0: Why has he got to come in here in such a bad mood?
2: I'm in a great mood.
1: Right?
0: I don't know. Nard's excited to get into debt. He is. He's always excited to get into debt.
1: I mean, he's excited to be hot.
2: Super hot.
0: Do you know who else has
1: super duper hot?
2: Yeah.
0: All right. Do you know who else has etched abs?
1: Bro, you are so cringe.
2: You're so cringe.
1: It happens. I mean, but like you're
2: just living life.
1: Bro, I never When I always, because I did used to picture you like older and still with your nard thing, and I knew that, like, I was with Billy, I knew that was going to be super funny.
0: Well, this was a long term investment.
1: Yeah, but I just didn't realize how cringe it would be. I also never pictured you as a father and stuff. I think that's what adds to it.
0: Yeah, or a husband.
1: Yeah. Well, he's not.
0: Well, I know.
1: Yeah.
0: But he was for a minute.
1: That's why I couldn't picture it, because he's not. You know? Right, Nard?
2: I was for 10 years.
1: Oh, okay.
0: There's a...
1: I was still hanging on to that, huh?
0: You weren't married for 10 years.
2: Yeah, I was.
0: No, you weren't.
2: Mm. Yeah, basically, yeah.
1: See, yeah, basically. Again, he does that basically thing. You got to stop rounding up.
2: Why?
1: Like when you do that with your grandma and you're like, oh, she's dead, she's not dead. And then you're like, oh, yeah, basically 10 years. Because you're always rounding up to try to get to there.
2: We were together for 10 years.
1: It doesn't matter. You weren't married.
2: I mean, we were living together.
1: Call it what it is, dude. Come on.
2: Call it what
0: I'm talking about the actual marriage years. The years that count, you dumbass.
1: The reason
2: they all count.
1: The reason that I push back against saying that you were married for 10 years is because making it to be married for 10 years is like a milestone, right? And you didn't get to that milestone, so don't say it. You did.
2: I did, though.
1: Okay, but you didn't.
0: Oh, my gosh, you didn't.
1: But you didn't.
0: He's the most frustrating person on planet Earth.
1: I know. That's why I love him, though. Can I just say that's why I love him? I just want, for the record, that's the point. Because he's hilarious. Because he does argue with you about everything.
0: Yeah, but...
1: When he's wrong. What I'm trying to do right now is raise him, right? You know, it's like, because his dad didn't. I'm trying to teach him, like, hey, son, don't claim miles. So people that have been married for 10 years, I'm like, that's incredible. Congratulations. What a milestone to make it to. You didn't make it there, so don't say that you did, okay?
2: Okay, I won't.
1: It's
0: ooh, he just said F you.
1: It's stolen valor is what it is.
2: All right?
1: It's crazy. Just be respectful to people, you know?
0: That actually made it to 10 years.
1: Yeah, right? Because they don't want to be lumped in with you.
0: Ooh, he just said F you to me.
1: He did.
2: I didn't. I just said all right.
1: Yeah.
0: I worked out yesterday. I'm ready. I'm in training, Nard. Let's go.
2: I'm not even arguing with you guys.
0: Let's go.
1: This is why he thinks he's funny, is because you lie like that, Derek. No, I do. I find that funny. But it doesn't matter if I found it funny or not. Nard can't change who he is. Nard's not doing it just because I think it's funny. Nard is a frustrating person because Nard, that's how he is.
0: He was made to be frustrated.
1: Yeah, he would be frustrating no matter if he was here or at Burger King.
0: His own girl punched him in the face because he's so frustrating. She's going to, look, it's all fun and games because it hasn't even been 2 months, but just give it time. It's going to wear thin. It always does.
1: People are saying not funny. Okay, that's fine. I didn't say you guys find it funny. I said,
0: light his ass up, Billy. Let's go.
1: I said, I find it funny. Because this is a guy that he doesn't know.
0: All right, they're saying you buying a Subaru would be funny.
1: Ha ha ha ha. I mean, you guys really have went in on Subarus. Subarus are probably a cooler car than whatever you drive.
0: They are pretty nice, I will say.
1: There are some cool Subarus, okay? You got the one Subaru that's like a car and a truck, and it's the worst car ever made.
0: Well, I mean, it's kind of practical if you think about it.
1: Mm-hmm.
0: Will you look it up? It's under fake abs, because there's somebody else that has fake abs.
1: Oh, okay, I got it. Hold on.
0: And this one was kind of shocking. We've actually interviewed this person. Very famous.
1: What?
0: This person is
1: Like the bottom of two.
0: This person has fake abs, but they also wore lingerie, which Nard has done.
2: What? I never wore lingerie.
0: You have.
2: No,
0: there's photos.
2: Panties,
0: there's
2: dog.
0: Photos of the cowgirl breakfast.
2: Mm-hmm. Oh, that wasn't lingerie.
0: Yeah, that was pretty much lingerie. Since we were just going to do Nard stuff, it pretty much was lingerie. It's not as fun, huh, when it happens to you.
1: We weren't
0: even there, dude.
1: What are you talking about?
2: Huh?
1: We weren't even there.
2: It was a station event.
1: Yeah, well, we didn't do that.
2: Well, then it was a weird thing that Keith put me in.
1: I don't even think Keith was here.
0: I don't think so.
1: Well, I think that was your idea.
2: Our bosses like to put me in weird outfits.
1: You had to go to a strip club.
2: Every place I go to, weird bosses like to put me in stuff.
1: That wasn't my outfit. You were like, I'm just going to go out there and be me. No, I need to be funny and let me wear this outfit. Now you're acting like that was other people that put you in that? That's crazy, man.
0: Are you ready?
1: You just change history all the time.
0: He does.
1: Don't you?
0: He rewrites it.
1: That's wild.
0: That photo's floating around.
1: That was his outfit and his idea. He got that stuff out of his closet.
0: Nard in lingerie.
1: Mm-hmm.
0: Well, this person has also worn lingerie. Mm-hmm. They have fake abs.
1: Yeah.
0: And we've interviewed them. And listen to this.
3: They're not fake abs. Like, you cannot get fake abs, but it's called etching.
4: Okay.
0: Yeah, it's called etching. Oscar De La Hoya.
1: That's Oscar De La Hoya?
0: Yeah.
1: Wow.
0: And so, because he reached, what, past 50.
1: There you go,
0: 50.
1: Nard.
0: So, I think he's at least 50.
1: Nard has 50 no idea who Oscar De La Hoya is.
2: This is the guy that Billy said he loves him back.
0: Yeah.
1: Okay, but what else?
0: Yeah, I did.
2: He's a boxer.
1: Okay. You ever seen him fight?
2: Yeah.
1: Do you know what he looks like?
2: Huh?
1: Do you know what he looks like?
2: Yeah, I do, yeah.
1: Okay.
0: Yeah, I do, yeah.
1: Describe him.
0: You just said F you, Derek.
2: He's got short hair. He's kind of like, I'd say 5'6", medium built.
0: Well, he's got ab etching.
2: Yeah.
0: And he says you have to have abs because you reach a certain point, right? It's hard to get a six-pack when you get past 50 years old.
1: I have no idea.
0: Okay.
3: So where the plastic surgeon goes in, it's kind of like a liposuction.
4: Okay.
3: But he etches your abs.
4: Right.
3: My abs are already there. I have abs.
4: Right.
3: They're already there. They're just etching it in between so they can just pop out
4: and
3: stand out more. That's all it is. Now it's up to me to keep these abs because I gotta work out. Yeah, so I mean, they're mine. They're real.
4: That's a real thing.
3: It's a real thing, man.
4: I didn't know you could do that.
3: Yeah, it's a real thing. It's like
0: But that's because Shannon Sharp has insane abs.
1: Yeah, I mean, he still works out.
0: Yeah, all the time.
1: Does he still have abs?
0: Shannon Sharp, yes.
1: Are you being facetious?
0: No, I'm not.
1: I mean, I know he was still like a well-built, because he had that sex tape where he was just like going to pound town on that girl. So you know he's still in shape. He's not like your average guy his age, like where he's all broken down. Like he's still, I mean, it cost him millions, but he's still out there getting young.
0: Doing his thing.
1: Yeah.
0: But Oscar De La Hoya's.
1: I think Oscar De La Hoya also
0: doing his thing. What Nard's getting though.
1: Yeah. So there you go, Nard. You're Nard De La Hoya.
2: I agree.
1: Right.
3: But they just etch the abs.
0: That's right. Dude, you break down every year. You're coughing. That lady.
1: It'll get it out of your system.
0: The lady called in yesterday you give her the ick because you're always crying and coughing, and there he was again coughing.
1: Have you tried to fix that or no?
2: I've tried, yeah. But I can't take. I don't want to take any other medicines.
0: He has a grandpa cough.
1: Now he's blaming Dr. J.
2: I'm not. What?
0: It's always somebody else's fault.
1: That's crazy.
4: So as long as you eat right and work out, you will have like an 8-pack.
3: I'll have a 12-pack.
4: You will be 75 years old. What is with it?
0: Yeah, so that's what Nard's getting tomorrow.
1: Mm. People are saying you got that yeast backed up.
0: It probably is yeast in his throat.
1: I'll never forget when Nard first got with this girl that he's with now. And him calling me crying, asking me if I could call her on three-way and clear up the yeast rumors.
2: Yeah, that was so dumb.
1: No, you're dumb.
2: Why?
1: You're dumb. You're the dumb idiot.
2: Nope.
1: Not that was dumb. You're dumb. The fact that you couldn't clear up your own yeast rumors on your own is dumb.
2: Nope, because listeners
1: are dumb. That's what's dumb, big dog.
2: Nope.
1: That's what's dumb is you, stupid, dumb idiot, moron. Yeah, that's what's dumb is you. You're dumb.
0: Do you think he's got the munchie cough?
1: Dude.
0: That's what I think he's got.
1: Sometimes it just shocks me what a moron this guy is.
0: They're saying Nard just said Derek is dumb. Yeah, I heard it too.
1: I know what he said.
0: I heard it too.
1: I'm trying to fight him right now.
2: What?
1: Just get it out of your system. You're mad about something.
2: I'm not mad about anything.
1: Come over here. Let's have a wrestle.
0: I'm not mad.
1: Let's have a wrestle.
0: Yeah. What about a little wrestling match?
1: Yeah.
2: I'm not, what? No.
1: Let me choke you out real quick. Get
0: just
1: out
0: before
1: your
0: surgery.
1: Yeah. You like to get choked out. Remember you were into that.
2: I wasn't into that?
1: Yeah, because you were like, oh my God, it's like the best sleep.
2: Oh, that part, yeah.
1: Okay, so yeah.
0: When your girl chokes
1: you. So you were into it, huh?
2: What? That, we had she one guy choke you out. Right?
0: No, you have one girl choke you. Your girl chokes you now.
2: We had a UFC fire choke me out.
1: Dude, we used to get choked out all the time. It was like you were into it.
2: No.
0: And that one girl you dated, she liked to choke you.
2: You guys had a guy choke me out.
1: I didn't have nothing.
2: Yeah, Billy
1: it's
2: did
1: it. It's always somebody else.
0: See, how did I do that?
1: How did we do it?
2: I'm giving you credit to your thought.
1: It was some MMA guy attacked you.
2: No.
1: It had nothing to do with
0: studio,
1: us.
0: Live in studio, and it's because you were being rude to him.
1: Yeah,
0: so he
1: you
0: choked
1: kept telling
0: you out.
1: Me out. Yeah, right,
0: and then he tried to bite him.
1: Yeah, so he choked you out.
0: I gotta take a break. That was rough.
1: Stop lying.
0: I gotta get to the story out of Oklahoma, Nard. You're gonna love it. We'll get to it next.
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0: Jack Blades
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0: Glenn Hughes
1: from Deep Purple,
0: Matt Sorum
1: from Guns N' Roses,
0: Steve Stevens
1: from Billy Idol,
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0: What's up? Billy Madison Show. Nard invited a guy to go have pizza.
1: Insane.
0: Yeah. It is kind of insane.
1: Insane.
0: Just because Nard wants, he wants his thruple. No. So he invited the other man to go have some pizza and to
1: I think he's trying to run him off is what he's trying to do. Which is crazy. It's just crazy.
0: Did you get to spend the night with your gal?
2: Yeah, I did. Yeah.
0: Yeah, I did.
2: Yo, how pissed off at you is she? What do you mean?
1: She's mad at you, right?
2: No.
1: I feel like she might be.
0: Yeah. I don't know.
1: She was cool with you texting him?
2: She was shocked that I did.
0: I doubt she's cool.
1: I
0: with
1: bet
0: it.
1: She was upset.
2: I wouldn't say upset.
0: All right, just so you know.
1: She was right. Pissed.
0: Like, the, you know, Nard.
1: She was pissed.
0: Nard has, he has a special gal, as he calls her.
1: Yep.
0: A sweetheart, a valentine, as he says. And
1: Instagram baddie.
0: He also says that. And
1: what, well, I mean, her numbers say it too. I mean, she's got like, you know, over 60,000 followers.
2: Yeah.
0: Gosh,
1: she does numbies.
0: Just think if one of us on the show had an ass.
1: Oh my God, dude, I'd be so followed.
0: Oh man.
1: Oh my God. This girl's got such.
0: Sky would be the
1: limit.
0: This
1: girl's got
0: for us.
1: Such an ass that Nard's gonna pass me on Instagram just for being with her.
0: I believe it.
1: And that sucks.
0: That's why I'm not even going to start an Instagram.
1: That's
0: I don't even
1: heart.
0: Have a chance.
1: Nard's over there like, yeah, what up, dog? That's me, big dog.
0: You know what
1: that's
0: I do
1: me.
0: Like?
1: That's me, I'm big dog.
2: I did not say that.
1: Shut your ass up.
2: You're fighting with yourself right now.
0: No, he's not. No, he's not. It's your attitude
1: I
0: right now.
1: I know what you're saying to me right now.
0: Yeah, it's your look.
1: Yeah,
0: it's
1: look.
0: Your vibe
1: you
0: and everything
1: back,
0: that you're bringing
1: your
0: in.
1: Chin and like, you know it. You
2: I
1: know
2: did,
1: it. Yeah.
0: We can see you on camera.
1: You think I'm an idiot?
0: Why are you getting Derek all riled up?
1: He's riling himself up right now.
0: I don't
1: Damn,
0: think he is.
1: Dude.
0: Now he's accusing you of doing it to yourself.
1: Yeah, I know. Yeah, he's the one doing it. You're gaslighting me right now.
2: I'm not
0: gaslighting
1: you right now.
2: I literally-

0: is he doing
1: here.
0: Psychological yeah. warfare on you?
2: You're putting on a master class of gaslighting right
3: I'm
2: now.
3: I'm not either.
0: And I don't get
2: this
0: it.
2: This is what you do to your girl, right? I don't gaslight nobody. You gaslight her yesterday when you texted your love rival and said, hey, you want to get pizza?
3: Yeah.
2: Who says that?
3: Me?
2: Why are you out there embarrassing us like that?
0: How am making I embarrassing? Us look like idiots.
2: Because you're over here like, you want to get up, you hey, buddy, you want to meet up and get pizza? What for? What reason would you text your love rival that? What the message that
3: just
2: you're trying
3: like, no,
2: to get
3: I'm
2: to
3: not
2: him?
3: Going nowhere.
2: Okay, that's what you're doing? Yeah, you're like, hey, I'm here to stay?
3: Yeah, I'm here to stay. Yeah, that's my girl. Sorry.
2: Oh, okay. All right. Dude, do not meet up with him. You're going to get your ass beat.
3: Never.
0: Not only that.
2: You're going to get your ass beat.
0: But no. it looks
2: leave that
0: pathetic.
2: Guy alone.
0: Yeah, you got to leave him alone.
2: Leave
0: he's
2: him alone.
0: He's probably a very nice guy.
2: Yeah, I think he's probably
3: nice
2: a great
3: guy. I agree. He's great. He's good looking.
0: Then
2: you have to realize that that's who your girl's going to go back to. You know that, right?
0: Why don't you
2: that's going to be your husband.
3: No.
0: I think it is.
2: I don't stay
3: think
2: away
3: so.
2: From him because that's going to be your girl's
3: I'll
2: husband.
3: I'll never stay away from him.
2: All right? They're going to get married and have a family soon, okay? Leave him alone.
0: Oh, that's going to be really sweet.
2: You're in the way right now.
3: No way.
2: You're in
0: the
2: way.
0: He's always in the way of everything.
2: Why are you in the way of these people's lives?
3: Nope.
0: Why did you?
2: Get out of their face.
0: Get out of their kitchen.
3: No way.
2: Asking the guy to meet up and get pizza. What are you going to? What's wrong? Do you think things through?
3: Yeah, all the time.
2: Like, what would have been your plan if he was like, yeah?
3: I'd be like, cool. Where do you want to go?
2: And you would have went and done what?
3: And just talk to him.
2: About
0: what?
3: What? I don't know. Whatever's on his mind.
2: What's on his mind is none of your business.
3: Why?
2: What do you mean, why? He's talking.
3: If
2: that's
3: we're in a so-called
2: that,
3: thruple,
2: that's between
3: yeah.
2: him and his girl.
3: If we're in a thruple, it's all of us.
2: Okay.
3: Right?
0: Now, did you
3: no
0: want
3: idea.
0: Her to come with you for the pizza?
3: No, it'd be us.
0: Like why?
3: Because it would, why wouldn't it?
0: There.
2: Dude, is this a Twilight Zone? This is going to be, you remember when you were standing out in the rain with your two girls? And
3: yeah,
2: like,
3: it's fun.
2: That's going to be you. Except for you're going to be, you know, a different character in that. What's wrong with you? What's wrong with you?
0: People want to know, why are you inviting him?
3: Why do girls
0: especially,
3: go
0: and,
3: on
0: and
3: dates
0: and
3: with
0: I like
3: girls?
0: This. King Kelly says, why are you inviting him to get pizza? That man that has way more pepperoni than you do.
3: I'm not worried about pepperoni.
2: You're not.
0: Yeah,
2: and
0: I'm not
2: I do
0: pepperoni.
2: Admire that. I admire that about you, is that, like this does not intimidate you, even like, though it should. It intimidates me, and it's got nothing to do with me. And I haven't even seen it. Still would like to, but haven't. You know?
0: It's odd.
2: I mean, you described it in such a way. It's just like, okay, I got
0: the whole situation's
2: you know?
0: Weird. Yeah.
2: The whole situation is great, right?
0: I mean the photo of her smiling with that in the photo is got to be just amazing.
2: I want to frame it. But, like, I just don't understand your angle here. Your chick has to be so pissed at you.
3: No, she's not.
2: She has to be. Because, like, how did you get his number?
0: Can I ask?
3: She gave it to me.
0: Can I ask a serious question?
2: You probably went in her phone and got it.
3: No, I didn't.
0: You're telling me that you don't weird this person out?
3: The who?
0: Your girl.
3: No.
2: Anybody.
0: You don't weird her out?
2: That question goes for anybody.
0: She's not like, damn, he is kind of weird. These dudes are right.
2: Are you starting to weird your kid out?
3: No.
2: Okay. I just, you know, because it definitely was, I was your kid's age, really, when I started being like, damn, mom. This is kind of crazy how we live.
0: Then you get a little embarrassed.
2: Maybe a little bit embarrassed, yeah. And that has to be how your kid's feeling. A little bit maybe embarrassed?
3: No.
2: You don't think so?
3: No.
0: Okay. He's just said F you, Derek.
2: Yeah, he did.
0: What's up, Dan?
3: No, I'm the cool parent. Me
2: you
3: and
2: ain't,
3: mom.
2: You ain't. You're the cringe parent.
3: No.
2: You know the goal is not to be the cool parent, right?
3: Yeah, it is. With him,
0: the goal is just to be the parent.
3: Like he gets told no a lot at that house.
2: Yeah, that's
0: probably
2: what he
0: a good
2: should.
0: Thing.
2: That's what he should.
0: That's probably
2: that's
0: a great
2: good parenting.
3: No, that's crazy.
0: No, that's
2: you think
0: excellent
2: being good
0: parenting.
2: Parenting. Just telling him yes on everything? You're insane. You are a crazy person. You're an absolute crazy person.
3: You don't want him to grow up.
2: You just, the way you just described.
0: You just described your ex as a great parent.
2: He has boundaries at his mom's. His mom holds him accountable. Like, you're an idiot.
0: He has consequences.
2: You're an absolute idiot.
3: No, he learned
2: idiot.
3: From his consequences. Like, let him mess up.
2: Oh, man.
0: What's up, Dan?
2: You're crazy.
4: Hey, man. Hey, Nard. I love you, bro, but I'm losing respect for you, man.
0: Oh man.
2: Oh, you're losing the blind guy.
0: I'm shocked Dan even had respect for you.
2: I know. Nobody should have respect for him. What?
0: People want to know, where are you coming up with all this money to go out to pizza?
2: Okay.
3: I can't eat. I'm sorry.
2: You can't have pizza.
3: Jesus.
0: What do you mean? See, that's his. That's
3: they're so concerned about my finances. Someone take over him. Like
0: they did. They actually all the audience had to take over your finances.
3: I'm saying someone log in and give me an allowance.
0: He's like, oh God, take over him. And it's like they did.
3: No, they just donated. They didn't take over.
0: I mean,
2: that's taken over.
3: That's not taken over.
0: Listen to the ungratefulness.
3: No, it's
0: ungrateful. This guy can never have a fundraiser again.
3: If someone wants to spend my money, that's fine. Do it. I'm cool with it. So you guys can stop yelling at me.
0: Why is he mad?
3: I'm not mad.
2: He's going to snap, dude.
3: Because they're so worried about
2: it. Listen, guys, he has a lot going on, okay?
0: What's he mad about?
2: Well, he's in a love triangle, and he's trying to solve that, you know?
0: Yeah.
2: And he's just got a lot going on.
0: So
2: he doesn't know where he's going to be living here in like 14 days.
0: Do you have movers?
3: No, I've always just moved myself.
2: You know, he's got a lot going on, guys.
0: Oh, you're
2: going
0: to have to rent a U-Haul.
3: Or just use a truck.
2: Oh, you're trying to get that guy out so you can move in, yeah?
0: What truck?
3: A U-Haul truck? Like, I wouldn't...
2: My truck
0: you're
2: up.
0: Trying to move into her
2: that's
0: house.
2: What's going on.
3: Yeah, probably, okay. Yeah.
2: Yeah.
0: In 14 days, so that's why you're working
2: that's
0: on this.
2: That's why you're like, hey, let's get the pizza so we can put a bow on this thing so we can figure this out. So why don't you ever just say where your end goal is?
0: Does she want you to move in?
3: Yeah, she does.
2: Mm. Are you sure she's not trying to get away from you?
0: That fast. Positive. I mean, you just met her, and she already wants you to move in.
3: Yeah, I mean, she's the love of my life. Like,
2: tell her if she needs help getting rid of you, to reach out.
3: I fell in love with her the moment I seen her.
2: I bet you
0: Please
2: did.
0: Please make Billy snap again. They really enjoyed that.
2: Yeah, no, they like to see you get riled up.
0: Yeah, they did.
2: They do.
0: You mean Billy's money and Derek's money, don't you, Nard?
2: Oh, it's him.
3: That's fine. Me.
2: You guys stop.
0: Yes, doesn't Nard owe Billy about $30,000? That's correct.
2: Nard, he does.
0: Beat his ass, Billy.
2: All the money I give Nard, he deserves.
0: Billy, hit Nard.
2: Nard's my star.
0: And he said, I, Billy, F you. Nard did say that to me. He did.
2: He did. He's saying it to all of us.
0: But he said those words
2: but
0: to me.
2: He's taking it out on us when he's really mad at, Guardrail.
3: No, I'm not mad at him.
2: Well, I mean, you know,
3: I think he's a good looking dude. He's cool. I told him he's cool as hell.
2: Oh, really? You trying to gas him up now?
3: No, I've always gassed him up.
2: Yeah?
3: Yeah, I've always said
2: I thought he was your ops.
3: I didn't ever say he was my ops. I was just saying, I'm not going nowhere.
2: Hmm. Well, why wouldn't you go somewhere? Like, you would just live the rest of your life
0: like
2: this?
0: That's right. He did call me a jerk.
2: Really?
3: Yeah.
2: You would just carry on like this forever?
3: I got nothing else going on.
2: With him in the picture?
3: Yeah.
2: Can you get in the camera?
0: You're out of the camera.
2: Like half your
0: buddy.
2: Face is.
3: Well, because I can't see you if I like. There's
2: you don't need to see me. You
3: why?
2: Got headphones on. We're talking.
0: Can you worry about the audience?
2: Yeah.
0: You can see the camera, right?
2: I don't know why you gotta see everybody.
0: You can.
3: I can't see if I'm in the frame.
2: Try responding.
0: How can you not see? You look straight ahead, dummy.
2: How come you always?
3: Because I don't know how far.
2: How come you always got an excuse? Why can't you just do what I tell you? Why can't you just do what I tell you? I don't understand that.
0: No, I got a great story out of Oklahoma you might like. Did you see that in Oklahoma, a referee ejected an entire section of fans during the boys' basketball game?
2: Those high school basketball games get pretty rowdy.
0: And Nard's trying to eject the guardrail out of her life.
2: Yep.
0: He's trying to referee.
2: He is.
0: Is what he's trying to do.
2: He's trying to call tech.
0: He's like, hey, you know what? Out of here.
2: Mm-hmm.
0: A referee sent home an entire section of fans during an Oklahoma high school boys' basketball game. Thursday night. This is the last week.
2: Mm.
0: The ejection made half the gym in town empty as the teams finished the final minutes of the contest. And you wonder, do they have that kind of power to eject all the fans? They do.
2: Yeah, they absolutely do.
0: I've never seen a whole side ejected like that.
2: I mean, they get pretty rowdy. It's, they get into it. That's for sure. I'm sure in Oklahoma they get, they'll say some crazy stuff. I don't know. I never went to, I was
0: even elderly folks had to be helped down as they got ejected from the game.
2: You got to love a high school rivalry. I mean, or a college rivalry or a pro rivalry. Just rivalries in general are fun.
0: They are.
2: And sometimes they get a little hostile.
0: They get hostile.
2: And, that boys basketball team, they should be thankful to have such support like that.
0: I saw this. This is kind of a little fortune cookie that I thought you guys would enjoy.
2: Okay.
0: And this person wrote, what their last relationship taught them.
2: Mm.
0: No, and I'm curious in your little peanut brain there. What What did your last relationship teach you?
3: No matter how much you kiss ass and do what they say, they still bitch and complain.
2: Oh, why are you so mad right now? Like,
3: what? You asked me what I learned.
0: He learned it. It wasn't my fault. It was all her fault.
2: Right. Like, you are an angry person right now.
3: I'm not even angry.
0: Reminds me of the person, because this guy goes, ain't no way in hell I'm working 10 hours a day to come home to a fat chick.
2: Oh, man.
0: But he was like, having a fat chick yell at me. And I was like, oh, my gosh. I was like, is this Nard's ex? Well, no. Is this Nard's Twitter?
2: No, because Nard was fine with it. Like, he wanted to live it, and she still left him. And that's what Nard's mad about.
0: No, but imagine this guy's post yesterday on X.
2: I'm just saying, like, Nard was living that life, didn't care.
0: I'm not working 10 hours a day to come home to a fat girl yelling at me.
2: Yeah, Nard was working.
3: Yeah, I had a fat girl yelling at me.
2: Okay,
3: like,
2: all right.
3: I didn't care.
0: All right, you didn't have to say that.
2: You didn't have to do that. Grow up, okay?
0: You're a fat boy.
2: You ain't got to take shots all the time, all right? Have some respect for your ex.
0: Come on, buddy.
2: Yeah.
0: All right.
2: What kind of monster are you?
0: He is a monster.
2: You're a monster, always talking trash.
0: Says, my last relationship taught me, you can be the whole package at the wrong address.
2: Mm.
0: So this person thought that they were the entire package, but they were just at the wrong address.
2: Damn. Okay.
0: You talk about a fortune cookie.
2: Yeah. Is that like, are we talking about like sex?
0: And then this girl, she goes, being complete doesn't mean being compatible. I was the complete package, but we just weren't compatible.
2: Shut up.
0: This is so true, girlfriend. Know your worth.
2: You shut up too. Whoever made that reply.
0: This is actually great, girl. You just inspired me to go on with my day.
2: Mm.
0: You can be the whole package, just delivered to the wrong address.
2: Mm.
0: Love it, girl. That's right. Oh, I'm the total package.
2: Yeah.
0: And you know what? He's still trying to find me. Because he lost me, is what this girl said.
2: Yeah, that's I hate these. I really do. This is more cringe.
0: Yeah, it's
2: this
0: a little
2: is girl cringe.
0: Yeah, it's a little girl cringe.
2: I mean, whatever you got to do, I guess, to get yourself through the day and motivate yourself. Sometimes, you know, when things don't work out with you and an ex, sometimes it's, you know, just on you. But, you know, nobody can self-reflect.
0: Sometimes it is just your fault.
2: Yeah. Maybe it's not. And if it's not, who cares? Like, just move on.
0: Sometimes it is. You're just a douche.
2: Yep.
0: And you know what? Maybe you went through a douche time, and then you wake up and you're like, man, I was really a douche.
2: Mm-hmm.
0: And then you change. Like, I don't want to do that
2: or
0: again.
2: Or you go on. I wonder how many people cope with their relationship ending by just reading these, like, fortune cookie, like, Facebook.
0: See, it wasn't me. I was the total package. It just got delivered to the wrong address, Derek.
2: Uh-huh.
0: See, it was not me.
2: Oh, that's what that means. Okay.
0: No, what that means is I was the total package. I just got delivered to the wrong address.
2: Yeah, no, I finally picked up on that.
0: Return to sender.
2: At first, I thought it meant like the guy was too big for her.
0: Oh, no, it had nothing to do with penis.
2: Nothing.
0: No.
2: See, I'm always thinking it has to do with penis.
0: You do. You do think that it does have to do with penis.
2: Well, that's because the best things have to do with penis.
0: But
2: ain't
0: this
2: right,
0: one,
2: Nard?
0: This one
2: right?
0: Didn't.
2: Am I right, Nard? Am I right?
3: Nope.
0: You're right,
2: am I right?
0: Derek. Huh?
2: Tell me I'm right.
3: You're not.
0: Yeah.
2: More wiener, the better.
3: Nope.
2: Oh, my God. Right?
3: Nope. So
2: am I right? Tell me I'm right.
3: You're not
2: Monster
3: right.
2: Monster Peter.
3: Okay. You just want to go against me today.
0: He does.
2: That's hey, fine. I have to have sausage, okay? I love penis. I love penis. I love penis. Love penis, love penis, love penis. I wish I had a wiener that big. Love having a wiener. This guy pulled his wiener out, and we just went at it. Wow.
0: That's right. He does.
2: Love penis, love penis.
3: I mean,
2: love penis. There's got to be, like, I'm an expiration. Eater. You can't play stuff if it's a decade old.
0: What do you mean?
2: That's got to be a rule. Wiener.
0: There's just a lot of weenie.
2: That's got to be a weenie.
3: We're in a different,
2: two
3: like,
2: piece
3: era.
2: With a weenie.
3: Okay.
2: And I know some of you think, oh, we're in a different era and you're
1: not
2: still talking about
1: wieners.
2: Wiener like that. Shut up.
1: Not solid wieners.
2: Full on boner. Big huge dong.
0: Just so much. There's so much wiener.
2: What are you looking at, Nar, you little bitch?
1: He'll keep moving his penis like closer and closer to my hand.
2: Damn, she needs some D.
0: There's just so much.
2: It's a decade of wiener clips.
3: Shut up!
5: Oh my god, that's so big.
0: No, this is just a month.
2: No, this was AI is what it is.
0: No, it's not.
2: That is AI, folks.
0: It's that guy, Derek.
2: That is AI, guy. Right, Nard?
3: No, that's not AI.
2: Okay, you going against me now? You son of a bitch. Dog.
0: He is.
2: What kind of number two are you? You're the worst one ever.
0: That's why
2: I hate your guts.
3: What?
0: I saw this, and they were saying that men shouldn't FaceTime.
6: Is it appropriate for a grown man to FaceTime?
0: All right. Is it appropriate for a grown man to FaceTime?
2: I mean, Mr. FaceTime over there, that's all he wants to do.
3: Yeah, I love FaceTiming.
2: Unless he's trying to call you to have you verify some, you know, lie.
3: What?
2: Then he doesn't FaceTime you when
3: okay,
2: he does that.
3: Whatever.
0: Why is it on our phone if we're not allowed to use it?
2: What? Okay.
0: Well, that's dumb. So men aren't supposed to use FaceTime? I don't use it a lot.
2: Who FaceTime? Like, what guy FaceTimes?
0: I don't know. I was trying to think the last time I FaceTimed. It was
2: the
0: just
2: only
0: to
2: person
0: see family.
2: I know that FaceTimes is Nard. That's it.
0: I've never called somebody to FaceTime.
2: No. People FaceTime me, I will decline it and then call them. Be like, what was that?
0: What were you doing?
2: Yeah, what are you trying to...
0: What are you doing?
2: What are you trying to look at, you pervert?
0: Yeah, that's what it feels like,
2: yeah,
0: right?
2: That's what it feels like.
0: Feels like an invasion.
2: Like, hey, quit being a pervert.
0: Oh, I got to take a break. I got to get you qualified for the loaded
2: Louis.
0: What's
2: your problem, Nard?
3: There's no problem.
0: Less than 20 minutes away from your shot at $1,000. Your phone calls 1-855-FU-BILLY. Hang on.
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0: Shot at $1,000 in about 12 minutes. But right now, I got to get you qualified for the Loaded Louie.
2: Nice.
0: Nice! Let's take caller 35, 1-855-FU-BILLY. The Loaded Louis. It's a Louis Vuitton handbag, $5,000 Visa gift card, BMS big ticket, a pair of concert tickets to every show that we give away. February 13th, Teddy Morris's Cowboy Harley Davidson is where we are going to be. Brought to you by the law offices of Thomas J. Henry. Good luck.
2: Best of luck.
0: You want to hear an insane story?
2: Yeah, I do, actually.
0: All right. Did you guys see the story about the male cook that died in the Olive Garden?
2: No, I did not. In the kitchen?
0: In the kitchen.
2: Wow.
0: You want to know what he did?
2: Fentanyl.
0: No. An Olive Garden employee died from burn injuries he suffered after thrusting his head into the deep fryer in what police say was a suicide attempt.
2: Holy hell.
0: He put his head in the deep
2: fryer. What do you mean suicide attempt? It was a He's dead.
0: He is.
2: So an attempt makes it sound like it was unsuccessful. Does it not? Like if they say suicide attempt, that means like, oh man, he tried to commit suicide, but he didn't.
0: After the initial ambulance crew arrived, a second unit was sent to the restaurant to treat a female worker who suffered minor burns because there were people that were close by. The woman was injured as workers, and at least one patron struggled with the male cook in an attempt to stop him from suffering additional self-inflicted burns.
2: I feel so bad for that guy. Not only that he wanted to take his own life, but that he took it in like such a brutal way.
0: He went head first into the fryers.
2: Man, that guy lost his mind.
0: I was trying to think if there's anything more crazy than that.
2: To do to yourself, though.
1: What'd you say?
3: A wood chipper?
2: Yeah, but has anybody ever thrown themselves into a wood chipper?
1: So. Okay.
0: He's like, I think so, Derek. I think so.
2: I've heard of like people getting killed and put through a wood chipper.
0: Right.
2: I've heard of people accidentally getting sucked into a wood chipper.
0: You know, a toe gets in there and it just sucks them in.
2: Yeah. But I don't think those people wanted to die. But I don't know. Maybe you're right.
0: A wood chipper would be insane.
2: A wood chipper would be insane. That's why I also think nobody's ever done that.
0: Just throwing themselves into a wood chipper.
2: I'm going to go on record and say nobody's ever committed suicide like that.
0: This woman was charged with stabbing another woman in the face. There's been a lot of violent, like, woman-on-woman crimes, woman-against-man crimes.
2: And they're getting better at fighting.
0: They're really good at the sneak attack.
2: They are, girls throw punches and
0: in bunches,
2: and man, they are violent. Did you see the guy who was at the gas station and he like threw some? I don't know. It was something at this car, right? And these four girls got out and whooped the hell out of this dude. I mean, they jumped him. They were stomping on him. It was insane. It was like, and you know, one or two of the girls was bigger, but they weren't all like, you know, they were just regular girls.
0: Oh, I feel like I could take them.
2: I feel like that too, but these girls, think about like a dude, how many girls, right? A dude throws something at your car, you slam on the brakes, throw it in park, and you and all three of your homegirls hop out of the car. Like, ready to beat this guy's ass.
0: You want the smoke.
2: Guys, you don't even have guys that are like that. You know what I mean? Where they all get out of the car, and it's like, okay, these girls were about that life.
0: I don't know. That's pretty weak of that guy.
2: The guy was weak. He was very weak. And maybe, you know, but those girls were like, they just knew what they were doing.
0: I know, but I feel like you could take four women.
2: I used to think that for sure, but like, I mean, I was so stupid.
0: For the biggest one too. Take the fridge out first, and then go for the snacks.
2: There's a lot of examples of that, unfortunately. But I'm just saying, like these girls,
0: I was giving you a strategy, Derek.
2: I know
0: you gotta take. You gotta knock that fridge out first, and then the snacks get a little scared, right?
2: No, I've seen countless videos of this, like where a group of girls do try to attack a guy, and they definitely regret it.
0: Yeah, I was just saying, if you're ever in that situation where a group of women get out of their car to attack you and beat your ass, go for the fridge first, because it'll scare the snacks.
2: You know, I don't find myself getting into, like, confrontations with strangers ever. Can't remember the last time I actually did.
0: Let me go to Dalton real quick. Dalton.
4: Good morning, guys.
0: Well, what's up, buddy? You are qualified for the Loaded Louis. You're going to look so sexy carrying that handbag.
4: Oh, yeah.
0: Yeah. Don't give it to a girl. Keep it.
4: Thank you, guys.
0: It's kind of unisex. I think you can get away with it.
2: It's clearly a woman's purse.
0: It's pretty unisex.
2: I've seen it. It's clearly for women.
0: It's black. It's got a nice bag charm on it. It looks tough. You can do it.
4: Check it out.
0: No, check it out. It's on my Twitter, which is now X, but you can check it out. See that bag. You can see Derek and Nard kissing while holding the bag, too, on my X. That's on there as well.
2: Oh.
0: So you want to see that.
2: Well, that shouldn't be legal.
0: Well, hey, it's called AI.
2: I know. It should be illegal.
0: Thank you, Dalton. Let's see here. A smiling woman opens fire at house party after she saw her new boyfriend and estranged husband getting along. This is Nard's future.
2: Wait a minute. A girl opened fire after she saw her ex-boyfriend and her new boyfriend conversating and getting along?
0: Sort of. She saw her new boyfriend and estranged husband getting along.
2: And that pissed her off?
0: Well, she's probably like, what stories are they swapping right there?
2: Oh, my God.
0: So she opened fire at the house party.
2: Oh, man. That would be so funny if this is Nard's, like, just future.
0: Also, Nard and Guardrail are best friends?
2: Yeah. Maybe that's what Nard was trying to do. That was going to be his boy. And his girl was like, uh-uh, you're not meeting up with him. That's what you wanted to do, right? You wanted to go, you were investigating, huh?
3: Yeah, that's all.
2: You were looking into some things, huh?
3: A little bit.
0: Well, and then maybe, Nard, maybe he'll be in a situation like this. This motorcyclist was stuck behind.
2: I can't believe
0: behind.
2: You would accuse your honey of that. That's rude of you, Nard.
0: That is, there you
2: that's
0: go. That's
2: crazy,
0: rude for
2: man.
0: You.
2: Why would you do that? That's your honey.
3: Yeah, I wasn't accusing her.
2: You are accusing her of stuff.
3: No, I wasn't.
2: Don't talk about her like that.
0: I do have, there's this scantily clad woman that was getting nailed by two men, and it was recorded, and it was by a motorcycle.
2: Yeah.
0: This is the shocking moment. Drunk tourists appeared to have a threesome in Thailand. The passengers, two men and a woman, sparked outrage as they engaged in the public sex act while the vehicle was stuck in traffic on a tourist island. Mm-hmm. So they were in the back of like a pickup truck doing it while this guy's on a motorcycle and he starts recording it.
2: Yeah.
0: It's happening in Thailand. So imagine the bed of a pickup truck. This woman's getting nailed by two dudes.
2: It doesn't seem crazy for Thailand just because of all the stories you hear. Even that's a little extreme.
3: I feel like that's happened here.
2: But also, too, like, you know, last time Daniel was in studio, Nard asked him if he was going to go back and visit Thailand before China invaded them. And I was like, it's Taiwan, but all right.
0: Well, Nard's an idiot.
2: Yeah, he is. No, he's a major idiot.
0: I saw this stat. In a healthy relationship, the woman wants sex more than the man does.
2: Okay.
0: Is that true? Plus, you're shot at $1,000 next.
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4: All right, a shot at $1,000. Let's do it. Fund. Fund with an F. It's like fun, and then you add a D at the end. Fund. That is the word, the key word you need. Good luck. We'll also get you qualified for the Loaded Louie this hour. Just an interest. I find this to be very interesting. Every day, it is just as the world turns with NAR. There was another revelation that just happened during the break. So, you know, NAR's real sleazy and scammy and stuff like that. And so his girl will catch him talking to other women and all that.
5: Which, how dare he?
4: And she gets mad at it. She catches him. She's like, what is this?
5: Yeah,
4: and
5: she should.
4: She will punch him right in the nose while he's sleeping.
5: Yeah. But then,
4: now you're like, hey, we need to work on some dates here because some dates don't add up.
5: Yeah, like it was like when I was trying to, you know,
6: you're
5: talk
6: just
5: to him.
6: Trying to get the heat off of you.
5: Just the heat off of me a little bit.
4: But Nard's not worried if she was sleeping with somebody else or talking to somebody else. That's not what he's bothered by. All Nard is like, hey, look, we both do kind of, you know, scandalous things.
5: Yeah, we're both hot.
4: Let's
5: we're
4: not.
5: We're both sexy.
4: Can we just have it all out there in the open and then not get.
5: We're trying to be a hot couple.
4: We don't have to get mad at each other. Do your thing, girl, is what he said. No.
6: This girl is a legend. Like she's gonna have her jersey retired.
4: I don't disagree with you, but I want to say that the true legend in this story is Nard.
6: Is her?
4: Is no? It's Nard because Nard doesn't care that what she's doing. If she's running around behind him, he doesn't care.
6: Yeah.
4: All he cares about is like, hey, don't wake me up with a punch to the face when you're doing the same things I'm doing.
6: So, okay. So you're like talking to him yesterday, right? And you're like, hey, so like, can I ask you about some dates, some specific things?
5: Yeah.
6: And then was she like, no.
5: Yeah. Oh, you're so cute. You're so cute. Stop. No, you're so cute.
6: She's a legend.
5: She's like, you're just a baby. And I was like, I love you. I love you no matter what.
6: She's a legend.
5: But I just don't want to be woke up in the middle of the night being punched in the face like that. Like, I don't want that. I don't want that. Just stop that. Or try to shove me through my fish tank.
6: Yeah. Quit crying about it, dude. That's what.
4: But you're saying that's
6: the lifestyle. Like,
4: she gets mad at you for things that she does.
5: Yeah, she's flirtatious.
6: You think she's projecting?
5: I don't know. Yeah. I just know that I love her and like, hey, we're.
4: And you don't care, even if she was messing around, hooking up with somebody else. It's like whatever.
6: Hooking up with her boyfriend? You mean
5: it's not boyfriend?
6: what are you talking about?
5: I'm her boyfriend.
6: She's not like hooking up with somebody. Oh, you mean she's with her boyfriend or fiance?
5: Nope.
6: Like what?
5: I'm the man.
6: In no situation would she be cheating on Nard. Like that's not.
4: Yeah, but Nard would see it that way. But Nard, you're saying, just so it's clear, you're telling her, I don't care what you do, baby boo.
5: I told her, I was like, hey, just let me know if you need to go like take care of business.
6: He respond back with some dates? Did you guys match it? Oh, okay.
5: No, he.
6: I feel like she did my thing where she took your phone and dropped it in water.
4: All right.
5: No, she's funny because she'll be like, nah, just put the phone down. Put the phone down. You're fine.
4: No,
5: just
4: no more
5: investigating.
4: She uses seductive ways to get him to not worry about it.
5: Yeah, and she does a really good job.
6: And Nard's not worried about it. Nard just wants some of the heat off him.
5: Because
6: he's had so much heat on him.
5: Just so much.
6: He's like, you know what? I'm going to get some heat on you.
4: No, she uses
6: those.
4: She's
6: like, no.
4: Jedi behind tricks, talking about that ass. So.

0: That's what she did. She's like, oh, there's nothing in my phone. And she waved her ass.
1: Oh, yeah. No.
0: She waved her boobs. Like, there are no droids here.
1: Yeah.
2: Oh, she is a pimp.
1: Yeah.
2: Like, she is hilarious.
0: So when she was kind of getting cornered.
1: Like, nah, we don't. Okay.
0: She's like, oh, you're so cute. There's nothing for us to talk about.
1: Yeah, mm-hmm. No. She didn't have a problem texting my ex, but then she freaked out. I was like, I'm going to text your ex. She's like, wait, what? What? I was like, I was dead asleep when you text my ex, so I'm just going to text your ex and let you know. Mm. No, it's not. We don't need to do that.
0: Mm. Yeah. People are asking to have your girl cover for you in studio, do the show with us while you're out.
1: Dr. J says they have to be there with me to.
0: Well, what if we do this?
2: We'll send her after you're done.
0: What about this?
2: But after she drops you off for surgery, tell her to head on up here.
1: Yeah, I'll let her know that.
0: Derek, can you let her know that she has an open invitation?
2: I if she's listening right now, that would be pretty cool if you just dropped Nard off.
1: Just go get some tacos.
2: And then come to our studio. And then you can sit in your man's chair. And you could be our third mic that day.
0: Oh, that would be great.
1: Yeah, you're fine.
2: I would love that. That would be amazing.
0: Oh, man. Open invitation.
2: Yes. That will.
1: No.
2: She's
1: busy.
2: You need some new foundation?
1: No, she doesn't.
2: You need some new makeup?
0: Derek will buy you some stuff.
2: Right.
0: A little bit of a shopping spree.
2: You
0: want
2: to go shopping a little bit? You want to do a little bit of shopping?
0: That would be great.
2: That would be
0: wonderful. Anybody could
2: and
0: drop
2: listen,
0: you off.
2: Don't let Nard talk you out of it, okay? Because as you know, like, you're the alpha.
1: What?
2: You call the shots.
1: She's not the alpha?
0: Yeah, she is.
2: Nard is your beta bitch. Don't ever let him act like he's anything other than that. You make the decisions.
1: Nope.
2: Because, honey, there's nothing you could do that is going to cause that guy to leave. Nothing.
1: I told her, like, I'm staying. Like, there's no getting rid of me. I told
2: her
1: that.
0: So what if she cheats on you a bunch?
1: Then I get
2: He doesn't care.
1: Yeah, like, I mean,
2: he just wants to
1: I'll
2: be,
1: my,
2: he just wants to be with
1: back.
2: Her.
1: Yeah, for sure.
0: What do you mean?
1: I'll cheat on her, yeah.
2: No, you won't.
0: There's no way.
2: Well, she'll leave you if you cheat on
0: her.
1: Yeah.
0: Can we be honest,
2: dude? Let's be honest here.
0: If she cheated on you and then you cheated back, she's not going to stay with you.
2: She's not going to stay with you.
1: If she cheated on me, then, she has to let me cheat on her.
0: No, she's not going to. You just have to take it.
1: I just have to take it?
0: Yes.
1: No way.
0: I think you do.
2: If you cheat on her,
0: it's over.
2: Okay, Nard, here's why. Is because she's the alpha and she's the Instagram baddie. So if your broke loser ass cheats on her, she's not going to take that disrespect, just so you know.
0: And people are pointing out you got a Q-tip wiener. I would say that the Q-tip's bigger, but...
1: No way.
2: Mm-hmm. Yeah.
0: It's at least longer. Watch her get hired full-time on the show.
2: I would love... We have a position?
1: You do not. Did you say full-time position is open? Like, that's crazy.
2: We would make it.
1: Okay,
2: for
1: you would...
2: Sure.
1: You
2: for
1: were,
2: sure.
1: All right.
2: For sure.
0: Okay. What do you mean? Dude. I think she'd be a bigger needle mover than you are there, bozo.
2: Hey, she would be like a first-round draft pick. You're somebody that is just like, you're an aging veteran that sucks.
1: Okay, well, I'm her agent, so I get 50%.
2: You're not in anything.
1: Yeah, I brought her to the table. I'm her agent.
2: Buddy. Yep.
0: Honestly, we could hire her, and you'd want to be up here, and you'd be working for free.
2: Nope. Yes.
1: Nope.
2: You would.
1: Nope, I'm her agent.
2: Oh, my God, that would work
1: out. She needs an agent, and I'm it.
2: Come on, she would probably like to do this more
1: I'll
2: than
1: negotiate
2: what she's doing,
1: for her.
2: Right? Just a little 4 hours a day.
0: All right.
2: She has her afternoons free to do whatever she wants.
1: Stop doing that.
0: To do whoever she wants?
2: Yeah. Right?
1: Nope.
2: You know what I mean?
0: Stop it.
2: Maybe spend time with her fiance.
0: Fiance.
2: So let me know.
0: I think that's cute.
2: Offer on the table.
0: So you're telling her right now that... She can go do whatever she wants. You're not
1: going
0: to leave her.
1: Oh, I'm not.
0: But then
1: going
0: you would cheat on her.
1: What?
0: That's
1: what
0: you just said.
1: If she cheated on me, yeah, I have to get my lick back. Yeah.
2: You wouldn't.
0: There's no way.
1: I would try.
0: I'm saying you definitely you could. You could find somebody out there.
2: But you would lose her then.
1: And that would be crazy.
0: Yeah. Well, why would that be crazy?
2: Just letting you know.
1: That would be crazy.
2: I just want you to know like how it would go. That way you're not like, oh. She cheated on me, and then I cheated on her, and then she left me. What? And I don't want to then be like, I told you so, bud. Like, you can't do that.
0: People are now asking your girl to humble you and make you cry.
2: She does every day.
1: Yeah, at least once a day.
0: No, you don't mean it that you would cheat on her.
2: She is.
1: If she cheated on me, then yeah.
2: She just said in the chat, I would not stay if he did.
0: Ooh,
1: that's crazy.
0: That's what she said.
2: It's not crazy, not, Nard. I just laid out to you why
1: you
2: that is.
1: On me?
2: Nard, I just laid out to you why. I just perfectly.
0: Why would she when she can
2: she's
0: get
2: the Instagram baddie? She can
0: get
2: the
0: other
2: alpha.
0: Men. She can get other men. Okay. She doesn't need you. It's not like you have a bunch of money. She's not going to lose financially.
2: Buddy.
0: She's not going to lose wiener size. She's not going to lose any of that stuff.
2: She's not going to get cheated on by a broke loser.
0: Sorry.
2: I'm telling you that.
0: Yeah, I'm
2: Who
0: telling you that right
2: ab
0: now.
2: Sketching. She's not. She ain't going to do
1: worried
2: it.
1: About it.
2: She ain't going to put up with it.
0: She'll be gone
2: so
0: fast.
2: So, God forbid,
0: what I need you to say is, I need you to say, fine, she can cheat and I will not cheat back. You need to tell
1: her
0: that right now.
1: I'll say it.
0: Okay, you better tell her because she's mad.
1: If you cheat,
2: you're pissing her
1: off.
0: Yeah.
1: I'm pissing her off.
0: Yes,
2: you're pissing
0: her
2: off.
1: Okay.
0: Madder and
2: face. By even having the audacity to think that you could cheat back.
0: All right, so what you need to do is you need to apologize.
1: I am so sorry.
2: You better clear it up.
1: I am so
0: clear it up now.
1: I am so sorry.
2: Do not give her mixed messages.
0: That's a sarcastic sorry.
2: Yeah. Buddy, you better
0: get it together.
2: You better listen to this.
1: Yeah.
0: All right, you need to tell her.
2: I'm telling you.
0: Be like, honey, if you cheat, I'll forgive you, but I would never cheat on you. That's what you need to say.
2: Okay. I would never in a million years think about doing that back to you.
0: Because just because you said it now, it's like that's already in your head that you want to cheat on her.
2: What do you mean?
0: Cause
2: I didn't bring it up.
0: No. Because you didn't say, hey, I would just leave her and I would have to find somebody that won't cheat on me. You didn't say that. You were like, no, I'd have to get my lick back.
1: I think every person says that.
2: Mm-hmm.
0: No, they don't.
1: Yeah, she has told me. She said if I cheat on her, then she's going to get her lick back.
2: She's going to get her a lot of lick.
0: She's going to get her lick back?
2: She's going to get her back licked.
1: She already has. I've been all over it.
2: Yeah. Dude, don't taint her like that.
1: Yeah.
0: Oh, no.
1: Yeah.
2: Dude, stop it.
1: Oh, dude, yeah.
0: Why is he talking like that?
2: I can't even think about the Nard crawling all over her.
1: Get it. Yeah.
0: That's gross.
2: Never.
1: She
2: would never be like
1: that. Oh, over, dude.
2: She would never let you.
1: Oh, dude. Naked.
2: I bet you have to sleep on the floor.
1: I know everything.
2: You have to sleep on the floor, don't you?
1: No.
0: Yeah, you have a dog bed there.
1: No. Yep. Mm-mm.
2: Mm.
1: No.
0: Damn. She gets in the
2: Stop
0: bed
2: doing
0: with you?
1: Yeah, because
2: it ain't sexy, though.
1: It
2: just
1: is
2: so
1: sexy.
2: You know.
1: I'm just saying.
2: I know you think it ain't sexy.
1: It's sexy.
0: All right, Nard.
1: Yeah.
0: So you get in bed with her
1: naked. Every night.
0: Oh, you goodness. Give me,
1: every night.
0: That's what a monster.
1: Yeah, we don't, no clothes.
0: No clothes, he
2: I know.
0: Says.
2: He's over there just, oh, God.
1: Yeah.
2: I feel like he's like.
0: You say, yeah.
1: It's awesome.
2: I just feel like naked, he looks like that thing, the bad guy on Monsters, Inc.
1: That's fine.
2: You know what I mean?
1: But yeah, I'm still sitting with the baddie naked.
2: Yeah, I know.
0: Oh, you mean
2: I
0: that,
2: know, but
0: that
2: it's
0: little...
2: like it's like this lizard. This naked big lizard. And I'm talking about you as a body.
1: What do you look like naked?
2: I look good.
0: Why are you being mean to Derek?
1: Because he doesn't look like a supermodel.
0: Okay, you're about to say fat.
1: What? I did not say fat.
2: I do look like a supermodel.
1: You do not.
2: Have you seen supermodels nowadays, you dumbass? They're fat
1: the
2: asses.
1: Plus size?
2: Yeah.
1: You're not a plus size model.
0: So why are you attacking Derek's
1: no, you're not.
0: Nakedness?
2: Yeah, why are you mad?
1: You never see big guys as plus size models.
2: Why are you mad?
1: Because you're
2: at least I'm not sharing my girl.
1: I'm not either.
2: Okay. You wanted to go get pizza with her fiance.
1: Yeah, to let him know. Hey, I'm not going nowhere.
0: I'm not going
2: he.
0: Nowhere.
2: I bet neither is he.
1: Nope, I think he's gone.
2: You think he's just going to give up and let you have her?
1: Pretty much.
2: Ain't no way.
1: Yep.
2: Ain't no way.
1: He's tapped out.
2: Okay.
0: There was this.
2: Let me know when that happens.
0: This woman, she took a lie detector test, something that we want to do to Nard. Mm-hmm. And this was the results.
3: Have you been the last 3 weeks?
0: No. All right. So this guy, because a guy is sitting there watching as his girl's getting a lie detector test put on her.
2: Mm.
3: Have you been the last 3 weeks?
4: No.
5: Yeah.
4: Whoa! Me now. I'm done. Yeah. No, I'm actually like,
5: no,
4: I haven't had sex with anyone. I'm literally celibate. I hate this thing.
0: So she had the lie detector test on. They asked her, hey, have you gotten cracked in the last 3 weeks? She said, no. And it was turned out as a big lie. And she's like, oh my gosh, I hate this thing. Get it off of me. It's ruining my life.
4: Get it off me now. Oh, I'm so dead ass, bro. I haven't had sex with anyone. This is pissing me the f*** off.
0: She failed the lie detector test. This wife admits she's cheating. This is pretty horrendous. So this guy, right, he's talking to his wife and...
5: Please, what are you doing here?
0: So he finds her. She's out at a club partying, having a good time.
2: Okay.
0: He confronts her. He's like, hey, why are you here?
5: Why are you here right now?
0: She's like, what are you doing here? He's like, you're my wife, dumbass.
2: Yeah.
5: You said you were going to your friend's house.
6: I'm with my friends.
5: Huh?
6: I'm with my friends.
5: No, you're not. Where's your friend? Tell your friend to come right now.
6: They're in the bathroom.
5: There? What do you mean they're in the bathroom?
6: She's in the bathroom.
5: She? All right, so I'm going to wait right here until she comes back.
6: Psycho.
0: Then she calls him psycho. Because he's like, no, let's find out. Then it gets real bad.
5: Come on, where is she at? I want to see her right now.
6: Stop it, nothing.
5: Are you cheating on me? Just admit that you're cheating.
6: Fine. You know what?
5: Huh?
6: I'm cheating on you.
5: Why?
6: Because I'm miserable. Our relationship is so depressing.
5: What are you talking about?
0: Man, that's his wife.
2: Yeah.
0: Catches her out. She's with another dude. They're out having drinks. And then she admits, I'm cheating on you because it's so miserable being with you.
2: I used to feel so bad for those people that were on that cheaters show because they would do this all the time. And then, you know, you just see the aftermath of that person getting cheated on. That was the saddest show I've ever seen in my life.
0: I saw this yesterday, and I want to know if anybody agrees with this. This woman, she went online and she said the hottest trait a man could have when attracting a woman is already having a woman. So,
2: come on.
0: The hottest trait a man can have when attracting a woman is a girlfriend.
2: No.
0: Do you agree? 1-855-FU-BILLY, hang on.
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0: Now we're married.
1: See? It doesn't happen, though.
2: It happens.
3: That's
2: it's very rare.
3: Guys,
2: if a girl's in a relationship, a guy's like, not like, I'm going to steal you.
3: Yeah.
2: Nobody does that.
0: I don't think men do that. That's
2: nobody
0: a great question.
2: Nobody questions about that either. I mean, it's like, why? What are you doing with another, like, what?
0: That'd be a weird
2: she had
0: flex.
2: A man. Guys like girls that are single.
0: Yeah. Single,
2: and
0: not
2: ready to mingle.
0: Yeah, not talking to any other men.
2: Yes. Just waiting for us.
3: Prime example.
2: We don't need somebody to be like, hey, this is a good one right here.
3: Yeah.
2: We don't need that. Girls do. Because girls have no idea.
4: I don't think so. I think it's both. I don't know.
2: No, guys like a girl that is single. Right. We do not want a girl that is with somebody. Absolutely not. Not a chance. That's insane.
0: It's just like when you pull up somewhere and the line's too long to get in, you go to find the restaurant where you can get seated immediately.
2: I don't
0: immediately.
2: Care how good that restaurant is. I'm waiting.
0: I'm not going to wait in line. Look I'm not going to wait my turn.
2: These people are waiting outside on a bench.
1: Yeah.
2: To go in.
0: What's up, Chicken Joe?
2: Nothing gives me the ick more than that. Like, really? You're going to wait an hour and a half?
1: No matter how good the place is?
2: I don't care.
0: No.
2: I don't care.
1: You're going to turn down food?
2: There's always Jersey Mike's.
3: Yep.
0: That's true.
2: There's always Jersey Mike's.
0: What's up, Chicken Joe? Or Firehouse?
2: Or Act? Arby's.
0: Or Arby's.
2: Thank you, Larry, for the Arby's sauce. That was the best gift I've ever gotten in my life, and I'm not even kidding.
0: What's up, Chicken Joe?
5: Box. So yeah, no, 100%. Dudes don't want to steal another man's woman. But like back when I was with Holly, man, like I had girls coming left and right at me, trying to hook up with me and trying to just they want to be with me and stuff like that. It was crazy.
0: And it's all because you had a woman.
5: Exactly, I had a woman and everything like that. But it's crazy. I would tell them, you know, like, no, you're not stealing me, but we can still have fun. And like a lot of them would definitely want to do that.
2: Dude, I can back this up. Chicken Joe's came to our last couple events. Baddie in arm every time.
0: Yep. All every time. Different yep. women.
2: Yeah. Your wife, oh my God, she messed up.
0: Well, thank you, Chicken Joe.
3: I wish I could have bounced back like that.
2: Yeah. Jeez. Chicken Joe bounced back nice.
3: Like easy.
2: Easy, too. It's nothing.
3: Flawless.
2: That's why Chicken
3: Effortless.
2: Joe, he was kind of unbothered by it because he's like, I'm going to get a girl right away.
0: What's up, Nathan?
6: Hey, what's going on, Billy?
0: What's up, buddy? So, I mean, men don't want to steal another... a woman from a man?
6: No. I can't even comment on that. I don't know about that. I'm sorry. I've got to vent a little bit. I'm just so frustrated listening to Nard talk all the time. I'm a Nathan, and it irritates me that he shares the same name with me.
2: Oh, that sucks.
6: The dude is such a woman. It's insane.
0: He is.
3: He really
0: is. Did you not? You heard, Nathan, that Nard said it's fun to steal... another man's woman.
6: Yeah, like what? That every other woman that's called has said the exact same thing. Dude is a female.
3: Mm-hmm.
0: He is. I honestly think that thing down there is a giner.
6: Yeah, exactly. So what is Dr. J really doing to him tomorrow?
0: Well, I guess we'll find out.
3: It'll be post-op.
2: Dude, it annoys me too that Nard like wants the smoke.
1: Smoke for what?
2: Just for like taking another man's girl. You know?
0: It's because he's insecure.
2: Why? Yeah.
0: Because he needs insecure? Validation. No, that'll validate that he's hot. Caitlin, right?
1: Hot.
0: Isn't that why a woman...
1: I am hot. I'm going to be super hot tomorrow.
0: ...enjoys stealing another, you know, a man from a woman is because it validates her hotness?
2: How are you so cocky?
4: Oh, yeah. No, it's just... And it's for the thrill of it, too. But it also means, like, you know, I'm superior. Like, I've got one on you. That kind of thing. You know, like, it's just...
0: Your food is better than the food that she's serving.
4: Yes.
0: And he left that restaurant to go snack at your restaurant.
4: Yeah, it's definitely validation. Like
0: stealing a customer.
4: Kind of. Yeah. I mean, it's a heightened kind of sexual excitement too, in a way, I think.
0: Okay.
4: Like, I don't know.
0: But I just, no man besides, no man, only Nard. Who's more of in the middle than a man, has said that they would want to do that. Dudes don't want to mess around with a woman that has already got a man. I mean, Let me go to Ruben.
4: I don't know. I think they do. I mean, I don't know.
0: You think they do? Okay.
4: It's real small. Like, you guys are just, I feel like you're not trying hard enough or you're tired.

0: Because, like, I feel like I've seen it plenty.
1: Well, let me ask.
0: A guy trying to steal somebody else's.
1: Ruben, what do you think?
2: Oh, man. They don't do that. We don't do that.
1: I just don't think. Yes, it happens. It does happen. It's the exception, not the rule. Mm-hmm. And most men, I would say the majority of men, are not like, man, that's so cool. No man thinks that that is cool.
2: I got a question for Nard.
3: Yeah.
2: Hey, Nard. Hey, Skitty. If you sleep naked in the bed, do you leave skid marks in the bed, too?
1: He does.
3: You know it?
1: He does. You know it! He's left it on the wall.
3: He just said F you, sir. I mean, he took your guys' joke.
1: That's fine.
4: That's fine. Yeah.
1: He's allowed to.
4: Yeah, he listens.
1: They're the customer.
4: Oh. I love that.
3: Yeah.
4: So if all of our listeners are taking our jokes, yeah, I love that.
1: What's up, Nick?
4: It's amazing.
5: I don't think guys necessarily try to steal a girl that's in a relationship, but I do think that guys will wait for them to break up with their guy and then try to swoop in.
6: Oh, yeah.
1: Yeah, that's weird.
6: It's called waiting in the wings.
1: Yeah.
6: Yeah.
1: That's weird.
6: Mm-hmm.
1: I don't know. That's kind of gross, right?
6: No,
1: you think, Nick, or no?
6: I used to try to do that.
1: Would you do that, Nick?
5: Yeah.
6: Like, yeah.
5: You know, you're their friend.
1: Yeah, but you're not trying to have a relationship with them. You're just waiting for your turn to smash them, to mm-hmm. crack, if you will.
5: Yeah, yeah, yeah.
1: Yeah, so it's not like you're trying to steal her and then, oh, I can treat her better. I can give her better things. She needs to be with me. Like you see in all the Hallmark movies.
6: Yeah.
4: So, like, how did Nard steal rom-coms. That girl? Because he's like, hey, girl, I can have you live worse.
3: Yeah.
6: She wanted to live worse.
4: Hey, girl, you want to downsize?
3: No, that's just how much she wanted affection and how much she wanted someone to pay attention
4: yeah,
3: to her.
4: Yeah, we'll see how quick that
6: yeah.
4: gets
1: Would
4: bored
1: you say
4: with
1: she
4: that.
1: Wanted an infection? Wanted
3: yeah, that's how bad she wanted an infection.
4: That's it.
1: That's what he just said. What's up, Steve-O?
3: You're an idiot.
7: Hey, Derek. Hey, Nard, after this, can I get your girlfriend's OnlyFans?
3: She didn't have one.
1: She doesn't have that, sir. She's a respectable Instagram girl.
4: I've been looking.
7: Hi, Derek. Well, hey, no, just on the theme, it happened to me, man. My ex-wife worked together for 28 years. I had a former best friend who took her from me, buddy.
1: No way.
7: Yes.
1: Your best friend, your wife of 28 years was swooped away by your best friend.
7: Yes, sir.
3: Monster.
1: They must have been doing it like a lot during your marriage.
4: Oh, man. Why you got? He knows
1: what?
4: That.
1: You
4: have
1: mean?
4: To bring that up.
1: Well, that's
7: yeah,
1: what I...
7: Well, you know, he stayed with me for a couple of months because he was trying to look for a place here in San Antonio, trying to find an apartment. He's from Louisiana. So I guess while he was there for those couple of months, while I was at work and my son was at school, you know, I guess there must have been something going on.
1: Oh, yeah.
7: I got home one day and she was gone, stuff was gone, and this was back in 2008. So.
1: Where are they now? Did it work out?
7: They're in Pagosa Springs, Colorado right now. And I'll tell you this, the guy's already in stage 4 cancer. So. They've been together since 2008, but that's not going to last. He's already in hospice, from what I understand.
1: Damn. You think she's going to try and get back with you, or you already got a new woman?
7: No, I have a wife now. I got married, so I'm good.
1: Yeah, no doubt. Well, thank you, buddy. Sorry that happened to you. So I guess it does happen.
6: Yeah.
1: What's up, Joe?
8: Yo, hey, I got a wife of about 7 years and found out a couple years ago she was cheating on me. And I tried to stick by her, but this dude is with her, and she filed for divorce. She ended up filing for divorce after I left, but he's just been waiting. She hasn't followed through with the divorce, and I guess he just enjoys being with a married chick. I don't know. He's a dirtbag.
1: Okay, so this guy has just been waiting in the wings for you guys to have your relationship dissolve so he could have his turn.
8: I guess, like, maybe he likes her... Like, not having the full commitment, you know, doesn't have to pay her bills.
1: And it could be that, or do you think that some women just have, it's almost like a potion down there, right? That just, it makes men
4: puts
1: go crazy.
4: Puts them under a spell.
1: Yeah. Has to be. Was it that great, Joe?
8: No. She's kind of a starfish anyway. You know?
1: Wonder what it is. Why that guy lacks confidence or something? But So she's going to go be with him, you think, or no?
8: Well, I think she thinks that. I kind of think he's playing her, and I don't know.
1: Did you ever cheat on your wife?
8: After I found out she was doing it for the second or third time, I went and had a revenge.
1: Oh, yeah, you got to have a revenge tour. You got to have that. Just to get your manhood back.
8: Yeah, yeah. I mean, so, I know, that's what I'm dealing with.
1: Do you have a special lady right now that you get to crack?
8: I'm working on a few. I'm trying.
1: What's the dating world out there? Like? Is it pretty bad or what?
8: Oh, my God. It's been about a decade for me, so.
1: Jeez. That's all I hear is how bad it is out there.
6: Yeah.
8: Yeah. It's, and I don't go to bars, and that's where I found her. So, you know, I was like, oh, I got her at a bar, and it works. No,
1: it didn't work.
8: Not this time.
1: No, it was more of a short-term situation. Well, appreciate the call. Thank you, Caitlin. They say that the hottest trait a man can have is already having a woman, which seems very rude.
6: Yeah.
1: We got an interesting voicemail about Nard that we have to play. That's kind of funny, right, Nard?
4: I can't tell if the guy was drunk or...
1: Yeah.
3: Oh, God.
1: And then this guy wants to tell all the ladies what he has to offer. We'll get to that, too, and we'll get you qualified for the Loaded Louie next.
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1: Oh, damn. Now, this is a jam.

0: We're going to do badass or suckass today. We'll have a band in studio. Jolene, so you guys can decide if their song's badass or it sucks ass. You got to be, you know, all I ask is that you guys are honest. We also got another shot at $1,000 coming up. Got to get you qualified for the Loaded Louis. I'm going to take caller 30 right now. Caller 30. You'll be qualified for the Louis Vuitton handbag, $5,000 Visa gift card, and the BMS big ticket. That's a pair of concert tickets every show that we give away. February 13th, Teddy Morris' Cowboy Harley Davidson is where we're going to be. 7 o'clock it kicks off, right?
1: Yes.
0: All right. Very nice. All brought to you by the law offices of Thomas J. Henry. Taking caller 30. When he called your name, Jolene. And she's like, I know you're a baddie. You can just snatch my man. But understand how you could easily take my man, but you don't know what he means to me, Jolene. Oh, you got all those kids to feed and stuff. Just rude. This is what Nard said.
2: I'm a prime revenge with a pimple. I'm a prime revenge with a pimple.
3: Oh, that was really good. I thought it was great.
2: I'm a prime revenge with a pimple.
0: That's not edited. That was live on the air because we do our show live. And
2: I'm a prime revenge with a pimple.
0: Still don't know what he said.
2: I'm a prime revenge with a pimple.
0: Wow. No idea. Dude, that's when he starts talking. He talks snake.
3: Yeah.
0: Right? That church that he goes to?
3: Oh.
0: You know what I mean? He's like, oh, praise Jesus.
2: I'm a prime revenge with a pimple.
3: Speaking in tongues, I think is what they call it.
0: That's what they call it. Mm-hmm. Speaking of Nard tongue.
3: Yeah.
0: Speaking of Nard, this is the voicemail we got.
4: Yes, this is Brian, and I was looking for Kiss 99.5. Why are they being so mean to Nard? Why? This is the number Google gave me. So, yeah. You tell them to stop being mean to Nard, or else I'm going to go over there and tickle them. All right? Bye.
0: He's going to come up here like a tickle monster.
3: Oh, my God.
0: And tickle us. What do you think of that, Nard?
2: I'm a prime revenge with a pimple.
3: Nard's like, thank you.
2: Yeah. Yeah.
3: Thank you.
2: Yeah.
3: Chris is challenging.
2: Yeah. Yeah. Yeah. Yeah.
0: Yeah. Yeah. Yeah. Let's see what else I got here. Oh, I got this dude. Let me send it to you, Derek.
3: Yep.
0: Maybe have it. What he has to offer a woman. Do you have that?
3: What he has to offer.
0: What he has to offer a woman. I'm sending it to you right meow. This lovely fella has a little something that he has to offer a woman.
3: Maybe in row 3, a lot to offer.
0: Okay. Let me take Nick's call real quick. Let me get him qualified. What's up, Nick?
5: Hey, how's it going?
0: What's up, buddy? What are you doing?
5: I'm actually hiding in work right now. Yeah.
0: Okay. Well, Nard wants to say something to you.
2: I'm a prime revenge with a pimple.
0: So he's just saying hi to you and gibberish.
5: Oh, okay. Thank you. Appreciate it.
0: Not a problem. All right. We got you qualified. We're going to see you February 13th. Appreciate that, Nick.
3: Hold on. That's not going to be it.
0: All right. That's not it?
3: I don't think so.
0: Okay. Mm-hmm. Well, this guy has, you know, what he has to offer a woman. Now, Nard, what do you have to offer a woman?
2: I have offer a good conversation.
0: I have offer.
1: I have offer.
3: I have offer.
0: He goes, I have offer a good conversation.
3: On. But your first thing you go with is conversation?
2: Yeah, because I'm
3: think you are good at conversation?
2: I'm great at conversation.
3: Oh, hold on. I got it. Husband application. Yep. Row 3, it towards the bottom. Husband app.
0: I hope this is it.
6: Here is my official application to be your husband. I'm not much to look at. I say a lot of really weird things. I am a very large individual, so I know where all the good food spots are. I'd probably be terrible in bed. I don't know what I'm doing. But I could bake you bread and call you pretty and stuff. I have pictures of all my friends and memories on my refrigerator.
3: Seems like a nice guy.
0: He does.
3: Yeah.
0: Real honest.
6: I'm a recovering alcoholic, so now I drink Diet Coke in its place. I'm probably autistic. So if that sounds like a fit for you, hit me up.
0: Yeah, he's just trying to find a nice lady. No, what do you have to offer?
3: It's like the hot thing to do nowadays to be like, I'm autistic.
0: Yeah, it is.
3: That's like people have turned that into like a vibe.
0: And they're finding that the majority of people don't have autism.
3: Right.
1: Yeah.
3: But everybody thinks that they do.
0: Mm-hmm. Right. Because it was the cool thing, that show.
3: That's a weird.
0: Love on the Spectrum, then everybody wanted to have it.
1: Yeah. Mm-hmm.
3: You know what? I have some of that. Yeah, we all probably have some of that, but
0: whatever. Well, you might have some. I don't think.
3: I don't mean to harp on it with that guy. I've just heard that like a lot from a lot of people that nowadays they're like, yeah, I have autism. It's like, I wouldn't. You shouldn't say that.
0: I don't know if you do.
3: Yeah.
0: Not 100% sure.
3: But I just don't know
0: do.
3: Why that's like a trait now that people are like, you know, it's weird. It's very odd.
0: I have what I think is a hot take.
3: What?
0: Dates are more fun with a woman you've already had sex with.
3: No, absolutely not.
0: You don't think dates are more fun?
3: I don't.
0: That you can go out, relax.
3: Yeah.
0: There's no pressure because you've already done it.
3: Yeah, but the pressure is what makes it fun. No. Yes. No.
0: I think the dude kind of acts stupid and he's just.
3: Yeah.
0: I think it's better when they've already hung.
3: Hold on. Or you made out or something. You guys go on dates with a girl that you've had sex with and you guys are like paying attention to the date? Yeah.
0: Don't you agree?
3: Only
0: what
3: way
0: do you,
3: could
0: Chris?
3: Have my attention is if I haven't had sex with you.
2: Really?
3: Yes.
0: Well, you're a monster for that.
3: No, I'm a normal American
2: you're
3: male.
2: You're doing it the exact
3: no,
2: opposite.
3: No, I'm a normal American male. You guys are the oddballs.
2: No, because if I didn't have sex with you, that's all I'm thinking about. I'm not listening to what you're saying. I'm like, whatever.
3: Yeah, that's what makes a date fun, you dumbass.
2: No. No, it doesn't, because you want to get to know him.
3: What makes a date fun is it's
0: I'm
3: like,
0: saying
3: damn.
0: If you've already cracked, you can relax. You can bowl if you're bowling. You can pickleball it up.
2: Yeah.
0: You can go out to eat, and the conversation isn't weird. You're not trying to hurry through dinner so you can try to get to, you know, those cheeks.
2: Yeah.
0: You're just relaxed.
3: Hmm. Yeah, I just disagree.
0: That's why I said it's a hot take.
3: Yep.
0: What do people think? What do you think, Chris?
1: Yeah, I think I like to have already cracked before. During the date, I'm just thinking about how she looked like in Doggy.
2: Yes.
1: Like, throughout the whole date.
3: And I'm the monster.
1: Like, when the waiter's taking her order, it's just like, but have you seen her naked? I have.
3: No,
1: that's
3: sir,
1: all I'm thinking about.
3: No, sir, this is an Outback. So, no, I haven't.
0: She's like, I'll take a Doggy bag. And then Chris just, you know, because he hasn't had sex with her yet. Now he's just pervert.
3: No, he has had sex with her. That's why he's thinking
0: I'm
3: about
0: saying
3: that.
0: Saying that all he would be thinking about was sex.
1: Yeah.
3: Mm-hmm.
0: No matter what.
1: Before the first time and after the first time.
3: I just think there's no, the date that is going to be the most fun is when you haven't cracked yet. Because it just adds to like how, you know, it adds to the excitement. If I've already cracked, like,
2: then you have fun.
3: No, I don't.
0: I think you relax.
3: I never in my life am like, damn, dude, that was
2: then
3: fun.
2: Then you can really have fun at Topgolf. Be like,
3: I'm not having fun with a girl.
0: Yeah, you can just get through the whole thing. You're not trying to rush through
2: exactly.
0: anything.
2: Exactly.
3: Hmm.
0: Again, it
3: I'm
0: was
3: not
0: a
3: trying
0: hot
3: to rush
0: take.
3: Through on the date, though.
0: I don't know. It's just a hot take. I'm curious what people think.
3: Hmm. All right.
0: Dates are more fun with a woman you already had sex with.
3: Yeah. Hot take.
0: Hot take?
3: You're trying to do marriage propaganda again.
0: No, I'm not.
3: Yeah, you are.
0: No,
3: I'm
0: not.
3: I know what you're doing.
0: I'm just curious what people think.
3: Everybody should get married.
0: 1-855-FU-BILLY. We'll be right back.
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It's now July 1st. Make sure you pay your rent today, lords and ladies. It's KCLB. It's Mighty Iris. I'm telling you so I can remind myself, too. It's hard for me to remember sometimes, especially with a busy week like this.

It's KCLB, and on this very day, July 1st, 1979, that's when Sony introduced the Walkman. Who here owned a Walkman growing up? I did. I miss the cassette days.

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8: 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I believed you.
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It's KCLB, and it blows my mind that Mel Brooks, one of my favorite slapstick kings, is now 100 years old. Mel Brooks is 100 years old, and he has insomnia, just like me. His birthday was this past Sunday. I can't believe it. He's awesome.

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Okay, like on Saturday for 4th of July. 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They're going to have free Coca-Cola beverages while supplies last. 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I haven't skated in a while.

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I'm glad I remembered. 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

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I almost met him once. He's 74 today. Yeah. He was premiering his Crystal Head Vodka and I was there at that broadcast and he was right in front of me. I was intimidated to say hi. He was tall.

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It's KCLB with more extravaganzas and celebrations for 4th of July. 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

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Boy, am I excited for some hot dogs this weekend. But I want the hot dogs with the grill marks on the weenies. I need those grill marks on my weenie. Barbecue time.

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It's KCLB, and Toy Story 5 was number one at the box office again this weekend. Second time in a row. Was it really that good? I haven't even seen part 4, I don't think. That's the one with Keanu Reeves, right? Yeah, it looked funny.

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KCLB, and here's what's going on up in Desert Hot Springs. This is on Sunday. It's a fireworks spectacular at Mission Springs Park. That's from 6 to 10 p.m. Live music, food. 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

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It's called The Wow Signal. I have some favorites. Cryogen is really good, and The Sickness in You and I. I like those so far. Those are my favorites.

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KLP. You know what's crazy is that Minions movie, Minions and Monsters or whatever, that's in theaters today. It's Wednesday. 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Thursdays, sure. But Wednesday? That's crazy. I feel like the theater is going to be packed because everyone's out of school.

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That the Jackass movie and the Supergirl movie didn't do so well at the box office. And the internets are saying maybe that's because people were saving up their money to see the Minions movie instead. Oh, that's harsh. But I heard from a source that the Supergirl movie was all right.

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93.7 KCLB. Today we have tickets to Kings of Chaos and Legoland to give away. It's our buddy Matt Sorum, the guy you're hearing on the radio talking about that. He's a drummer from Guns N' Roses, and he lives right over there in Palm Springs. He's a local. Going to have his friends come out. We'll tell you all about it. We're going to make a phone call, try to get a winner next. So you want to text that Kings of Chaos right now, 760-391-5252.

0: 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It's time to play the hello game. Hello.
1: Hello.
0: Hello. Hello.
1: Hello.
0: Hello. It's a little game we call hello. Did you text us? Kings of Chaos?
1: Oh, yeah.
0: Oh, there he is. Okay. I knew I'd wake you up. I knew the hello game would end when I said it's TK from 93.7 KCLB. You texted us, Kings of Chaos.
1: Yes, sir.
0: All right. You hear Matt Sorum on the air talking about it?
1: Yeah, I heard him on the radio.
0: That's pretty cool, huh? So that's the drummer from Guns N' Roses. He lives here in Palm Springs, buddy. Yeah.
1: All right.
0: So I'm going to give you a couple tickets. It's going to be August 1st at Agua Caliente Casino, Rancho Mirage, inside of the show with Billy Idol's guitarist, Steve Stevens, Richie Sambora, Bon Jovi, Kevin Cronin, REO Speedwagon, Matt Sorum on drums, Glenn Hughes, Deep Purple, and Jack Blades, Mr. Local Dude.
1: Right on.
0: From Night Ranger. I can't wait to see that. It's going to be a good time. And we have a couple tickets for you. What is your name?
1: My name is Jose.
0: Oh, I thought it was hello. Hello? Hello? Hello? Hello? I should have led with like, hello, we're the tax collectors. Hello, we're right? The FBI, Jose. No, man, you got, it's a good call. It's a good call today on this Tuesday.
1: Yeah, that's great, man.
0: We're going to give out another pair this afternoon. Text us, Kings of Chaos, to 760-391-5252.

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93.7 KCLB Rock Report for this July 1st. It's a Wednesday, everybody. Linkin Park officially back in a big way. Fresh music. They have a global push. Another tour coming up. Foo Fighters keeping the momentum strong. Dave has a pass to go tour again. Stadium shows. No signs of slowing down. Chili Peppers are out this summer. Green Day, Shinedown. And Metallica, M72. It's been going on now, what seems like, since 1985. And they are still rolling in it, entertaining the world and doing a bunch of charity for high schools and marching bands and go Metallica. And that's your Rock Report for this July 1st, covering some of the things happening on 93.7 KCLB.

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We're doing an indoor party at 360 Sports. 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It starts at 5:15. I'll meet you there. We're going to be loaded down with a bunch of prizes. I mean, a bunch. And we're going big this time. So if you want to have a few drinks and hang with myself, TK, 93.7 KCLB, and hopefully win a bunch of prizes, this is your chance. 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

93.7 KCLB, Kings of Chaos. That's all we got right here. We just posted a video and people are responding big time. It's weird. Look at this. You got to pick it up, though, to win. Pick it up, say hello, and let me give you the good news, you know? Like, hey, you're going to Kings of Chaos with Matt Sorum and a bunch of rock buddies. Jack Blaze, Richie Sambora, Glenn Hughes, Steve Stevens, other people jumping up, surprising you. If you text Kings of Chaos to 760-391-5252, make sure you're going to pick it up. All right? Don't be afraid. It's not spam. It's KCLB.

0: 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TK. Hello.
1: Who's this?
0: This is TK.
1: Oh, hey, TK. How's it going?
0: Good. Do you recognize my name?
1: Yeah, you're from 93.7 KCLB.
0: Yeah, I'm right here. Yeah, that's where I am. All right. Well, I'm Duber, one for one. So what did you text me? You text us something? 760-391-5252? What was it?
1: Yeah, Kings of Chaos.
0: And guess what? I have two tickets for you.
1: No way. That's awesome.
0: What are you up to today, buddy? What's going on?
1: I'm just chilling right now, but wow, that's a good surprise.
0: It's pretty big. You know, it's Jack Blades. He's from Palm Desert. So that's Night Ranger, your motor, and you're also going to get Richie Sambora from Bon Jovi and Steve Stevens, Glenn Hughes. I'm almost forgetting one. Kevin Cronin, REO Speedwagon.
1: Nice.
0: It's going to be a fun night, man. It's August 1st at Agua Caliente Casino inside of the show in Rancho.
1: Nice.
0: It's going to be big.
1: Yes, sir.
0: I love it when I call, especially KCLB listeners. I'm like, hello? People are like, am I going to prison? What's happening here? And then you just wrote out a little TK or KCLB, and it's all good. And it is all good. Right on.
1: Well, I normally don't answer, like, numbers that aren't.
0: When did we turn into giant and not pick up the phone? But that's a whole different.
1: Really?
0: And I'm the number one criminal on that one. Oh, I can't answer that. That's a number from Escondido. What's happening? All right, Eric. More tickets to win. Keep texting. 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

Hey, what's happening in 93.7 KCLB? It's text us. What's one thing you're putting off today just because you don't feel like doing it? Me, in my case, I don't want to go home. Some days I just don't want to leave. I'm having such a good time. What is it, mowing the lawn? Making the bed? Who knows with you? Who knows? Fixing the truck? Calling your mother-in-law? Finally cleaning out the garage that's looked like a Metallica video on tour since 2018? No names if you want. We can call you anonymous. Just give us the city, where you're from. 760-391-5252. What do you have?

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Something I am guilty of. We're doing the truth or dare. Text. Truth. We're going with truth. The dare could get us all arrested. I don't want to do a dare. Not in traffic. I mean, back in the 90s, flash something, do crazy. Nah, it's a PC world, everybody. It's 2026. All right, truth. My deal, I lag on emptying the dryer a lot. That's my deal. The dryer, all things can sit that I restarted just to unwrinkle it. That's my one little weird habit. Jeff in Indio, he doesn't care. Jeff Indio, avoiding changing the smoke detector battery for 3 months because he can't find a ladder. Now, that makes sense. So Jeff, you're speaking to us. Good job. Lisa Palm Desert, laundry can wait another day. Laundry is a biznitchel, isn't it? It's kind of a drag. There's something about laundry just kind of, just feels naggy and, Mike in Yucca. What's up, Mike? Today's the day he's supposed to start his diet. Maybe tomorrow, Mike. And that's Mike. All right, so that's all I have. Anybody with more text, 760-391-5252. I know you can get edgier than that. I know you, Coachella Valley, very well.

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6: 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No service contracts, no cancellation fees, just great U.S. customer service on a crazy fast 5G network for a fraction of what you've been paying. I'm not going to say I told you so, but I will encourage you one more time to dial #250, say micro, and switch to a 5-star American wireless company that won't let you down. Pure Talk.
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